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3.5 The Beat, more than just music. Rick Ross, French Montana, and Max B with Minx in Miami. It is your weekend vibe with Yasmin starting out right now. And I got a co-host. He's my DJ. Anyone remembers that? DJ Amp is in the building. We're talking with him in a little bit. In the meantime, here's some Baby Keem and Kendrick Lamar with Family Ties. Keep your dials locked. 103.5 The Beat. It's your weekend vibe.

0: 103.5 The Beat, more than just music. Tyrus Riley with you. It's your weekend vibe with Yasmin, 20 minutes after the hour of 8 o'clock. And shout out to everyone that's got it locked in. And also those that has it locked in by force, probably because you got home and the power was off, like me. Right? Current just off all day. Unprovoked. You know what I'm saying? You go to work all day, you come home, can't even warm over your leftovers in the microwave. What is going on in this place, BPL, please? Oh my goodness, we got so much to get into. I got birthdays coming your way and a little chit chat, right? But in the meantime, money talks, you know. Are you listening? 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And when you hear the money counter, be the first one to call and tell us the bill denomination. You know how the game goes. When you get the answers right, that's you. You win. However much that is, I couldn't tell you. 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Don't forget, what BPL give us? That was a one-time offer. You don't get that again. That bill gotta be paid in full. Keep it eyes locked.
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103.5 The Beat, more than just music. It is the birthday girl, Spice, featuring Vybz Kartel, Rampant Shopper, oldie but definitely a goodie on this Throwback Thursday. Of course, I did say Spice is celebrating her birthday today. Wait, before we get into birthdays, Vybz just announced that Sidem is preggers and G Willikers. My goodness, he could not have announced that any better. On stage, singing what? Singing what? I mean, anyways, happy birthday going out to Spice, the blue-headed lady, the queen of dancehall herself, looking so good still. She's 44 years old today and also celebrating my teenage heartthrob favorite, Travi McCoy, the guy from Billionaire, the guy from Stereo Hearts. He's 45 years old today. I think that's it for birthdays, yeah? Yeah. If you're celebrating a birthday today, happy birthday to you.

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0: you could put me any place on the map, cause I'm him. 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

ice and chill. 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

0: 103.5 The Beat, more than just music. It's your weekend vibe with Yasmin, 53 minutes after the hour of 8 o'clock on this Thursday. We're taking it pretty easy, I think. I think Thursdays are meant to just cool down, you know? Because if you can freak out on the weekend, at least take a deep breath on a Thursday, if nothing else. You want to just cool down, hey? You would think you could. You would think you could! If you power on, no, you must go sit on the beach at 8:54. You ever see? Please stop using so much current charging your cars. God forbid you try to go to work and make a living. My God, today. God forbid gas is too expensive and so you change. You make a little alternative and now you're the blame. Or part of the blame for why babies are sweating, adults have heat rashes, everybody mash up. I mean, every other day you calling someone to find out the power on. People you ain't hear from in years won't come by you to bed. I can't live like this. But while we're on that, right? Just a quick mindful thought. All fun and jokes aside. When we're calling BPL to either report the area or, you know, whatever it is, get some information, please refrain from cursing out the phone operator. They're not an electrician. They're a phone operator, right? They don't touch the wires. They just pick up the phone and tell you what someone has told them. That's all they got. Okay? I know it's hot. I know you're tired putting gas in the car, but, you know, let's just be a little nicer, okay? You know what I like to say, forward, upward, onward. I got a weekend vibe mix coming your way. Like I told you, DJ Amp is in the building, and he's playing Incognito, but he's doing some version of, I don't know what you call that dance. I forget he born in, when he born, 2003. You like 12 and a half or something like that?
1: Just a lot of hating words coming from someone who pushing 40, like...
0: 30.
1: You know.
0: Yaz Timber is upon us.
1: Once you hit 30, you're closer to 40 than you are to 20.
0: Like I told you earlier, you can't hurt my feelings with this. I've been told that your 30s is just your 20s with money. So, I'm okay with that.
1: Okay, aunt.
0: I'm okay with that. The kids call me auntie. I'm okay with that. But you know what else? Little kids say I'm cool. So, I also hold on to that very dearly. Whenever I feel myself slipping into senior citizen. Yeah. Everything cool. It's your weekend vibe. Amp, you feeling good?
1: Listen. Moving. Motion.
0: You ready?
1: Yo, I've got a baki right now.
0: Don't do that. I don't think enough space in there for you to do that.
1: I got a baki.
0: I would hate for you to hit a wall.
1: Listen.
0: I would hate for you to hit a wall.
1: Listen. We're brown.
0: That's the Stoli DJ for 2023 is... incapacitated on the floor and keep it as locked. Your weekend vibe mix is coming up on the other side of the hour. DJ Amp, boop boop, say it. Keep it as locked.
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and in the DJ Am in the mix. Oh my goodness, with part one, and of course part two is definitely on the way, and giving you more details on the Sound of Money. 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All details coming up in just a minute. Keep

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You can listen in for the sound of money. 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It's all brought to you by Island Luck. 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

0: 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It's your weekend vibe. And that's it for us, man. It's time for us to get out of here. Me and DJ, I'm calling it rap. I'm so glad that he came today. Shout out to him. Anywho's, we're back again tomorrow. Same time, same place. Don't forget, it's all about the Sound of Money, brought to you by Island Lux Quick 5. 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We are more than just music. Your weekend vibe is out. Y'all be safe. And if your current's still off, hold your head. Bye.
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1: Fox Hill Prison is crying out for change, isn't it? We can all nod along as academics, politicians, and humanitarians draft glossy proposals, but people living and working inside that antiquated place need results. 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Transparency and independent oversight would keep reforms honest. Fox Hill Prison shouldn't be a headline. It should be a model for humane, effective justice. Tonight, clear with a low in the low 80s. Tomorrow, sunny, a high in the low 90s. Currently, 84 in Nassau. 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
1: 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Academics, politicians, and humanitarians sketch bright reforms. 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I'm thinking basics first. Sanitation, healthcare, training for officers, and transparent oversight. 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Tonight, clear, a low in the low 80s. Tomorrow, sunny with a high in the low 90s. Currently, 84 in Nassau. 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
2: Watch this, Barris. 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

I bet, said I got drive, I don't need a car. Money really all that we fiendin' for. I'm doing things they ain't seen before. Bands ain't dumb, but extreme is all. I'm a demon lord. Fall off what? I ain't seen the horse. 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Fame ain't something that I need no more.

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2: If the government refused to develop the region and continue the marginalization and injustice, the youths of the next people coming after us, I think would be more brutal than what we have done.

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0: went triple dipper. 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
1: Why?
0: That's why they.

0: 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The beat keeps you up to date on all the news around you, even at night. Here's what's trending in the Bahamas right now.
1: Fox Hill Prison keeps coming up in every conversation about reform, and for good reason. You can feel how antiquated it is, how the problems ripple through everyone who passes its doors. Academics propose frameworks, politicians tout bills, humanitarians highlight dignity and care, but the gap between plans and practice remains stubborn. I keep thinking the first step is honest transparency, data on conditions, staffing, health, and outcomes. Then fund what works, education, rehabilitation, oversight, with timelines, public reporting, and real accountability at Fox Hill Prison. Tonight, clear, a low in the low 80s. Tomorrow, sunny with a high in the low 90s. Currently, 84 in Nassau. Here's Rounds by Cowboy.
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1: Grosky, you know what I'm saying? 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

0: This for all them got told they wouldn't be. 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
1: Yeah,
0: nigga, whoever said they died is true.
1: There you go, right there.
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1: I've been thinking about the Public Hospital Authority, PHA, and what it means for care in the Bahamas. The story argues PHA has been a grave disservice since its creation by legislation, and I get the frustration. If it was built to ensure smooth operations, then show us the outcomes. Shorter wait times, reliable supplies, safer wards. 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Transparency, independent audits, and patient feedback should be routine, not rare. 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Today, sunny with a high in the low 90s. Tonight, clear, a low in the low 80s. Tomorrow, rain, a high in the mid 80s. Currently, 84 in Nassau. 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

have a shake off in this thing. We about to find out who can shake that shit in here. Don't play with me, cause I see y'all in. Don't make me put y'all on beam. Don't try to fake like you're going to the bar to get a drink or you're going to the bathroom, cause I'ma say your real government name. You feel me? 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
1: 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Today, sunny, a high in the low 90s. Tonight, clear with a low in the low 80s. Tomorrow, rain and a high in the mid 80s. Currently 84 in Nassau. Here's Ego Death by Ty Dolla $ign.
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1: Reading that critique, I can hear the frustration. The Public Hospital Authority, PHA, was created to make care smoother, yet many in the Bahamas feel shortchanged. If the PHA hasn't delivered since its legislative birth, the fix isn't silence, it's sunlight. Publish clear performance metrics, patient outcomes, wait times, and staffing stability. Hold open forums, invite bedside nurses and physicians to speak and act on what they say. Commission an independent audit, set deadlines, and report progress monthly. People deserve proof, not promises, and accountability builds trust. Today, sunny with a high in the low 90s. Tonight, clear with a low in the low 80s. Tomorrow, rain with a high in the mid 80s. Currently, 84 in Nassau. Here's Mr. Him by T.I.
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Somebody tell them people, Mr. Hemi.

0: Put me in a place on the map, cause I'm him. 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Falling hard on another hemisphere. Somebody tell them people Mr. Hem is here.
1: Whoa, whoa, whoa, whoa, whoa, whoa.
0: Mr. Hem is here.
1: Whoa, whoa, whoa, whoa, whoa, whoa.
0: Mr. Hem.
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3: Reading that commentary, I can't help thinking the Public Hospital Authority, PHA, owes the Bahamas more. If it was created to keep care running smoothly, people should feel that in clinics, wait times, and accountability. Maybe there are quiet wins we don't see, but perception matters. And right now, the perception is grim. I'd love to hear concrete examples of progress, transparent goals, and timelines. Until then, it's hard to defend the status quo, especially when trust is already strained across the Bahamas. Today, sunny, a high in the low 90s. Tonight, clear and a low in the low 80s. Tomorrow, rain and a high in the mid 80s. Currently, 84 in Nassau. 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
1: Yeah. 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

0: 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Here's what's trending in the Bahamas right now.
1: I've been thinking about that piece blasting the Public Hospital Authority, PHA. If the mandate was to keep services smooth across the Bahamas, why do so many still feel let down? Maybe the legislation created distance instead of accountability. PHA should be the coordinator that reduces wait times, protects budgets, and empowers clinicians, not a wall of paperwork. I'm not saying scrap it. I'm saying show receipts, outcomes, audits, timelines. Earn back trust with transparent metrics and real fixes, island by island, starting now. Today, sunny and a high in the low 90s. Tonight, clear and a low in the low 80s. Tomorrow, rain, a high in the mid 80s. Currently, 84 in Nassau. 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

0: 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We want you to join us as we keep you up to the time with everything and then some. Stay tuned and turned up loud.
1: 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It was created by legislation to make care smoother. Yet in the Bahamas, too many patients still feel delays, confusion, and strain. If PHA was meant to coordinate services, where's the visible improvement? Shorter wait times, reliable supplies, transparent budgets. I'm not out to bash anyone. I want accountability and results. Let's hear clear metrics, empower frontline staff, and fix bottlenecks so the mission finally matches everyday experience. Today, sunny and a high in the low 90s. Tonight, clear with a low in the low 80s. Tomorrow, rain with a high in the mid 80s. Currently, 84 in Nassau. 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
0: 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Keep your

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0: 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This is the most human iPod out this moment, okay? He can go all day.
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0: 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Somebody tell them people Mr. Hem is here.
1: Whoa, whoa, whoa, whoa, whoa, whoa.
0: Mr. Hem.

0: 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Somebody tell them people Mr. Hem is here.
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0: Mr. Hem is here.
1: Whoa, whoa, whoa, whoa, whoa, whoa.
0: Mr. Hem.

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0: Friday morning. Bim. 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Top of the morning once again, each and all lock and loaded. It is your morning grind.
1: Good morning, Joe.
0: What the hell you doing, miss? How the hell you get over there? You know what?
2: Let's correct this.
0: No, mission. Go back. Go back where you was. I want to say I telling you what to do, Rania. So you tell me what you want to do. You want to do that one or you want to do this one?
2: I want to do the right one.
0: You got the right one, baby. Stop on in, get your breakfast, lunch, or dinner on. McDonald's is what we talking about, all right? And that's what you should be talking about every single damn day. Get your McDonald's on, a.k.a. Mickey D's. They got it going on. A Mac on top of everything. Mac griddle, Mac biscuit, Mac eggs, Mac coffee, Mac tea. And don't forget the Mac hash browns. I just added the Mac on the hash browns. But, you know, it's a cool special. So get the hash browns along with the jelly. They go together.
2: That sounds like a Mac meme.
0: Sound like a Mac you?
2: That sound like a Mac me.
0: All right, then.
2: Mm-hmm. Especially the McGriddles. I love that.
0: Sausage, you look like you're on the menu for a little bit more than $10, though.
2: You think I'm going to order? Oh, you know what? No, I keep it simple. The only way my tab is going to run up is if I ask for some oatmeal or something like that, because I'm trying to balance it off.
0: So you want some Mac oatmeal as well?
2: I want some Mac oatmeal, because I try to watch my waistline.
0: Well, we trying to watch it, too, so you can get whatever you like. Hey, in the meantime, shout out to the DJ War Tank. He is in the building doing it real big and beautiful. We're going to set it off in about a couple minutes or two still, all right? So you can tell a friend, text a friend, this is how we roll. And speaking of rolling, what you got going on tonight, madam? Would you like to go to the fish fry tonight?
2: The fry?
0: Yes, the fish fry.
2: I'm open to it.
0: You open to it?
2: I'm open to it.
0: Really?
2: Yeah.
0: All right, then. Well, how about Bahama Grill? Meet me at Bahama Grill and we'll figure that out, okay? We got drinks down there and they got a happy hour special going on until 5 p.m.
2: Now, okay. So what time does it start?
0: You worrying about the wrong thing. I say meet me down there, miss. I can give you the rest of the information slowly. Look like you can't handle it all. You got to give it to you slowly.
2: Well, you said free things, so the girls wanted to show up.
0: Really, no.
2: Mm-hmm.
0: That's all it took is free things?
2: Got a little time for that.
0: You sure?
2: Yeah.
0: Okay, then. Ladies and gentlemen, boys and girls, I want you all to understand, it's a Friday morning.
2: Bam.
3: Fabulous.

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1: I me say, why with the tanker? The girls them we are sponsor. Our career, me say, no boy can anchor. Serious, we serious, make them know we are no ramper. I me say, why with the tanker? The girls them we are sponsor. Our career, me say, no boy can anchor. Serious, we serious, make them know we are no ramper. We go on the street, we response for. Hey, me just say, watch out, the war tanker, them finna the king of fire presenting. Let's take a make it, man. Oh.
2: Wait for the bass line. It's the morning grind on a Friday morning. Where my baka bass, man? Ooh, come on. Ooh, what's up, man?
3: I'll give you some ad libs. I can give you that.
2: Yeah, I bet. It ain't cool.
3: Yeah, this. I don't want
2: let me hear what you got for us before you just start running the mill around here.
3: I don't want Baymans to read me on there.
4: What are they listening?
3: Exactly.
2: You have to understand. Either or, you're going to get a yay or a nay. Yeah. So you might as well love yourself while you're here. All right. So, with that said, it's your time. Go ahead. Freestyle on the MIC for us. Let's hear what you got. We done spin the bottle. It's your time. Oh, she joking. And she got the camera on, too. Mother sick time. We'll talk to the boy, Tycho.
3: What a camera.
5: Oh, in front of you.
3: Oh, no.
2: I was only messing around with the camera. I thought you had the tripod situation.
3: Too much pressure.
4: So, yeah, you said, because the more you stick around here, your popularity is going to be. Now, I know you're a big deal outside the station, you're a big deal. You can see you're a big deal.
3: We don't know.
4: See? That. So, with us combined, you're going to go extra like that.
3: I don't think anybody even knows that this is me, per se.
4: Give you a week around here.
3: No. I have a few people who picked it up. But they know me.
4: Shout out to the Rockers, baby. Today's a Rockers Friday.
2: Uh-huh.
4: Hey, boy, Tank, you getting happy all today? Yes. Aisha will be here if she ducked traffic. But we started today. It's a long time I've been by the cruise port. They've been off the island a couple of times, but I'm officially back. And I like being a part of y'all too. But y'all see your gang by the grill?
3: Bahama Girl. Bahama Girl by Fish Fry.
4: I know it is. Y'all sure?
2: Yeah.
3: Well, that's the first one.
2: Well, I sure. I know
3: that's cool this, for this one.
4: What time?
2: I gotta figure out.
4: Hold on, man. You start studying.
2: No. I didn't read it as yet. I know what time it ends. Okay. But I gotta figure out what time it starts.
3: But we like variety too, you know. Nassau Cruise Port is nice. My girl Aisha too. Yeah, man. She come in this morning.
4: We watch. So I think I'll do that happy hour by the Bahama Girl. Then we just move up around.
2: All right, then. That's what's up.
3: Let's do it.
2: Ladies, and only ladies at this point in time, I am going to need a designated driver, all right? I can't trust this lady. I know her like that. What's your name again? What did we just call you?
3: You know, we started with Shea Butter and we started with Shay Shay.
2: Bang, there we go. So who it is now? Because you said that you was going to wind down to one.
3: No, I haven't solidified it as yet, but when I come, I can come with a banger.
2: Just the same shirt. Herbal Beauty Supplies, you definitely want to go check them out. They got everything and then some, all right? Trust me when I say it. I got information on that, and you could go check them out on online, herbalbeautysuppliesconcepts.com, or call them on 818-7831, all right? They got the black seed oil up in there for the wellness and everything and then some, okay? In the meantime, it is a raucous type of Friday. Tell a friend, text a friend, it's a Friday morning!
3: Boom!

0: likes. That's all I got.
1: You're doing well. You're doing pretty good. You're doing better than I would.
0: You doing any backup? Nothing yet, buddy.
1: No, I'll let you with the ad libs. I'll give you, you know, the back. I'm the motivation.
0: At this point, I am going to need an auntie to tap in because I'm going to need a backup. I'm going to need a backup singer and I'm going to need a backup dancer.
1: Well, I'm your auntie right here.
0: You ain't cooperating at this point in time.
1: I'm your auntie right here.
0: Hey, don't be scared. Stop on in, get your breakfast, lunch, or dinner on as we go into the beautiful weekend. You got to kick it off with your Mickey D's, a.k.a. McDonald's, all right? They got the McGriddles on deck and everything that goes along with it. Don't be scared. That let me wonder. Joe Cool Special, a.k.a. Hash Browns and Jelly, because they go together. Twins.
1: Where have you been?
2: Look here.
0: Now you want to sing now.
2: Now you want to sing now?
0: Yeah, all of a sudden now you want to sing.
2: You gave breakfast on your water.
0: You tell you, now she want to sing.
1: That's because I got my McDonald's this morning. What are you talking about?
0: Right here, your
1: I had my McGriddle and the sausage, egg, and cheese.
2: Yeah.
1: I even put jelly on it, even though it has syrup in it. I don't care. I love it.
2: Shout out to all the Leos. How many Leos now? Leos, the Virgos, be strong.
0: We run the road.
2: Oh, Lord.
0: Leos run this road.
2: Shout out to my brother. Being a BS Sunday, but his birthday is Sunday. Shout out to Didi. They born the same day in Costa Rica.
1: Mm.
2: Shout out to all the Leos. He born Sunday. It's August 9th. So. Shout out to everyone born in August. All Leos.
1: Yeah, August is a good month for real.
2: What up, Leos? Virgo?
0: I know. It's only Leos.
2: No,
1: yeah,
2: sorry.
1: August, September, yeah. Yeah.
2: Okay. Yeah.
1: Beyonce. So, yeah.
2: Oh, Lord.
0: Jesus Christ. Speaking of Beyonce, you know Beyonce just dropped a new song, right? Morning Dew. That's the name of it. Yeah,
1: yes.
0: I just was listening. Jay-Z actually jumped on the remix.
1: Oh.
0: He cussing in it, but I got the clean version. I just may play. You know what? I'll send it to you. You can bust it this morning, thank.
1: Yeah, y'all ain't
0: it. Yeah, let the Pope bust that this morning.
1: Yeah. They also call it Dunk. You know that, right?
0: Whatever you say.
1: Yeah.
2: Say whatever you say.
0: No, it is. It actually says Morning Dew, Dunk.
2: I laugh because she did her research. Because she.
0: You
2: I
0: can
2: was
0: tell this from she say Beyonce. You could have tell yeah, she was a Beyonce fan. Yeah, she's a part of the Beehive. You could tell.
1: I'm a Beehive fan.
2: So, Lord.
0: They know everything that she does.
1: But you know what? I'm not going to lie to you. Like, I am a bigger fan of Rihanna.
0: You like Riri?
1: What?
0: You know, I'm starting to like you now.
1: Me, I love Riri real bad.
0: Look at Trini. She pull out the Bayesian accent.
1: Real bad.
0: But that's sick. Hey, we got to pause for a course. We'll tell you more about whatever we talk about a little later on still. But don't forget, stop on in. Breakfast, lunch, or dinner is definitely all about McDonald's. It's your morning grind.
1: Morning show.
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0: 14 minutes past the 8 o'clock hour on the AM side. Eighth month, 2026.
1: That's right.
0: No, apologies. I know y'all August folks is getting a little touchy when, you know, someone missing quote y'all month. So, shout out to everybody born in the month of August.
1: Yes, they refer to themselves as Leos, as mentioned. Shout out to all the Leos in the building, for real. I got two good friends, Alex, Megan. Yeah, happy birthday to you girls. It's going to be a popping month for you, I'm pretty sure. And it's the best. I think it's one of the better summer months, too. It's nice and warm. You hit the water. You're on somebody's boat. 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Especially after all those outages, you definitely have to be outside. 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And, you know, back to school shopping is soon about to kick in. 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Call 806-1115. That is 806-1115.
0: All right, that's what's up. Big of the Caribbean Wines and Spirits on the stand in this beautiful 8 o'clock hour. Don't be scared. They got the Monument on the shelves, and it's at your favorite watering hole as well, all right? So stop on in, get your Monument. Check out the can. Just enjoy the can, and then enjoy the inside of the can. You can also log on cwsbombers.com and figure out how you can get some free sampling and all that good stuff going on still, okay? All righty then. Mm-hmm. In the 242, couple things are trending. They trying to figure out how come the government done spend $265 million and never said anything.
1: Yeah. Did you say 265?
0: You ain't hear me, ain't.
1: I heard all of that.
0: Let me say it slowly for you, Miriam.
1: Ooh.
0: 265. Hold on. 262.
1: Somebody get this man some Hooked on Phonics.
0: I was trying to help you out, you know, and that's what it come to.
1: You're stumbling on that one just now.
0: $265 million moved.
1: Wow.
0: Yeah.
1: What, have they indicated one or two where it may be allocated?
0: I don't know. I mean, yeah, they said something, but I mean, is there some? See, let me say it like this. Let me ask you a question. Hmm. Because I had this conversation with someone the other day, right?
1: Mm-hmm.
0: Telling the truth after the fact, is it still... Is it still the truth? Does it matter anymore?
1: It's still the truth, but timing matters most.
0: All right, then. Yeah. That's what I told a friend of mine. It was like, all you had to do was say it before. Once you say it before, then it's cool. But when you say it after, even if it is the truth,
1: yeah,
0: it doesn't matter anymore.
1: Yeah,
0: now, that's how I feel on the road. Mm-hmm. Maybe when you have a white suit on and a tie and all, because when you know, in the business area, they do things a lot different. They get away with a lot of white-collar stuff that, you know, us on the road, we're not that smart. We can't figure it out to get away with those type of things. So I'm just trying to figure out, is it the same as you telling me before in the government or telling me after? I'm going to ask you, Mocha. Why calling you Mocha?
1: That's okay.
0: All right, yeah, I'll run with the Mocha.
1: Got the little brown. Mm-hmm. Hey, we're getting there. We're getting somewhere,
0: focused,
1: right?
0: What's the question?
1: We're getting somewhere. So your question was, is the truth still valid?
0: Yeah.
1: You know,
0: After the fact.
1: At the end of the day, the truth is the truth. Some things are time bound. It's very important to be able to deliver information in a timely manner. We've seen where, you know, a lot of white collar crimes have surfaced after the fact. And at the end of the day, if you don't have the evidence readily available.
0: Mogo. Yeah, you're doing a lot of
1: that right information now, you know. Isn't inadmissible.
0: Yeah, but you ain't look like you trying to get to the point, man. We just trying to figure out but who house we going to stop to ring the ring alarm and ask them to come outside. That's all.
1: Okay.
0: You ready? No. You know what I can need you to do for me, madam? I want you to focus right now. Because when you are focused, good things happen. You know the reason why? It's a Friday, and I need you to be focused to get in gear because tonight, it's gonna be a happy hour at the cruise port.
1: Oh, we're starting at the cruise port now.
0: Tank is playing. So you know what we can need you to do? This is what we can need you to do. Twerk for me.

0: Hold on now. Do you have a twerker license? Because you just can't be out there just turn fool, you know. Just saying, some people out there take this twerking serious, madam.
1: I don't know if you have to be qualified to twerk, but the only qualification is that you can make that booty work.
0: I mean, you ain't qualified.
1: Oh.
0: 20 minutes past 8. No, I'm just saying, because if you have the ox, I don't know if you need to be qualified. You, I mean, you ain't qualified. Right,
1: you don't
0: there.
1: Need a license to twerk.
0: Around twerkers, you damn sure gonna need a license to twerk. 20 minutes past 8 o'clock hour on the AM side, 7th day, 8th month, 2026. We got our Cruiseport fam in the building. We're gonna have the chat with them right after this short commercial break, still, all right? So, big up the Caribbean Wines and Spirits, always holding us down, doing it real big within our 8 o'clock hour. 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It's your morning grind.
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0: I'm stylish. 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Watch on my wrist, but I want that diamond. 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Mile high, the first class.
1: I'm the pilot. I'm the pilot. 28 minutes past 8 o'clock hour on the AM side. Now, that sounds like a good damn number, 828. But if you hit it, please come and see me so I can kick it. Let me get what I supposed to get still, all right? 7 day, 8 month, 2026. And like I said, we ain't no running on because we got special people in the building. 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Now, we establish protocol. That means my name is Joe Cools. You are, madam?
2: This is your girl, Shay Shay, in the building. And we also have the lovely Aisha Roll.
1: Hold on, now she's supposed to say that.
3: You think it's about time somebody introduce me?
2: I gotta make sure, you know. I
3: think it's about time somebody introduce me.
1: All right, y'all win that one. All right, ladies, power. I get involved. Y'all was chatty in the beginning, so I know. Y'all make gang up on me.
3: No, mom, we ain't gang up on you. But it is Aisha Roll, assistant events manager of Nassau Cruise Sport.
1: All right, that's what's up. Now, what's going on, Aisha?
3: Well, you know, it's the first Friday in a month.
1: Yeah.
3: So it's first Fridays at Nassau Cruise Port. We are so excited. We are back again. It's the last one for the summer. Yeah, bittersweet. But, you know, everybody going to be getting ready for school or dealing with back to school in September. So we're going to go with a bang.
1: For real.
3: Let's end the summer with a bang tonight. We have a massive lineup again. DJ Kenny, DJ Tank, our resident DJs, of course. We have DJ Hype, DJ Blaze, TG Movements, and One Time. So we're going to have a good time tonight. The bars are open. We have Blue Marlin pop-up bar, Gallery and Wine bar, the Grill Hut, and the Island Post open to serve you. Bamboo Shack, of course, will be open to fill your bellies. And for those that don't know, the Grill Hut and Island Post also serves food. So in case you want to get some food from either one of them. But come out early. Gates open at 4. We start charging at 6. It is a $10 cover charge after 6. But come on, grab a spot. You know, get comfortable. We're not there for a long time, but for a good time.
2: A great time.
3: We shut down at 10 o'clock tonight. So 4 to 10, I mean, that's a good, you know, couple hours.
2: Yeah.
3: Get you some food, get you some good drinks, have some awesome vibes with these DJs and, you know.
1: Why are you trying to act like y'all don't be turning all the way up around there, man? You got like a nice professional voice on this morning. We getting jiggy today. It's the last day of summer, miss. What you talking about? Tank can be out there. Everybody can be out there.
3: There you go.
1: Be loving ourselves. And you get in free before 6 p.m. Let me put that in the atmosphere.
3: Yeah. Absolutely. So come
1: free
3: from early.
1: Free before 6 p.m.
3: Come from early. And this, of course, is an 18 and over event only. So no little children.
2: Yeah. No baby.
3: No,
2: kiddies.
3: This is the grown folks vibe.
1: Yeah. This ain't a school.
3: This is, your favorite corporate happy hour.
2: Yes.
1: It's a beautiful thing. It's a beautiful thing. First Friday is. Anything else y'all got going on, Aisha? Because I know y'all always got something else.
3: Yeah, a couple things up our
1: sleeve.
3: Definitely the end of the month. We have our end of summer concert. Okay. So look out for that, August 29th. But follow us on all social media. That's Nassau Cruise Port, TikTok, Instagram, LinkedIn, Facebook, and YouTube.
2: One thing I could say, one of these first Friday events, if you haven't been to any one of them before, first and foremost, like you said, the DJ lineup is beyond hot.
3: Mm-hmm.
2: Okay. It could be steaming out there tonight. So I can need y'all to really, really tap in. Make sure you check out the bars, check out the different restaurants. It's going to be like a full experience. I think Tank was carrying on by last time when I was there.
3: Always.
2: Yeah.
3: You don't know me of you.
2: I almost was out there barefoot.
3: Well, you do have some people like I'm barefoot. Listen to me. We have a few loyals. When we see them reach the gate, it's like, all right.
2: Yeah.
3: The body reach.
2: Mm.
3: The body reach.
2: Be like, go over there. That's the grass.
3: And they have their corner. You know where to find them. Everybody has their regulars at this point.
1: Yeah.
3: Mind you have some people that rotate and float. They'll call and say, hey, okay, I want a table by Island Post City. I'm like, okay, no problem. How much people coming? And, you know, if you do want to make a reservation, email us at events@nassaucruiseport.com and we will sort all of that out for you and your body.
2: Because, you know, Bahamians love to have a good section.
3: Listen.
2: No matter where they go. Bourgeois.
3: They want to know, hey, my section is reserved before I reach.
2: So bourgeois.
3: No headaches.
1: That's how you got to roll sometime, though.
2: Yeah. That's understandable.
1: Make them a crew sport.
3: You know, by the time a 1,000 people reach outside, you want your sport
1: to Yeah, for real. So that's what's up. Hey, today is tonight and this evening and happy hour. It is definitely all about the crew sport, all right? With that said, I guess the war tanker, look, they gave me the sign to say, boy, let's kick off. And Aisha, anything else you want to put in the atmosphere?
3: See y'all tonight.
2: Man, Tango was talking about group spot earlier, so you know. Oh, it could be a party.
1: Current is officially on. Tell a friend, text a friend. It's your morning grind.
2: Morning show.
1: Thank you very much, Aisha.
2: Yeah.
4: 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The Beat.
5: Yo, what you know, version represent for DJ Tank. I mean, I said Joe Cool. I said rough them up into the morning grind. You know the thing of version represent. I mean, I say I'm mad something though. Them

And on the Morning Grind, the morning show, you already know what it is. Big shouts to everybody on this road. You're going to take your damn time, all right? We're going straight in the bush this morning. Straight in the bush. We got our behemoth situating in the background. So big up to Caribbean Wines and Spirits, all right? Always holding us in, holding us down. Log on so you can get your monument today.

AJ, nothing but a number. Voila! All you need is two of them monuments and yours a Y in again. I'm just saying, top order in CWSFarmers.com, all right?

Tiger Lie, sweet girl. Today is Friday. Rhyme at 5 o'clock. I can lack in that little thing. When I shoot you this text, don't freak yourself out, all right? I'm just saying.

0: when you show up to work, this how you supposed to show up to work, Tank. You're running real tune this morning. I'm proud of you.
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0: It's the Morning Grind Morning Show. You can tell a friend, text a friend. This one over here, she ain't even get it. Put your headphones on. You got to at least look down. Busy around here, man. By God, you Marcellus walking there with the camera. She forgets she on radio talking, and she just ready for the camera taking. Take a picture of it right quick, Marcellus. So, you know what I'm saying? There you go. Okay. Hey, in the meantime, it's a Friday energy, all right, on the Morning Grind.
1: Morning show.
0: See how you sound now when you get your headphones on? You sound like you're working. What'd you say, Mocha? Why I got you for Mocha, man? My gosh. Anyway, but you ain't lying, but me and these names, but I tell you, but me and these damn names. Hey, Caribbean Wines and Spirits always hold us down Monday to Friday, all right? And today is Friday, so I'm going to encourage you to stop on in at your favorite watering hole. Get your monuments, all right? It's a ready-to-go drink. Trust me when I say it. If you want to drink it hot, you can go ahead and drink it hot. But me, I prefer it to be a little chill, and then you could go from there. Pop the can and love your damn self. And I got to apologize to Lauren. Lauren is a name, right? Lauren, she was in here yesterday, and she did say that she had dropped off some monument stuff for her. And yes, she did last week.
1: Woman
0: I just
1: word.
0: Didn't go in my office. They were in my office. Aww. Had I stopped at my office before I came upstairs yesterday, then I would have understood that she had left a gift for myself and the war tanker. So I got to say, big ups to Caribbean Wines and Spirits. Shout out to Caribbean Wines and Spirits. I want to say thank you very much for the monument package.
1: Thank you, Lauren. Woman of a word.
0: Yeah.
2: Hey, shout out to those who love the culture.
0: For real, buddy.
2: You can hear me. Yeah, but jacket down right in the mic. That's the I thank you for your assistance. But on the real note, if you want the, what do you call the one? I like the one. The gombe mix. Because I see they have a lot of gombes around the country. So if you want the gombe mix, send me a WhatsApp for free. 822 time, that's my number. Text, WhatsApp. Don't call me after 9 o'clock, do I off? But right now, send them, you get a mix for 10 minutes. Because the cameraman, he blame busy, so.
0: Audience, if you're looking for a broke uncle, you can call me after.
2: Well, you can try me too. Ladies, it's a good Friday.
0: I get nothing left.
2: A shot of water with two cube ice.
0: No, I looking for help. I need you to buy all of that for me.
2: You looking for help?
0: I need a cup, the straw, ice, everything.
1: Thanks, eh? You want some H2O on the rock.
2: Yeah, that's
0: four,
2: all.
0: Four cools.
1: 44.
2: Ladies, if you're looking for a date today for the cool sport, check me, ladies. I ain't got no money. Don't mind me on this radio playing music. I ain't looking for help.
0: That's why.
2: 822 tank.
0: I try to get the happy hour, but now I know I can get in free. Because it's free before 6 p.m. at the cruise port.
1: Yeah.
0: But what I can drink, that's why I try to put it out there right now. Auntie, you can have a free body already there to the cruise port.
2: Yes.
0: That's me.
2: Yes.
0: The cruise is free. You got two free bodies already at the cruise port before 6 p.m. Meet us at the cruise port, Auntie. You just got to buy
2: before
0: the drinks.
2: Six. Yeah, come before 6.
0: Come before 6 now, because someone may take your spot. It's the Morning Grind.
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0: There you go.
1: Now you sound like you got a little piece of junglers in you. Now I can work with you now.
2: Hold on.
1: You're going sophisticated, just yeah.
2: That's what it sounds like when you walk past off a stir and junk canoe, you know. Back then.
1: How it sound?
2: Bomb.
1: Only because you say joke and do it half us, I can qualify now you again. Right? You back in the category. My G. It's the Morning Grind.
2: Morning show.
1: 11 minutes after the 9 o'clock hour, 7th day, 8th month, 2026. And once again, top of the morning to each and all locked and loaded. Had to bust a sizzler for my Culture Shock crew. Mm-hmm. Yeah. You know, but Culture Shock soldier, you getting ready for Culture Shock? Are you ready for the Culture Shock, madam?
2: I mean, is that an official event? Are we going with that?
1: It is an official event.
2: Ooh, drop the details.
1: It's officially going to drop in November, okay?
2: Ooh.
1: Yes.
2: I need to know a little more. Give me more.
1: It's Friday, miss. You're going to have to pay for that. Exchange ain't no robbery. But for everybody else, Sizzler will be one of the artists on the show. You got Anthony B as well.
2: Oh,
1: and, see that? Just the same shirt. Tank. Who else on the... Tank in the back. Tank done walk off. Big up the Chimo and the whole crew, all right? I got the information, I guess. Oh, see it right here. See, Tank always on top of things. Send me the flyer just now to make sure that I'm messing up, not Brian here. Okay. Man, they got the fireman too. Anthony B.
2: Wow.
1: Capleton.
2: Whoa.
1: Sizzler.
2: Okay. We working. That's a big deal.
1: Damn right.
2: Man.
1: Shouts out to...
2: Because back then, Sizzler, you got Sizzler Kalonji.
1: What the hell are you talking about back then? Sizzler still run this road, miss.
2: I know, but
1: how old are you?
2: I'm 35.
1: Don't put it...
2: I don't mind. Please, okay. I'm grown.
1: All right, then. It's November 7th. It's been the show popping off. You got to stop taking me serious, miss. Honestly, I come here to just clown around, you know.
2: Yeah, but we got to get him something substantial. So I know you just come with some facts.
1: No, you could get him something substantial. Aww. I ain't getting him nothing too much at all. And I will say is this. Big up to Dunkin' Donuts holding us down within this lovely 9 o'clock hour. If you are celebrating a birthday, you are celebrating with some porn stars, YouTubers, and Instagram thotties. What are you?
2: I'm screaming inside.
1: Why? What the hell?
2: I mean, everybody's popular now. I mean, with the rise of social media. Obviously, like, these people are getting platforms that they didn't have before. But guess what?
1: Yeah, don't big up them down people.
2: That's what I'm saying.
1: All the people who doing things, like the soccer stars. Big up to Brian. I can just say Brian because I don't know what the hell your parents was doing with this last name. He is 26 years old today. That's Brian. He's a soccer player.
2: For which team?
1: So,
2: I always come. Yeah, I'm sorry.
1: Yeah, but you okay with these all
2: sorry.
1: The way left questions?
2: Factual stuff.
1: We don't want to be factual.
2: I'm not gonna hold you.
1: Tobin Bell. I'm sorry. He's a movie actor, 83 years old. Played in a hell of a lot of movies as well. You would recognize his face if you want to Google him. That ain't for me to do though. That's for you to do.
2: Yeah.
1: Basketball player DeMar DeRozan is celebrating his 36th birthday today.
2: Okay.
1: TV actor David Mann. He's 59 years old. You may know him from those Tyler Perry shows that they be doing. This guy's face. I know it. He's a movie actor. Michael Shannon, 51 years old today.
2: Mm.
1: TV actor Harold, I can just leave it right there. He was a black man. How in the hell you get this? Oh, this Harold. I know this by name. I know Harold. I still don't know his last name. But he played in a whole lot of movies. He was in The Best Man. He was also in one of The Matrix as well.
2: I can find
1: this
2: by
1: face, right? No, yeah, I got to Google. I can just show you my screen, madam. See the black guy right there? Yeah, what the last name is. Let me see if you could spell.
3: Perineau?
1: All right, there we go. That's close enough.
2: 62, he looks good. Charlize Theron.
1: Hey, don't add that to my sentence.
2: Okay.
1: Make it sound like I owe you a liking mine.
2: No, nothing like that.
1: But he is 62 years old today. TV actor David Donahue, 65 years old. He's actually in a lot of stuff as well.
2: Mm-hmm.
1: I got another TV actor, Brent Gray, 29 years old. Jalen Hurts, football player.
2: Yep.
1: Oh, you got your birthday list up too?
2: I pulled it up. Famous birthdays, yep.
1: Well, you can go ahead then. Say one or two if you know them. Now, we only doing the people who you know making sense, right?
2: I completely understand.
1: All right. Baseball player Michael Trout, 34 years old. And I don't know. I can wrap it up with one more. I had to save my best for last. Now, I don't know what your best is, but I'm saving my best for last because if anyone knows the Kools, they know the Kools is a really big Seinfeld fan.
2: Really?
1: Yes. And if you ever watch Seinfeld, then there's one guy that Jerry never got along with. Newman. Newman is celebrating his birthday today. His real name is Wayne Knight.
2: Okay.
1: Excuse me. And he is 70 years old today. Newman.
2: Yeah, no, I've watched a few episodes.
1: You can't talk to me.
2: Exactly, no.
1: Yeah, you can't talk
2: I can talk about Friends.
1: No.
2: No, you don't like Friends?
1: No.
2: Okay.
1: No, I don't like Friends. What's wrong with you, buddy?
2: The Office is good.
1: Hey, Dunkin' Donuts is even better.
2: You're right.
1: At any location, all right. I got the birthday song. We're about to blaze off right quick. And then after that, local celebrity is this. That's you, and all of your friends. Them, y'all can hit us up and let us know. So we could big up somebody on their birthday today still, okay?
2: Big ups to all yous and yinas.
1: I like that right there.
2: Mm-hmm.
1: Call us up if you're not Facebook friends. 44 Kools, 44 KOOLZ.

0: At the club tonight, shouts out to Mad Lion celebrating his Eight Strong. And I was there to turn up last night, but I ended up turning down a bit too damn early. It's okay. This weekend, I'm turning all the way up. I'm going to need a designated driver as well. Let me put that in the atmosphere. I'm going to need a designated driver.
1: Your designated driver, Mocha, is on board.
0: Do you drink?
1: I
0: But you can't be the designated driver. Because you're going to get bribed. I'm going to bribe you.
1: You don't have to bribe me.
0: Well,
1: don't bribe me with a good
0: time. Already know that you can't be the designated.
1: Don't bribe me with a good time.
0: You said she don't even need to get bribed. She just, shots.
1: Don't bribe me with a good time. No, man, we grown. You got to be very responsible on these roads, especially how people are driving on a regular basis now. I would just tell Bahamians, be cautious and be cool, but, you know, take your time and, you know, just get on.
0: Let me tell y'all something. Y'all clowning on this road. Y'all just got to know the road rules, all right? Let me tell you what the road rules are. Everything is reverse after 12 o'clock, okay? All right? Let me be real with you. After 12 o'clock, everything is in reverse. When the light turns red, that means you go. When the light turns green, that means you stop. I'm just saying. Trust me, it works in the nighttime this way. Most people don't respect the red light in the night, so they're going to keep going. So if you want a green, you stop.
1: Every light.
0: You stop.
1: Every light, even if it's green in the night, honestly, is almost like a four-way stop for me.
0: That's what I'm trying to
1: do. It's a four-way stop.
0: This is what you need to do to protect yourself. Yeah, I'm telling you. I am a nighttime driver, I can tell you.
1: I agree.
0: Yeah. Now, them reds, you run them all day long. The mine ain't going to even stop you. But yes, they will. Don't mind me. local birthdays, local celebrities, Big Up a Brethren, Mad Lion. Be turning up all night tonight. Meet us at Club Cheetahs, for real, for real. I would invite you, but you look like you was turning up a bit too darn much. I got Miss Rochelle Gibson on my list celebrating a birthday. Hey, Tamara Bullard. That's a good friend of mine. Happy birthday to you, Tamara Bullard. Celebrating your birthday. Lacey Johnson is on my list. Skyla Lee, Erica Josie, happy birthday to you. Angel Eye, I like the name right there. And I got Keani Allison. All those folks step on my list celebrating a birthday today.
1: Aw, happy birthday to you all local celebrities. All the celebrities in the 242, we love you and we hope you enjoy your day.
0: I know half of these people aren't saying I love you. I don't put out random love yous.
1: Put out good love in the world, man.
0: I never say I don't put out good love. I just don't put out random I love yous.
1: Just don't put out too much good love in
0: it. All right, then, Mocha. 22 minutes past the 9 o'clock hour. You got to pause for the cause. You know, we got to keep the current on. Dunkin' making sure all of this is a beautiful thing. Shout out to the Dunkin' Donuts, all right. And, FYI, the sign of money. Yes, it's a good look and a good feeling to go into the weekend with some extra cash, especially when it ain't yours and it's somebody else's own. But I like spending other people's money. That sound like pause situation, but pause. When I work for it, I collect my check and that's other people's money I like spending. Just to be clear, it's the Morning Grind.
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0: 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I like the VSOP because I am very, very, very important.
1: Very special. Very special.
0: 30 minutes past the 9 o'clock hour. I mean, it's 30 minutes to the 10 o'clock hour. That time is brought to you by nobody. Sponsored by Dunkin' Donuts. Making it all possible. And FYI, speaking of possible, got the Sound of Money on deck. Yep, I guess after one more song, those Sound of Money folks, they're going to walk in. And when they walk in, they're going to give you an opportunity to win up to $10,000 from Island Luck just like that.
1: 10 G's on the spot.
0: On the spot. I mean, all depends how good you could count the money in the money counter. You think you that good?
1: I just want to make sure I know all the criteria. Let the people know the exact criteria to be able to get this prize.
0: Man, are you game? You know Bahamians don't know all the exact. We don't care about the exact information. We just care about what we need to know at the time to get what we need to get at that time.
1: I'm trying to figure it
0: out. So all you need to know right now is after one more song, pay attention.
1: Okay.
0: 3, 2, 3. Seven five. That's 3 sevens and a 5. Call that number after I bust one song.
1: One more.
0: And then it could be you taking a guess of how much money we put in the money counter.
1: Okay. Y'all let up?
0: Still.
1: Get ready. One more song.
2: JY, turn me up.
0: Can I play this song? You like this song? Do you twerk? It's the morning grind.
1: Morning show.

0: the women at?
1: Where yes.
0: Yeah, for real. But you don't, hey, the women, ladies, don't be scared, you know. Just saying. Y'all behave your damn self in this road, all right? It's the Morning Grind.
2: Morning Show.
0: And I did run on and I did say something that money talks. And if you are listening, it's all about the sound of money, all right? Brought to you by Island Luck Quick Five. And it is your chance for you and your heirs to win some moolah, baby.
2: Okay, Lil Weezy.
0: Now, the real test is this. When you hear the money counter, be the first to call. That's number one. Number two, tell us the bill denomination. If it's 5, 10s, 20s, 50s, or 100s, that's number two. Mm-hmm. And number three, you would have to tell us the exact amount that we have counted in the money counter.
2: Mm.
0: Do you have the rules, Mocha?
2: Yeah, I think I do.
0: Hold on. Shay, my bad.
2: Yeah. We still figuring this out. There's no offense taken.
0: And Pala Creole?
2: But,
0: we, because you putting this we out there like we. 323-777-5, 323-777-5. Ladies and gentlemen, boys and girls, I think it is that time for me to try hook somebody up with some moolah. Say it with me, baby. Moolah. Am I back by myself again? Moolah.

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1: All right, now that we done get that out of the way and we have established that protocol, text me with the answer. Send me a voice note. Let me see if you are the lucky winner and we could hook you up with that. How much? What are we doing now?
2: Moot.
1: All right. Moolah baby.
3: Let go. It's crazy game. Face shots to the face.
1: 3-2-3-777-5. Send a voice note. How much money in the

0: The Spartan got him right there. And FYI, I was just making sure everybody was paying full attention. Now that you are paying full attention, ladies and gentlemen, boys and girls, are you ready for the sound of money? But I'm not going quick. I hit the button again. Hit the button again. All right. Text me with the voice note. Let me know how much money you think is in the money machine.
1: Yeah.
0: How much money you think? No, don't take no guess. We don't have the money out there. Next thing you know, someone say we riding you cheating still, all right.
1: Especially because of that.
0: Yeah, for real.
1: No one's gonna get me.
0: All right, I got someone topping in. What's your name? Topping your name. Hold on. Let me say name for it. You gotta send a voice note, man. I can't read like that. Voice note. Send a voice note.
1: And then this, remember, we're picking it up on WhatsApp, so feel free to reach out.
0: Well, damn, Dario was paying attention. He paid full attention. Okay, we're going to go with Dario. He, anyway, that's what we're going with. Need that change? You need the change. All right, anyway, we can do this. We did the sound already, right? That's them calling. How you know? I got a voice note already. So you want someone to call in? I can't do it my way. We're going to do it your way. Let's do it Marcellus way. All right. Pull the phone. Pull a mic by you then. Since we doing it your way, sir.
1: You got to answer the phone.
0: You got to answer the phone?
2: Oh, yeah.
0: You live.
2: Did you call Sonia?
0: Sir, we doing this live. Go ahead. We doing this live. Watch this. Now, what we're going to do is, go ahead. Now, hello. Good morning. Speak up.
3: Hello.
0: There we go. Good morning, madam. How are you?
3: I'm good.
0: What's your name?
3: Urbanette.
0: All right, then. I ain't gonna remember that anyway. So, what we're gonna do right now is we can get to the money. How much money? Hold on. What's the denomination first? What's the denomination? Hello?
3: 820.
0: 820. No, all right. That's how much money you thinking it is. What's the denomination?
3: 20s.
0: It's 20s. It's 20s. All right. So how many 20s you think in the count up?
3: I just say 800.
0: All right. No, I just making sure, baby girl. What's your name again before you cuss me out and fight me?
3: Tiny Jiggles.
0: All right, Tiny. All right, Tiny. Good to go. I like that name. Hold that, Tiny. Give me 1-2 seconds, right? Because I end up dropping the mic call and I got to figure out what's going on. So I can call you in a second. Make sure you get all the Tiny information. Let me bust one song right quick because I was doing too much right then. And Tiny, I got you still, all right? Hold firm. We can call you back and let you know if you got the right answer, all right? And if you don't, Tiny, boy, just remember, it's Friday. Exchange ain't no robbery. Are you joking?

0: Hey, one time for everybody locked and loaded. Tiny. I got the official word. You got to give the official word, nah, sir. Was it $20? Put the mic in. There you go.
1: Don't be nervous.
0: Now, Tiny's answer was it was denominations of 20s, mm-hmm. and the total amount was $800.
1: And $20. $820.
0: No, you sounded confusing. Okay. The denomination was 20, mm-hmm. and her guess was $800.
1: Okay. So sorry.
2: It was incorrect.
0: He put the baby face voice on. It was incorrect. All right. Monday we will be better. Trust me. Be figuring it out right now. You know, I just come off a vacation. I trying to figure out. Annie was trying to hook somebody up with some dime money. But Tiny, you officially did not win. You could try again, though, a little later on.
1: Stay locked and loaded.
0: Yeah. 103.5, the beat is all about the sound of money. And as I get my feet on the ground more, I can give you more information. But it's super simple and super easy, all right? You got to make the call first. Once you done make the call and you can knack up, then you got to let us know what's the denomination. For those who ain't know what denomination is, that's 5, 10s, 20s, 50s, 100s. Mm-hmm. That's how we used to do money in the Bahamas, all right? Yeah. Okay? We're not talking about the 25-cent coins.
1: Don't come with no coins.
0: Yeah. Once you figure that out, then let us know how much money you think was in the cash register.
1: Wow, that sounds so accurate.
0: That's how it sounds, right? Yeah, I can't do it again. That was on the fly. But yeah, that's the cash counter, and you are good to go. Up to $10,000, you can win. You ain't got to raise your hand, miss. You look good enough.
1: I just wanted to make sure our callers, is it only callers, or are we taking voice notes? What are we going with? Are we giving them options?
0: You can ask a question on there and then ask me what Don says, miss.
1: Just want to, you tell me don't raise my hand there.
0: Oh, man. In the meantime, shout to the Dunkin' Donuts always holding us down in this 9 o'clock hour, all right? Don't be scared. Stop on into any of the convenient locations right around the corner from you. Airport locations get beat by it. I always know because every time I in the airport, going to the family of islands, as always, families with their Dunkin' Donuts in their hand.
1: Now, if y'all want the cool special, make sure if y'all want to make this man happy first thing in the morning, what we need to go get? 2 old-fashioned and 1 what?
0: Sweet tea. Yeah. That make yourself happy on the inside as well.
1: Mm-hmm.
0: Yeah. Big day, everybody locked and loaded, all right? Don't forget, this is a beautiful weekend. I want to encourage you to take your time, be safe, and be responsible, too, for it, too. Ladies, you're going to look good, so y'all don't need to be fighting about it, all right? Please, for God's sakes, ladies, no fighting over the weekend. Unless you are going to record a video with one person pulling everything off, and then you could go viral like that. But other than that, no fighting in this road, all right?
1: I think maintain your dignity, ladies. There's no need to be petty. There's no need to be raunchy. Just, you know.
0: Here you go with all of this foolishness.
1: Carry
0: yourself. Listen to me. Ratchet is key right now. Ladies, be ratchet. Just don't be fighting. National Workers Cooperation Credit Union. I got to big them up before we push out. Shouts out to all my credit union crew. You definitely want to check them out because they're celebrating over 50 years of doing it the right way.
1: Congratulations.
0: Yes, doing it the right way. So big up to the credit union. Yes. And stop on in. That's the safest place and the best place to borrow money in the 242. Fish Fry Fridays. I gotta plug this because they got a fried snapper, conch drinks, tropical drinks, live DJ, and it's free from 5 p.m. All right, so that's how they rolling. I'm gonna stop there and check out what they got going on, and then from there, I'm going to advise the designated driver that we headed to the cruise port because we can beat the cruise port bot. And then after from there, I'm going to advise the designated driver that I'm going to be the Cheetahs. I headed the Cheetahs because, you know, shout to the Machitas family.
1: Mm-hmm.
0: And I'm doing Atlantis over the weekend. So shout to the Machopstick crew. I got to come heal y'all. I heal y'all in a minute. I feel like eating some Chinese.
1: So I was talking about it, too.
0: Stop at the Machopsticks. And then Aura. I'm a top on in the Aura. I'm going to have myself a really, really good Bahamian tourist weekend. I'm going to play a Bahamian tourist this weekend.
1: That's good. You was on vacation and now you're back.
0: Yeah.
1: Love that for you.
0: All right. Thank you very much. I'm just going to see if I love it for me as well.
3: What the hell is up?

0: ready then. Now that's about the size of it. Time for us to get the hell up out of here and get ready for the weekend, baby. I know what you got lined up, but once again, whatever it is, please, for God's sakes, do it safe, do it responsibly. And if you are celebrating any type of situation, make sure that you have yourself a designated driver, all right? For real, for indeed. Real, for real. Just take your time out there, all right? Sign the Money will be on deck a little later on. Check out the Unfiltered crew, or you can also check out the Weekend Vibes crew. Yes, two opportunities to win the Sound of Money, and that's a big, beautiful thing, all right? Dunkin' Donuts, Soul in the Sun. Shouts out to Caribbean Wines and Spirits. They got the Monuments, and I got my Monument Pocket, so I'm going to be drinking Monuments all weekend. Trust me, Caribbean Wines and Spirits, I appreciate that.
1: Shouts
0: still.
1: Shouts out to Lauren.
0: Yeah. Yeah, for real. And big up to McDonald's, always holding us down as well. Stop on in, breakfast, lunch, or dinner. Mickey D's is the order of the day. Y'all already know McDonald's is the ish, boy. So I ain't even got to say no more. Just stop on in and get your McDonald's on, all right? With that said, take your time, 242, whatever you're trying to get into this weekend. Keep a smile on your face to trick them clowns on this road. And remember, it is nice to be important.
1: But it is more important to be nice.
0: I like the way you said that. Take your time, and True Jai will be in the building again, doing it again on a Monday, Mad Monday style. You know, more vacation in the midst, so... Yes, I will be live and present on the Mind Job, True Job.
1: He's back.
0: I like the way you said that. Say it again.
1: He's back.
0: Take your time, all right? I'll see y'all on this road. Be respectful. I will too.
2: Let's get the party started. See you at the bar, you was hardly talking. That's when I knew that your heart was scarring. Friends to lovers need a part to star in. Like, wait, babe, let me ask your pardon.

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1: Anytime you're going out, you need a good wingman. That is someone who shows up to the party with mighty wings from McDonald's. Just watch how fast the vibe changes. Crispy on the outside, juicy on the inside. The kind of wings where every bite's got you going back in for just one more, and then one more after that. So yeah, be a good wingman. Bring the mighty wings from McDonald's. Ba-da-ba-ba-ba. Price is subject to that.
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2: 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I can only watch in silence. The famous actor we once knew is looking paranoid and now spiraling. You're moving just like a degenerate. Every antic is feeling distasteful. Why calculate you not as calculated? I can even predict your angle. Fabricating stories on the family front, cause you hurt Mr. Morale. A pathetic master manipulator. I can smell the tails on you now. You're not a rap artist, you're a scam artist with the hopes of being accepted. Tommy Hilfiger stood out, but FUBU never had been your collection. I make music that electrify them. 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I can double down on that line, but spare you this time. 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But don't tell no lie about me, and I won't tell truths about you.

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4: 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Happy Friday to you, mama. We made it.
5: We reach,
4: that's right. And now we really reach. Happy Friday to all. Hope everybody's having a great morning. Hope you all feel much better than I do, but neither here nor there. Thank God for life. Every day above ground. That's all I can say. Don't forget, we are brought here to you by our sponsors. That's our Etos Fam, Wendy's, Popeyes, and Marco's crew. 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They have most definitely got you covered. Two also as well. Don't forget, it's all about our eight. You got dollar now? Oh, God. It's also about our Ace Hardware and Nassau Fam. 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Right there on St. Albans Drive.
6: Huh? Okay, none.
4: Oh. Yeah. Happy Friday to you. Don't forget, 323-775 is the number. And, of course, you can hit us up on the Facebook Live feed. 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
7: Are you? Is he?
4: Let me tell you something about Drew when he has a good breakfast.
6: Woo!
4: When Drew comes in here and he's either had a good breakfast or he sits down and starts the show with a good breakfast, the energy is palpable. It's a different Drew. Like it's marketable.
6: I come here talk this morning. I don't know, Drew. Let's go.
4: Co-workers clock in for me 323-775, and of course I see you right here. Tunes clocked in from early morning. D, happy Friday to you too, also as well. Morning, Ellie. Yes, we reach indeed. Friday is indeed here.
6: I have a question for Ellie at 1 o'clock.
4: Okay.
6: Specifically for Ellie.
4: Just Ellie.
6: She's just Ellie.
4: Shout out to sending healing for the women them. For the women me. I hope that's for me, but I appreciate you. If it is, thank you so much. Okay, let's get right to it. So there was a post that was on Facebook, and it asked the question of women, but I wanna ask it's just sparkling ice.
6: No, but it's hard, but yo, Ellie, get on the sparkling ice, boy. It's lit.
4: Is it full of antioxidants, eh?
6: No.
4: It might.
6: Is it sugar-free with 5 calories?
4: Yeah, sparkling ice is that girl. Mm. Shout out to, it could be that boy for you, maybe. I don't know.
6: Wait, it does have antioxidants.
4: I told you.
6: Hold a sec. I did not know that.
4: Here we are. Okay, so the question was, it said, ladies, be honest, could you date someone who's missing a tooth? Does it matter to you, or is personality more important, and why? Now.
6: I'll take some liquid courage.
4: So, shout out to Ellie, who says, I've been on that, by the way. She was gatekeeping. As you should, queen. So, I want to open this up, though, because I feel like I want to then know what the caveat is for men. Right? What the thing is for men where you're kind of like, it's a hard no. A lot of the men in the comments were like defending this hypothetical toothless man, saying, oh, you know, you never know, that could be the man. If it was a man, he'd go and take you to get your teeth fixed and get you braces and whatever else.
6: They're not wrong.
4: They're also not right necessarily. I mean, let's not pretend like every man is going to pay for you to get your teeth fixed.
6: If a man can afford it, he would.
4: If a man can afford it. We already deal with law of averages here, right?
6: Okay.
4: Because two to one, well, I don't know. Anyway, let me know answer for anybody else, all right? So Ellie says, the position of the tooth matters immensely, LMAO. Now, here's my thing. Where is it missing from? Why is it missing? And is there a plan to fix said missing teeth? Mm. Is this something that's been missing the entirety of your adulthood? And you're just walking around here gummy? Or is this something that's like, you know, something like an accident happened, there was a trauma, whatever, you're trying to schedule to have it like fixed or whatever else? Or do you have horrible dental hygiene? You know what I mean? Because these are all vastly different things. Is there anything for you? Personally, for me, teeth are very important. I've said this from the beginning of time. Teeth for me are a very, very important thing. I take care of mine. I feel like I want you to be taking care of yours. And if your situation is due to a lack of dental hygiene, you have to have a lot of other sensible things going on in your life for me to be like, you know what? Maybe you just didn't know that this was something that you could prioritize now. You have the means to do it. You have the, you didn't have the know-how, but like maybe I can like show you and tell you like, hey, this is something. But if you want something like, nobody, I don't want nobody playing in my mouth. Well, Godspeed.
6: This is a funny conversation because Will Ferrell just got his teeth fixed for this new show he have called Hawk. But anyway, that's neither here nor there. I'm an all or nothing type of guy.
4: Yeah.
6: Either your teeth need to make sense, and not make sense in terms like your teeth could be crooked. I don't care.
4: Yeah.
6: We either have all your teeth or have none of your teeth and need dentures.
4: Yeah.
6: All or nothing. But you can't have... It's something about them up front set not being there would have stressed me out.
4: I mean, as they should.
6: If you don't have that back tooth, that don't bother me.
4: Yeah, because I ain't really see that. Now, the side tooth, we can have a discussion about the side teeth. Because clearly, this is a thing. And this ain't just a Bahamian thing. This is a...
6: No. This is a universal
4: this
6: thing.
4: This is a thing. Them side teeth, they just be roaming.
6: Yeah, I don't... The back tooth don't bother me. The... Again, if you gummy with dentures, that don't bother me. God bless.
4: Also, do your missing teeth come with an odor? Because that's a different conversation. Or a flavor. You know what I mean? Because that's a different conversation as well.
6: Who are you speaking to?
4: You trying to tell me you've never kissed somebody and like been able to taste like something going on in here?
6: No.
4: Oh, I have.
6: Never in my life.
4: I've definitely had that happen. It was the last kiss. Don't worry about that.
6: And if
4: I had smelt it coming, it wouldn't have happened.
6: I've had like general bad breath with all their teeth. And I mean like perfect teeth. I've had bad breath, but I've never had like, no.
4: I mean, that's a problem too.
6: No. I agree.
4: Yeah.
6: And that was the last kiss again.
4: Exactly.
6: But was there ever like missing tooth, bacteria, rotting gum disease? No, never.
4: Uh-huh. Well, but you don't know that. Just because they have all their teeth doesn't mean they don't have gum disease.
6: No. That's why I said missing.
4: Yeah.
6: The missing tooth.
4: And missing teeth don't mean you have gum disease either.
6: No, I know.
4: I'm just speaking to kissing anybody then. Regardless of if the teeth there or not, you've kissed somebody and you could tell there's something happening in this mouth that is probably, they need to see a dental hygienist. Oh. Not just a, they had Kong salad. Not just
6: I was about
4: a,
6: to say, I knew it was happening. She had cabbage.
4: Yeah, I would say no. Not like a, this is something from you ate.
6: Oh, then no.
4: Yeah,
6: no.
4: I've definitely. No.
6: She's had cabbage.
4: I've definitely kissed someone where I was. So then why was it the last one? She don't eat cabbage all the time.
6: Because you knew you was going to kiss me. So, like, I mentioned it to her because she was like, why'd you leave so quick? I thought we were going to da-da-da-da. I was like, no, I just wasn't whatever. And then my boy Joe was like, wait, tell this gal what's going on because that could be something, like, medical. Mm-hmm. So I was like, da-da-da. She goes, oh, no, I just had some steamed cabbage and something else because she was vegan. Mm-hmm. And I was like, oh, well, why would you do that knowing I was coming over? Like, why wouldn't you? I ain't saying you're going to brush your teeth right before, but why would you eat steamed cabbage and these fruits and vegetables, you know what I mean, right before I come over? That makes sense. And
4: that was unforgivable.
6: I could have smelled that in the house. So when it came out of her mouth, I was like, what is this persistent thing in this house where your mouth and your house smell like this? It was like a musk. It was a heaviness. Well.
4: Hey. Hey.
6: Are you okay?
4: I'm fine.
6: Have a mint.
4: I have a cough drop.
6: All right,
4: I'm
6: good.
4: I am a stickler for certain dental hygiene things. As y'all know, went to Panama last year. My mission was teeth. Going back for teeth. Like, I don't think mine are great by any means.
6: Oh, mine aren't great.
4: But I'm very conscious of like, oh, do I have a cavity? Oh, let's go get that fixed. Let's go deal with the thing. I feel like I noticed like the slightest shift in my teeth and I was like, nope, we got to get on these braces. I don't want to be 40 something with braces. I also don't want to be 50 something with my teeth falling out of my mouth.
6: Right.
4: So decisions have to be made.
6: Yeah.
4: And that's been something that I've been fortunate to, like, my parents have, that's been big in my family from I was young. So from I was young, my parents were taking me to the dentist twice a year, like maybe more. I don't think dental hygiene is something that we focus on enough here, particularly now as more and more studies are coming out with about how much your dental situation is tied to things like heart attacks and strokes. Like, the people with the plaque, the hard plaque, would just, they have like a permanent collar, like a collar on their teeth. Y'all know that ain't supposed to be there, right?
6: Right. Exactly.
4: Like, I can't. I'm not. I can't kiss you. I cannot. If I see it in your mouth, it's a
6: wrap.
4: It's
6: yeah.
4: We gotta call it.
6: Yes, yeah, it's a legitimate wrap.
4: We gotta call it. So I'm less offended by the missing tooth because that could have an explanation of the missing teeth. And let's be very clear. You better be very handsome and or charming to be able to pull that off. That when you like part those lips and all you can see is space. It's kind of like, oh, let me find out what happened. As opposed to. You know what I mean?
6: That's a lot missing.
4: That's so you know, so I don't know. But for me, it's I gotta know some things. So this person who says, why am I WhatsApp keep doing that? Okay. I'm coming, I'm reloading, guys. Alright, so this person who says, says summer teeth. Some are here, some are there.
6: Jesus Christ. That's funny. That is funny.
4: That person who says, yeah, Mo, I agree with you. It really depends on why these teeth are missing. Shout out this gentleman who says, I know what them dudes into. You need to have your teeth, buddy. I am not paying for your braces. You are a grown behind woman. Why you didn't know you needed to get your teeth fixed?
6: That too.
4: I just saying.
6: That too.
4: Yeah, listen, I just feel like realistically, we're grown. There's a lot of things that we couldn't afford when we were in our 20s that we didn't know were important in our, you know, at a certain age when we were teens or didn't have any control over. But if you are a grown adult at this point making money, and if you particularly work in any field where you are face forward, I would think that that would be of like grave importance to you to be like, you know what, let me find at least a temporary fix for the
6: thing. Think about it is you can make deposits.
4: Especially the way these people are on there taking a perfectly good teeth to put in veneers.
6: Well.
4: Because that's some other weird foolishness. You've never seen a dentist with veneers.
6: I don't understand veneers, to be honest with you.
4: What, like the process of it or why?
6: No, I understand the why, but the process of it. Do they put them over your old teeth?
4: No. In fact, a lot of the time they, if you get full on veneers, because they have porcelain and there's something else, but they literally will chip away your teeth. To then cast these other teeth over them to fit them in to give you that look of what you want. So you can get like just the front, you can get like front and side, you can get front and front, up and down. Like I've seen people where you wouldn't even notice it unless you're really looking or if you close up, but they only have like the front six top and bottom done. If you really look and see the smile, these dead white and these yellow on the sides because they only have the front of their mouth. These are the things. When I tell you I look in your mouths, know that I'm looking in your mouths.
6: Yeah.
4: I am looking in your mouths. So, like, you ain't fooling me with it. Also, I'm not mad at the people who get their teeth done because they had, you know, gum disease, because they have genetic things going on. I have family history of bad teeth, potentially, on both sides, which is why my parents were so, like...
6: adamant about it.
4: Exactly. Yeah. You know what I mean? So, again, it ain't no judgment. But it's also a little bit of judgment because by a certain age, I think it's something that you should be, I think you should be concerned about. Again, I look at teeth as an extension of the body. I feel like the mouth is an extension of the body. The same way you go and get checkups physically, I feel like we should be getting checkups orally. And again, now more and more, every time I hear about like plaque breaking off and causing like, you know, blockages in the arteries, it leads to heart attack and stroke and all these, I'm like, bruh. You can't be living dead healthy only for your teeth to take you out.
6: I think Bahamians are afraid, and the same for doctors too. I think they're afraid of the price. But like I said, I know several dentists right now who will take deposits and then you pay on it and all the rest of that. Like you ain't got to have all the money up front, but just get it done, boy.
4: Yeah. Shout out to my boy. Say, chiclets, a.k.a. veneers, ain't expensive. That's your expense, though. I ain't paying for it, though. Some are more expensive than others. Like I said, it depends if you do porcelain or... I'm trying to remember what the other composite is. but there's a different material that you use. Mm-hmm. So you can do some that are like $3,000. You can do some that are $10,000. Mm-hmm. So it depends on your budget. It depends on the permanency.
6: $10,000 is a lot.
4: It depends on if you want to, you know, trick it if you got it, I guess. That's all I can say. Yeah, I know. Y'all look quiet on the teeth thing today. That making me feel like some of y'all dealing with some teeth issues. That's okay. That's all right. That's okay. Just food for thought. You know what I mean? Morning, Lakeisha. What you saying, mama? She says, can't do a yuck mode person. It's just too distracting. We should be on the third toothbrush for the year, by the way. That's another thing. How often do you change your toothbrush? First of all, I'm wondering about you. Drew is having a toothbrush to work.
6: I was about to say. Honestly, I change mine. I just change mine when the bristles start to spread. So I can't, probably two, three
4: months. I think it's supposed to be like
6: two, three times a year.
4: Okay.
6: I don't change it like every month, but
4: no, I said every 2 to 3 months, which is about right because I think every 2 to 3 months for true. I think is the thing. Every 3 months, every 2-3 months. All right, sure. She says, if your mouth is yuck, your hygiene is a major question. Do you actually wash your behind properly?
6: Yep.
4: No, but I mean. Here we are. So I moved to the Oral-B, like the, what do they call it? Like the Ion Pulse electric toothbrush or whatever.
6: I heard about that. Yeah.
4: And the water pick system. Listen to me, because I was not heavy on the flossing.
6: Yeah.
4: But they were like, yo, the water pick is very effective to also as well. Did you see the thing recently where they're saying like flossing is actually dangerous now? Because it unleashes
6: bacteria. And the bacteria gets
4: in your stomach and you swap.
6: Yep, I saw that. I was like, but.
4: What you want us to do?
6: Everything is a lie. I just found out, I think I said to you before, you're supposed to wash your mouth out with water.
4: You're
6: supposed to use soap or something like that. Yeah. I was like, oh, okay, this is a lot.
4: After you brush your teeth, you're not supposed to rinse out your mouth.
6: I rinse mine out with soap.
4: But you're also supposed to use that first. So it's supposed to be mouthwash to like loosen all the food, get it moving, spit, and then you brush your teeth and you can wipe the toothpaste and stuff from around your mouth, but you're not supposed to, you take water generally and you try to wash the excess out. Apparently you're not supposed to do that because you want to leave the fluoride and the whatever else that was happening in there. Obviously you spit, you know what I mean? Don't swallow that or anything like that. But whatever's kind of left in there residually, apparently you're supposed to leave in there to dance amongst your teeth.
6: I need them to do a whole new course on what they discovered and ain't discovered, because this is a lot of like renegotiation.
4: Yeah, I know. But here we are. I just make sure you're brushing, and like multiple times a day. I just is all I'm saying.
6: God bless.
4: But I end up just having to replace the heads. Is my point, as opposed to whatever. So I just buy them on Amazon like 4 at a time.
6: Okay.
4: Every 3 months should be changing your toothbrush. Say a staple in my bathroom is my water pick. Yeah, that. And my parents used to be on that, but I didn't know nothing about it until I went to my dentist, and they were like, "Listen, are you water picking now? You're of age. You should be water picking." And I was like, "All right, let's water pick."
6: Where else get these water picks from?
4: You can order it on Amazon. I got it on Amazon. I'll even send you the link to mine if you want it.
6: Okay.
4: Yeah, and my toothbrush actually. Actually, no, I bought my toothbrush in store, but I bought the heads online, so you can buy the whole system online.
6: Okay.
4: And they're really not that expensive. I feel like. Fine. Long money, daddy.
6: No. I just saying. To your point, if it's necessary, it's necessary.
4: Yeah. Shout out to Didi, who says, "Yeah, most person don't know gum disease leads to death. Most give you a heart attack. I learned a lot about it." Yeah, I'm telling you, like it's terrifying. Like I feel like you can imagine working dead hard, eating dead well, going to the gym, doing all these things.
6: For your teeth to jack you up. Yeah. Like, that would make me very angry.
4: I was gonna say some messed
6: stuff, but yeah, that would make me very angry. So.
4: Like, what are we talking about? Anyhow, all right, folks, it's a Friday. We're paying some bills. We're doing our thing. And, of course, we're making our way through. Big up to Atos, our sponsors, of course. That's our Wendy's, Popeyes, and Marco's crew. To also as well, don't forget the Sound of Money is going on. And you have 3 times a day to play. Today is the last day of the week. We had a winner last night. So congratulations again to that winner. That means there's a new sound today, folks. There is a new sound today.
6: And no hint.
4: All right. No hint. Exactly. All right. So someone is going to hear the money and someone is going to win it. All right. Will it be you? Stay locked in right here at 103.5 The Beat. Listen for the sound of money. And when it's your chance, make your guess of the exact amount that you hear. And it could be yours. 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All right. All right, y'all, keep it locked in. Taking a quick break, and we'll be back. More than just music. It's a Friday. 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
2: Oh, I already got a new flavor, but let me ask you this. How's she taste?

0: Morning music folks, 103.5 The Beat. Happy Friday to you yet again. Welcome back in. You're locked into Unfiltered, and right about now, it's time for your Bahamas is Not a Real Place News.
1: And Bahamas Not a Real Place News score. This is some good news, by the way. I don't want to say anything bad. So this is some very, very good news. Shout out to whoever organized this, which hopefully we'll find out in short. Scores of disabled Bahamians yesterday attended a special job fair for people with disabilities hosted by the Ministry of Urban Renewal and Community Relations at the Andre Rogers Baseball Stadium. Vasanti Oliver, a young wheelchair user, said her job hunting journey has been difficult. However, the fair, which saw employees from both the private and public sector, reignited hope for her that Bahamians with disabilities can have the same opportunities as others. The fair followed job readiness training provided by the National Training Agency. This training means a lot to me, Oliver said. It helped me have confidence and it's more experience of what it's all about. I'm ready to do the work, to go on the job and just go do what I have to do. I feel really included. I know that I'm going to do well. She said it's been difficult, but now it has changed a lot and I'm experiencing it more now. I'm getting accepted more than what I used to get. I would like to say to people with disabilities, don't mind them. They might have the disabilities, but you don't know what they could do or what they could bring to the table. And the story goes on. First and foremost, awesome. A round of applause. Let me be clear, and I don't want to lie to y'all. I don't pay attention to these things. I'm not walking around being like, I wish there were more people with disabilities. However, mm-hmm. when it comes across the table to me and I see things like this, this is incredible because I see it all the time in the States. I see it all the time. All over the world, and we're a little bit behind with this. I remember when we had the gentleman on here who was blind. I forget his name. Right. Shout out to him. I remember when, just during COVID, I was complaining to Mo them how they were building sidewalks in Fox Hill, and I was making a bunch of noise. And then the gentleman came, and I admitted to that or whatever. He was like, no, we need those sidewalks. Mm-hmm. Like, disabled people need that kind of stuff. And these are things I think able-bodied people take for granted all the time.
0: Yeah.
1: All the time we take it for granted. We really ain't checking. We just thinking to ourselves, oh, it's just a sidewalk. So salute to whoever put that together. I think that's incredible. I think what the young lady said is very true. Give people the opportunity.
0: Yeah.
1: And by the way, that's including, not including, because I don't know if they're labeled as such, so I don't want to misrepresent. But I also think we should give opportunities and advancements to autistic people and people with that going on. The reason why I say that is because I can't speak to their symptoms of what's going on. I know they're smart. I know that they probably could do the job if treated right and in the right environment. I'm not saying you should put them in any environment and just tell them to go strive, but I think in the right environment, they could do well. So I think across
0: also,
1: the board.
0: There's different levels to all
1: right.
0: these disabilities,
1: right?
0: Right? Or different abledness.
1: That's why I don't want to get too deep into it, because I'm not familiar or educated on the entire spectrum.
0: Yeah.
1: You know what I mean? So, salute. And other Bahamas Not a Real Place news. BPL sources a critical $1 million transformer from Egypt. Bahamas Power and Light has turned to an Egyptian engineering company for a critical transformer that cost more than $1 million. The 70-ton transformer manufactured by El Suidi Electric is expected to play a key role in strengthening New Providence electricity grid, according to a CNN report. The report comes following recent widespread outages and ongoing infrastructure challenges. Bahamas Power and Light Chief Operating Officer Anthony Christie said in the CNN report that the transformer is essential to improving reliability for a significant portion of the island. This transformer in particular will ensure that we provide a stable, reliable grid in order for us to maintain supply to our customers on about a third of this island. We need this new transformer to be installed on the grid, Christie said. He noted that the project represents a major investment. Let me start by saying this. Round of applause. Incredible. Y'all are trying to fix it. Y'all are trying to get it sorted out given a crisis. And let me be very clear. It is a crisis. I don't hear Fred Mitchell talking about, y'all got to be patient. No, we don't. No, we don't. 40 years of this. No, we don't. But I'm glad to get it sorted out. That being said, it don't make y'all a little bit mad that a key almost solved this entire situation only cost $1 million.
0: I was actually surprised by that price point.
1: Y'all done buy a plane for that price. Y'all done travel the travel budget for way more than that. way more. Y'all are spending $1 million on dumb stuff. As a matter of fact,
0: I feel like on a delegation.
1: How much was missing allegedly from the parks and beaches budget?
0: I can't remember.
1: It was more than $1 million, though, right?
0: I can't remember, honestly, but probably. I mean, it's not small money.
1: And by the way, I'm not saying I get $1 million or $1 million ain't a lot to me. $1,000 is a lot to me.
0: Yeah.
1: What I'm saying is,
0: For the size of the problem?
1: For the size of the problem.
0: And a nation?
1: And it only costs $1 million and change? Yeah. Seriously, bro? Boy, again.
0: Maybe this is in their new research. This is something new that's coming to their.
1: Marissa.
0: Thingam. You don't know about things until you find out about things. I've never heard about us working with Egypt ever. So again, maybe this is one of those avenues that we've just come to, you know, however it came to them, I'm just glad they found it. Whatever.
1: And again, I'm not trying to be the typical behavior of like, you know, damned if I do, damned if I don't. Again, as I said, round of applause. I'm glad they're getting it sorted out. I just don't know how, and let me be very clear on who they are. The government wasn't doing this research long time. I'm sorry. I'm not blind them though. Well, maybe there's a, no. You are the government. What you been doing this whole time? Like I said before, y'all been throwing band-aids over the situation. Again, glad y'all doing it. God bless. Really proud of y'all for doing your job, I guess. In other bombs on Real Place News, Exuma residents have been left with sharply reduced access to cash after Sandals Emerald Bay restricted public use of the ATM on its property, while Scotiabank's two other machines on the island have reportedly been out of service for months. The notice issued by the way, Scotiabank, y'all machine is down at your gas station on Wolf Road, eh? The one coming from Village Road? Yeah, that machine is down. I learned that the hard way. A notice issued by the resort said that effective August 14th, access to the ATM will be limited to resort employees, registered homeowners, and their guests, Grand Isles team members, authorized contractors, and approved vendors. The decision prompted anger in local WhatsApp groups, with residents saying it deepens a long-standing banking crisis that has forced some people to devise informal ways of obtaining cash and paying bills. Wink, wink. Let me say this. Both things can be true. On the one hand, Sandals ain't wrong. They're not wrong. Like, I'm sorry. If we only got, let's say, I could blind them. Let's say they got two ATMs on the property. That's contractors, staff, guests, all these people. And then you have the entire, well, a lot of the island coming to use the ATM. If ATM is only whole, well, how much? Well, Mo, you broke it into no ATMs. Idea. How much money is whole?
0: I guess my question is, what is the arrangement between the bank and Sandals? Because it's private property at the end of the day.
1: Well, apparently they have two other machines on the island that aren't working, and they haven't been working for months, apparently.
0: No, I heard that part.
1: Okay.
0: But the one that's on Sandals' property,
1: mm-hmm.
0: You know what I mean? Like, what is the arrangement between Sandals? Because I'm sure Sandals brokered that arrangement.
1: Oh, you're asking if Sandals has the power to even do that.
0: Yeah, meaning like, right. Is there, okay. You know what I mean? Because it's private property at the end of the day. So I'm kind of agreeing you. Like, I
1: get it.
0: I get it. Like, I wouldn't want a bunch of random people. Because also, Sandals is one of those resorts where you're not supposed to be on the property unless you're paid to be on the property.
1: Mm-hmm. It's so all inclusive.
0: So now it's a security risk breach, whatever, mm-hmm. to have random people just walking in off the street, coming onto the property under the guise of using the ATM. Like, is the ATM in the front lobby? And so you don't go past that point? Like, how far do you have to go to use said ATM?
1: I never saw an ATM when I was there. I'm not saying it's not there, yeah. But I never saw one. But regardless,
0: yeah,
1: I get Sandals' position on this. I get not wanting. I'm gonna shoot them some bail and say it's not about the people being there. It's about them running out of money. And on top of that, too, I don't know how long it takes for them to get money in that ATM. Cause do they have any banks in Exuma? Again, I don't know much about Exuma.
0: I think so, but I don't know which ones.
1: So who's filling up that ATM? Because if they run out of money at that ATM, then they jam up.
0: Yeah.
1: So you can't let everyone use the ATM. However,
0: yeah.
1: This calls to a major banking crisis on these out islands that correct. We've been saying. So y'all can't. Y'all
0: they love to close a bank and leave an ATM. Like, that solves the problem.
1: Exactly. So y'all,
0: then the ATM will still go down and be down for weeks before mm-hmm. somebody goes to fix it.
1: So y'all can't be mad if people find alternative methods to get money. Y'all really can't be mad. And here's the thing. How much it can cost Scotia to send someone to Exuma to fix their ATMs?
0: I don't know.
1: It costs far less than what y'all probably have to pay out to go refill the machine in sandals, probably.
0: Yeah.
1: Because y'all have to keep refilling and keep refilling.
0: I'm curious as if the ATMs that are on the island, the other two, if they're attached to a bank at all, or if they're attached to a bank at all, or if they are freestanding like in a gas station, right. Or like

0: for the day. What's happening? Oh, where am I? Okay, I was like, wait, whoa. You lucked into the midday here. Of course, we can't forget. Can't forget to remind you, it's all about Fish Fry Fridays going down at Bahama Grill. That's this Friday today. Get your snapper, your conch, your collect, your tropical drinks, your live DJ, your vibes. 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Don't forget, The Sound of Money is coming to you at 2 o'clock. We'll be right here, courtesy of none other than Island Lux. Quick 5. 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All right, folks, without further ado, we're going to pay some bills. We're going to get the news going. And, of course, we got DJ Melody coming to shell it down for you on a Friday. 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
2: This is your Eyewitness News headlines and weather for Friday, August 7th. Good day, Bahamas. I'm Notario McKenzie. Here's what's topping news. The National Health Insurance Authority says it's exploring new funding options as growing enrollment continues to put pressure on its government-funded system. The authority's CEO, Christy Butler, says the board is reviewing international models to diversify funding and strengthen the program's long-term sustainability. Now, for more on that story, log on to ewnews.com. Meantime, PLP Chairman Fred Mitchell is urging Bahamians to trust the professionals working to stabilize Bahamas Power and Light while pushing back against criticism from former FNM officials. Mitchell, in a statement, said political attacks during the ongoing electricity crisis are increasing public concern. He's calling for BPL's technical team to be given the space to resolve the issues without political interference. And opposition leader Michael Pintard is demanding answers over the reported drop in the National Investment Fund's balance from more than $265 million to just $200,000, calling for greater transparency in the management of public funds. Senator Latre Ramming says the funds were primarily used to support the government's airport infrastructure program and that details will be provided through the fund's required reporting process. Well, that does it for your news headlines. A check on weather is next. A deep-layer trough moving westward through the island chain combined with abundant streaming tropical moisture will continue to support showers and thunderstorms as the primary weather feature across the country. Meanwhile, a strengthening pressure gradient will maintain moderate to fresh winds and moderate to occasionally rough seas, especially across Atlantic exposed waters around the island chain. Heading into the weekend and continuing through the middle of next week, a strengthening ridge of high pressure will bring a more stable air mass across the Bahamas, resulting in a gradual decrease in shower and thunderstorm activity. However, lingering moisture over the northern half of the country may still support a few isolated showers and thunderstorms at times. The daytime high is expected to get up to about 90 degrees Fahrenheit or 32 degrees Celsius. 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For more details of today's top stories, log on to our website, ewnews.com. 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
1: Hey, hey, happy Friday to ya. Morning's music, it is 103.5 The Beat. Mama, we made it.
2: We reach.
1: That's right, we reach. Hope you're getting yourself ready for the weekend. Got DJ Melody right here doing the thing for you. And more importantly, hope you're getting ready for Mella Mocha. Yeah, man, that's about to be the birthday brunch bash of the summer. That's the only thing I even came outside for, so that should tell you. I only came outside for Melody, and I got my outfit. I might have to run it by you for true just to make sure. But I think we good. I think we good, all right? Don't forget, it's your shades of nude. And come on, have a good time, man. I can't even give up all the little spoilers. But boy, this is about to be a party. This is about to be a party, all right? So make sure to get your tickets and get ready to come on out and have a good time. That's next Saturday, all right? Mella Mocha going down at the Bristol Wines and Spirits Grounds right up there on Gladstone Road, all right? In the meantime, in between time, got to send a big shout out to the sponsors. Of course, speaking of Bacardi, Bristol Wines and Spirits. Yeah, they're going to be doing it up. And of course, they are going to be present and accounted for at the event. To Alto as well, don't forget, it's all about the Nassau Cruise Port doing their thing for you. Make sure you follow them on their socials. And last but certainly not least, pick up yourself and get to Paradise Games. Get ready for their double giveaway, double points every Tuesday and Wednesday. All right, it's a Friday. No more slapping up. Let's run the tunes. Keep it right here. It's at Morning's Music. It's 103.5 The Beat.
3: Let's go to the beach. 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They say what they gonna say. 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

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Ross and Roots, how the thing go? Yeah, man. Hope y'all having a fantastic day out there. 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Yeah, the diamonds.

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Hope you're having a great one, my guy. 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Enjoy your birthday, guy. That's

0: right, Mornings Music Folks, 103.5 The V, baby, DJ Melody, giving you a little taste of what you're about to get when you pop on out next week, you know what I mean? Giving you a little taste of the birthday vibes, the Melamocha vibes, gonna be going down August 15th. All right, we got to check in with the Beat Squad in just a second. But before we do, I got to remind you, man, it's all about Paradise Games. 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Of course, it's Bacardi Rum, Grey Goose, Vodka Patron, Tequila, Douce, Cognac, Bombay Sapphire, Gin, Dewar, Scotch, Whiskey, Martini, and more. 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All right. And of course, last but not least, it's all about the Nassau Cruise Port. Make sure you check them out and get yourself aligned with what they got going on. Someone just sent me a message, say First Fridays is the thing today. So you know, Nassau Cruise Port is the First Friday spot that you gotta be at. Make sure you slide on true. Don't let the weather throw you off. One little bit of rain, no stop, no shine. You know what I'm saying? All right, in the meantime, in between time, we got to go check in with the Beat Squad doing their thing. I got the 1K over there at Palmdale Furniture. How it go? What's going on the outside?
1: Hey, Mo, how you doing? This is the voice of the bomb. I'm having a beautiful morning right about now. But I'm right opposite, I'm opposite furniture. Palmdale Furniture. And I'm at a great store that I think all men and all ladies would want to come on down. Because they're celebrating 35 years of business. Fini Umo. That's right. That's where you can get all your suits, all your Lacoste, all your Psycho Bunny. And guess what? I rate you with the boss man himself. So he could let y'all know what we have going on. And let me tell y'all something. This man tell me he only started off with 12 neckties. Now I looking at about 1,000 neckties in front of me right now. So Fini Umo, I know you say you want to give away something, but let them know what's going on and how you celebrating the 35 years of being in business right now.
2: All right, Bahamas. So we started back in 1991 with 12, no, say 1990 with 12 neckties. Y'all might know me as the Tie Rock in the Marlin Marathon. I was only 21 years old then when I started. So now we're celebrating 35 years, and we're doing it with style, and it will end. The sale is 35% off store-wide, and we have also at the end of this month, which is the 29th, we'll be right back with Beats, doing our thing here and continue celebrating and be giving away a lot of stuff. Right now, we're going to give away something right now.
1: That's how you feeling already?
2: Yeah, man. I want to get it started. I want to give it away. So, if anybody could guess what year I moved into the Marathon Mall, they get a free, what are we giving them free?
1: I like these Psycho Bunny clothes. I like these Psycho Bunny shirts.
2: Okay, so they'll get a free Psycho Bunny tee. All right?
1: Just like that. Listen to me. This man all about giving back. But I need y'all to make your way down at the store right now. Fini Umo is right opposite Palmdale Furniture. And that's on the side of

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1: What? Going over this?
0: Relax, man. 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My Bacardi Bahama mama.
1: Oh, I heard I got a new flavor. But let me ask you this. How's she taste?

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That's right, folks. We are back. Happy Friday to you. Right now, it's all about the DJ Melody Lunchbox Mix. You're locked in, man. It's the midday, and we are taking you through ready for the weekend. Keep it up. Turn it up. Don't forget, August 15th, Mela Mocha. That's all you need to have on your mind. Put on your calendar. Get it ready. Get your tickets. Get your colors. Nude. Shades of nude. That's all you need to know, all right? And we're going to be brown and melanated and just sexy outside this summer, all right? Y'all keep it right here where it's at. DJ Melody coming through. More just music. It's 1035 The Beat. Mela Mocha.

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1: Oh, not your birthday. 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

Bacardi. Don't forget, speaking of Bacardi, Wines and Spirits is all about August 14th. Mellow Mocha going down right there at the Bristol Wines and Spirits grounds. Top of the Gladstone Road. Right up down the hill. You know what I mean? Right down. Can't miss it. I'm sure you'll be able to see it as you approach it. Get your tickets. Don't forget, a Shades of Nude. Come out and celebrate DJ Melody's birthday. It's going to be a movie, all right?

0: 3567 is the number. And yeah, make sure you're going out, listen to some good music. Shout out to DJ Rebel holding that one down, all right? All right, we're going to check back in with the Beat Squad. It's all about Finny Umo. Listen to me. Let me tell you. When I tell you this gentleman is always well-dressed, super dapper to the toe, from the rooter to the tooter, like they say, it's a gentleman who definitely knows when it comes to a man's fashion. So let me see. Gaza, what do you got you putting on and trying on? I saw you in your suit getting ready for the wedding. Not looking over there.
1: Yeah, I ain't gonna lie. Bro. The suit that he's trying on, I wear nothing more. You know what I mean? But I just was trying it on because it's nice. So I just asked Finny today, Finny, what Finny means? And I need you to listen carefully because this is how you all go win these prizes. Because we coming back here, all right? What Finny means? Tell them what Finny
2: means. Okay, Finny means finish. Finito, complete, the end. Umo means man. So it's finish, man. Once you come here, you don't have to go nowhere else. We complete you right here. Finny Umo. That's where the name comes from.
1: Now, let me tell you something. We get one beautiful young lady right here in the store. She dressed well, like she been here before, but we ain't style her yet, so she ain't get the best style yet. But she dressed nice, and she got a beautiful smile, and Finny say he want to give her something for free. Finny, you feel like giving her something for free, right? And the only thing Finny say is, all she got to do is guess his age. It's easy like that. See, they saying, I know this man, like, he trying to stay young. Like, he ain't want to get old. Like, he ain't trying to age. He always dressed nice, but the man look like he ain't trying to age at all. So, all you got to do right now is just guess his age. Guess his age, and guess what? What you coming here looking for today?
3: Some navy blue pants.
1: Navy blue pants. That's all she looking for, right? All right,
2: this is what we can do. I can give her a clue and all. And anybody on the radio could participate. But you gotta be the first one who gets the answer right. Okay, I've been in business for 35 years. I work in the bank for 36 years. And my oldest daughter is 38 years old. If you guess my age, her purchase is free. And the pants what she's looking at costs $198. It'll be a free purchase. And anybody on the radio who guess it, they come and get something free.
1: So you say you've been in business for 35 years.
2: Bank for 36 years, and my oldest daughter is 38.
1: All right, then. All you got to do is guess the age, and you won't even got to pay for the pants. That's how we doing it. And listen to me. This is the next one for y'all, all right? If you on the road, this one for the fathers. If you on the road with your son right now, and you can pull up at the location right now, we got something for you. Just pull up in the store. We making it quite very simple and easy. Just pull up in the store. We located on Rosetta Street opposite Palmdale Furniture. Insurance management, for those who may know the building a little better. Yeah, the first plaza right before you get onto Markey Street, that's where we is, all right? Finny Umo is doing it big, celebrating 35 years in business. And you ready to take a guess?
3: Okay, his daughter is 38. He looks 54. So I can take a guess and I can say 58.
1: You say 58. Then that's the right answer, Finny?
2: That's the right answer.
1: Normal, just like that. You get a free punch just like that. And would you believe she didn't even want to do it? She's like, are you scared to talk? Don't even come close to me with that mic. See that? You get your punch. All, hey, listen, 35 years in business. We doing it different right now. Finny Umo. Yeah, for true. Yeah, so you could get your pants. And if you want something else, if you still feel like spending some more money, boss lady, you could spend, you could pick up something else and spend, you know what I mean? But the pants is for free right now. 35 years in business. We doing it big. Oh, she's saying she getting nervous now. She won't pick up the right size and all. Finny Umo, right here at Rosetta Street. You need to get here now. They got all the shirts. Hey, Finny, you don't want to tell them about the 1,000 shirts, eh? You want to tell them about the 1,000 shirts that you get?
2: So, you know, everybody like how we dress at Finny, but we only have for men. So I just got in a shipment with one thing for men. So I just got in a shipment with 1,000 shirts.

0: Yeah, them kind of things. Right? So pull up right now. Fini Umo, they got socks, they got ties, they got shoes. They got everything you need. You need to get here right now at Rosetta Street, all right? Back to you, Umo.
1: Hey, bro, where you at?
2: On the beach with my Bahama mama.
1: What? Chloe know about this?
2: Relax, man. Not my baby mama. My Bacardi Bahama mama.
1: Oh, I got a new flavor. But let me ask you this. How's she taste?

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3: One drop. Morning music, folks. 103.5 The Beat. We are back. You're locked in on a Friday. Mama, we made it. And it's about to get serious right here. Getting one hour closer to the sound of money. So hope you all are ready. It's a brand new sound. So get ready for that, all right? And I ain't no hint. So put your good ass on. All right. 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
4: Ellie.
3: Come to the front.
4: Lexi. Who else? Who else is a music person? Shadrock, a.k.a. Young King Shaddy. Come to the front. We can get right to it. It's going to be succinct. Well, and here's the question for the day. Waiting to Exhale, Boomerang, Soul Food. Which is the better soundtrack?
3: For me, Waiting to Exhale, but that's personal. But Soul Food is also fantastic. Soundtrack.
4: Everyone, myself included, has been saying Waiting to Exhale, mm-hmm. right? Mm-hmm. The problem is, Waiting to Exhale, first of all, Waiting to Exhale, I think, is probably a tour de force in terms of what your boy did with that. Mm-hmm. Let's be very, very clear. What Babyface did with that album is actually a little bit insane.
3: Excuse me.
4: Boomerang had this. Don't forget, End of the Road was on Boomerang.
5: Girl, you know we belong together.
4: This is a juggernaut of a song.
3: End of the Road also stood on its own. Like, in my mind, I don't associate this with the movie. Every Waiting right. to Exhale song, but, I associate with the movie.
4: No, I agree. Yeah. But semantics and technicalities, this was on the Boomerang soundtrack.
3: I hear you. Okay.
4: I don't know what song or Waiting to Exhale. Now, by the way, if you go song for song, I think Waiting to Exhale wins. Mm-hmm. There's no competition, mm-hmm. in my mind. But if we doing biggest song for biggest song for biggest song, I don't know if Waiting to Exhale have a song as big as End of the Road. Maybe you could correct me, because the biggest song on that was probably either Shoop or Not Gonna Cry.
3: I would say Not Gonna Cry, honestly.
4: And you think that was bigger than End of the Road?
3: Because
4: don't forget, this is on there too. This is on there too.
3: See, that's the thing.
4: Monsters is on this album. Man.
3: I ain't gonna hold you.
4: This album was a problem.
3: I don't care how big End of the Road is as a song. That ain't touching Waiting to Exhale as a soundtrack.
4: Waiting to Exhale had more in the clip, whereas
3: every single song on here, I think probably either was radio play. Every single song was radio play.
4: Well, let's go through the list. You got
3: Exhale, Shoop Shoop.
4: Yeah.
3: That was Whitney Houston. Yeah. Why Does It Hurt So Bad? Whitney Houston.
4: That's a track, by the way.
3: That's a banger.
4: That's a banger, by the way.
3: Let It Flow, Toni Braxton.
4: Yep.
3: It Hurts Like Hell, Aretha.
4: Yep.
3: Sitting Up in My Room, Brandy. This Is How It Works, TLC, Not yep. Gonna Cry, Mary J. My Funny Valentine, Chaka Khan. My God, what are we doing? All Night Long, SWV,
4: yeah.
3: Way You, Shantae Moore, My Love, Sweet Love, Patti LaBelle, Kissing You, Faith Evans. This album is unethical. Count on me, Whitney. I even left three out because I was like, yeah, they might not know them, but like this is a powerhouse album.
4: So we're not including. First of all, we're not including Soul Food. Soul Food had some bangers too.
3: Soul Food also had some bangers.
4: Soul Food had this. Mm-hmm. To be very clear.

0: very clear. Soul, don't sleep on soul food.
1: Mm-hmm. I can tell you the bangers on there, looking right at it. So on this, I'll give a song for Mama, Boyz II Men, right? I'll give you, obviously, We're Not Making Love, Drew Hill. Mm-hmm. Call Me, Jay-Z, Backstreet. That was just, they got Earth, Wind & Fire, September on there, which is a cheat,
0: No, that's a cheat.
1: Still a banger.
0: No, truncate that. That's cheating.
1: Slow Jam, Monica Usher and Monica.
0: Yep.
1: That's it.
0: Escape, I mean, Let's Do It Again.
1: What About Us, I guess, was Total. Total was kind of doing the thing at the time. Let's Do It Again was,
0: So do we think, because the only soundtrack I'll put up against Waiting to Exhale, and this is a personal thing for me, is City of Angels. But that's alternative music. I don't expect y'all to even jam with that. That's fine.
1: Yeah, Ali says Waiting to Exhale, sorry. G says Waiting to Exhale, hands down. Then Soul Food, and then Boomerang.
0: Now, I'm taking this, by the way, from a website on Instagram. They had four up here. I included Soul Food because I didn't feel like Soul Food slept on. They had Waiting to Exhale, Boomerang, Love Jones, and Brown Sugar. I'm sorry, but the Love Jones soundtrack had They Say I'm Hopeless, like a penny with a hole in it. That's the only banger they had on that. Now, Love and Basketball is a different conversation. Love and Basketball soundtrack was a little bit filthy. Y'all sleep.
1: Jones.
0: Yeah, correct me if I'm wrong about the Love Jones soundtrack.
1: And you said Brown Sugar?
0: Yeah, and Brown Sugar.
1: Okay, let me see. Let me pull up.
0: Andy, why are you doing that? Let's get this. Look at
1: you. Yeah, no.
0: What?
1: Eliminate Love Jones.
0: That's what I was saying.
1: Yeah, Eliminate Love Jones. Okay. I mean, mind you, it's a great R&B soundtrack. But no. That ain't holding a candle to Waiting to Exhale. Brown Sugar soundtrack.
0: By the way, if I'm missing out on any soundtracks that y'all think were excellent, let me know. But I think I've covered my bases in terms of black movies, to be honest with you.
1: Also not Brown Sugar. And again, great songs, and there were songs that were very relevant to the plot of the movie, right? Because it was that whole, like, in love with hip-hop, mm-hmm. kind of like an ode to urban roots of R&B, hip-hop, and rap, you know what I mean? That where that fusion of all of that hits. Mm. But, like, none of these songs, I think, like, Love of My Life might be the biggest song on the Brown Sugar album, which was a great song, by the way.
0: A whole lot of that. Was I blind to the truth? Love of Basketball, got one or two tracks.
1: That's only got one or two. They
0: got Andy Stone, Holding Back the Years, Rufus and Chaka Khan, Cheat, Sweet Thing, Zapp and Roger, Cheat, I Wanna Be Your Man, Lucy Pearl, Dance the Night, was for this, great tune. Bilal, Soul Sister, great tune. Maxwell, This Woman's Work, I wouldn't call that a cheat. Because we wouldn't have known that song until it came up in the movie.
1: Oh, that wasn't true for me. Because at that point in time, I was a Maxwell hip.
0: So you had Ascension.
1: Yeah. So anything Maxwell, I was on it.
0: I got into Maxwell because of this movie. And I had to go and backtrack.
1: Yeah.
0: I listened to Love Sweet and Ascension and all the rest of them.
1: No.
0: Boy, this was a banger, boy. This was. Don't ever start crying and listen to this.
1: Again, these are all like low-key B-sides, though. And again, great songs, beautifully made albums, but if we talk about the power of the album, anybody right now could name you, off the top of their head, probably two or three songs from Waiting to Exhale soundtrack.
0: I almost want to say Bodyguard, but Bodyguard was not a good soundtrack. Bodyguard had I Will Always Love You, the PM Dawn song, Die Without You. No, Die Without You was Boomerang.
1: Let me see.
0: Yeah. The Bodyguard soundtrack was not a good soundtrack. I Will Always Love You put that soundtrack on its back and carried it.
1: Yeah.
0: Without that song, it's nothing.
1: And I think one of the songs on there, I think it was a cover too, the one of, it was a Chaka Khan song.
0: I believe so. I could be wrong though. But if I'm missing any, shout out to Diesel. Very good point. The Best Man Part 1. The Best Man had that song with the Music Soul Child, Marsha Ambrosius as cover, the Stevie Wonder song as. They had that cover.
1: Okay, we gotta re.
0: Was this the Bodyguard?
1: Yeah, we gotta re. Because I was like, wait a minute, I remember a couple songs now. Wait a minute, I Will Always Love You. I Have Nothing. I'm Every Woman. Run to You. Queen of the Night. She even did her version of Jesus Loves Me.
0: Boy, Mo, I don't know.
1: They got that Kenny G, Aaron Neville joint in there too. Even if my heart won't, boy. Boy,
0: getting dicey. And here's the thing: that's all Whitney.
1: That's a strong contender.
0: That's all Whitney.
1: Much like the Bodyguard, I ain't gonna hold you. I mean, much like Waiting to Exhale. There's like 4 or 5 Whitney songs on there.
0: She had Shoop. Why Does It Hurt So Bad? Mm-hmm. That was it.
1: No, hold on. I could swear she had another song on there.
0: I don't. I could be
1: Count
0: wrong.
1: Count on me.
0: It is a couple of them, no.
1: It's
0: on. Oh, no, no, no, no, no, no. I'm thinking of the woman, Brandy, Chaka Khan, all the rest of them. Mm-hmm. Not one, Sweet Day. I forget the name of the song. Yeah, I don't know. So what? We put the body. So let's rank them. I think we both agree. Waiting to Exhale. If Waiting to Exhale is 1, Bodyguard is 1A.
1: Nah, Waiting to Exhale is still 1.
0: No. Waiting to Exhale is 1. I'm putting Bodyguard at 1A.
1: Nah. I still have to look, because Whitney carried the majority of the weight of that album. That's the first thing.
0: Hold on. We rank in this by songs. I think Waiting to Exhale is a unskippable album. Mm-hmm. That's my personal opinion. My question is, are we going based on charts? Or are we going based on what we think was a better album?
1: We don't know the charts. I'm going based on the songs that I think, if you said this album had the most effect and people recognize these songs as being
0: okay.
1: This album.
0: Okay. So by relevance.
1: Yeah, I feel like Waiting to Exhale, but also Bodyguard is a close second. But again, really only the Whitney songs, but Whitney songs are 6 out of 12.
0: I mean.
1: She literally carried the soundtrack.
0: On its back.
1: You know.
0: I put Soul Food at 3. I put Love and Basketball at 4. Yeah, I don't think I'm wrong putting Soul Food at 3. You let me know.
1: I look at the Boomerang song to see if I'm forgetting things.
0: Boomerang was in. See the problem is, right? You want to give certain soundtracks more praise.
1: Yeah.
0: Cause like I
1: feel like it was super relevant in that moment, and like while Boomerang is even a classic.
0: Mm-hmm.
1: I feel like Boomerang might be a black classic movie more than Waiting to Exhale.
0: To me, it's an absolute classic.
1: For
0: yeah.
1: A lot of people. But that soundtrack is un-F-withable. Like, you just can't. The Waiting to Exhale soundtrack, there's not one skip on the album.
0: I can say it again. Babyface lost his mind. I don't know what he was going through at the time, but Babyface lost his mind on the album.
1: There's not one skip on that album.
0: All right, before we get out of here, best Dizzy song. I'm going to go with soundtrack. Best Dizzy. Well, no, never mind. That's a star zone. Anyway, most people find me bunches music and do it. I'm asking you. Do it at Philly Bubba, Puppets Marcus. I'm going to grab yourself a meal today. When we come back, we can check in with the young King Gaza, see what's going on, man. Y'all don't go anywhere.
1: Yes, sir.

0: 1035 The Beatboard, just music you're tuned into, and filter your pop by Popeyes Marcus. And when you grab yourself a meal today, the young king Gaza is out there by Finny Umo. Gaza, what's going on, bro?
1: Now, let me tell you what's really going on right now at the Finny Umo right now. We just had our first, father son walk into the store, and guess what they doing? They hooking up themselves right now, and they trying to get some type matching outfit going on inside. Yeah, so we tell you all this is what's going on. What brought you here? I just want them to know what brought you here right now.
2: I heard you on the radio, so I just decided to pop in.
1: See that? So if you in the area, you know you need to pull up inside Finny Umo right now, Rosetta Street. Finny actually busy letting them try on the outfits, but like I say, he's celebrating 35 years in business. This man only started off with 12 neckties, and that's sticking in me kind of different angle, I, because all you got to do is start sometime and believe in yourself. And if you all come inside the store, you'll see so much ties, bow ties, tuxedos. They got Psycho Bunny inside. They also got shoes, nice dress shoes. So like I say, foresight doesn't even pick up one shade and tell me, say, but Gaza, I can change my style and I can stop wearing all these regular. So you all need to do the same thing. Join us. We right opposite Palmdale Furniture, the corner right before Marquis Street. That's the last plaza on the right-hand side. If you're traveling on Rosetta Street, traveling the east side, come on down. We also got somebody else, a lady inside here who could help you. Let me see if I get here from her. How you doing? Let us know how we doing it at Finny Umo. It's how we celebrating 35 years in business. You could get them your name as well. And she got a beautiful smile to greet you all when you all come inside the doors, all right?
3: Hi, this is Grace. They're doing a terrific job. I mean, exceptional.
1: That's right. Y'all here, all right? Finny Umo, we definitely here until the 2 o'clock hour, so you definitely want to come on. Finny, you got something to say?
4: Yeah, man. Like, what I want to say, this father came in. So it's a father and two sons, and we hooking them up from size 10, then medium, and then large.
1: Just like that.
4: We doing the whole family.
1: So we doing the whole family, but I ain't gonna lie. If you're smart, fellas, come on down to the store. Right? We got plenty things for y'all. We got plenty clothes. We got plenty shoes. We got plenty ties. We got cologne, perfume, everything. We got things inside y'all. And one thing I say, Finny is a man who loves to give back. So you just might come inside the store and win something free.
4: So guess what? The father and son who just walk in here. The younger son who in here size 10, his shirt is free.
1: See that? They got a free shirt and a 3D shirts matching, so they can look very nice. And all y'all need is a pants to go with it, though. Y'all make sure you pick up a pants, but you gotta have the pants to go with it. Nice pants, all right? Rosetta Street, we definitely have Finny Umo celebrating 35 years in business. Drew, I can pick up something for you, boy.
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about to have a shake off in this thing. We about to find out who can shake that shit in here. 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

0: Yeah. 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Go!
1: That's my dad.
2: 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And we are back. Happy Friday to you. You're locked into Unfiltered here in the midday. Big shout out to our Atos fam. Also Wendy's, Popeye's, Marco's crew. And of course, shout out to our Ace Hard Renato fam. You're locked in with Mo and Drew in the midday.
3: Go Kratos. Outside of it, watching him, and outside of him presenting an example, I have a very interesting question for you. Did your father teach you how to be a wife, lover, and friend to a man? Was there any education beyond watching him, mm-hmm. beyond just seeing what he did with your mother? And what? Because we all watch. Well, let me speak for me and for me. I learned how to treat a woman based on how my dad was and my mom and how my grandfather was. With my grandmother and how all my uncles were with their wives. Mm-hmm. But my father literally sat me down and like, okay, here are the tenets of a good marriage. No, but every so often, one time we were going to bed and we were all in the living room doing something and we all going to bed. And I went in my room. Daddy said, hey, come here. I said, yes, sir. He said, you see how you just go on your bed? He said, now, are the doors locked? I said, yeah. He said, how you know? He said, no, before you go to bed, we put the latches on the doors. You and I have to be the last ones because we have an inner door. Mm-hmm. We are the last ones to go inside the room areas. Mm-hmm. And then you lock the inner door, me and you. He said, your sister's not allowed to do it. It's me and you. Protect your mother, protect your sisters. This is what you have to do in your household one day. And it was constant little lessons like that. Like when you go to a dinner table, you don't sit down until women sit down. You pull out the chair. You do this, you do that. When you're walking on the road, pull right. Mm-hmm. Pull a woman up, pull up. I take the outside, I won't take the inside. Da, da, da, da. So again, it wasn't one big lesson one day. It was just several lessons. But my question is, and sorry, the reason I'm asking is because my mother gave me lessons on how to be with a woman.
2: She was saying, like, so you mean did my mom?
3: Right. No. I'm using the opposite sex for a reason. Now my mother did say to me, if you take a young lady out, you pay. If you take a young lady, your job as a man with a woman is to provide. Your job is this, that, that. You never hit a woman. You are tender with women. Don't be rough. You never. And she was the one who was like, this is how you treat a wife and a girlfriend. That's why I'm asking, because we always hear all the time of mothers doing this. I have heard of mothers playing this role, and single mothers and mothers with husbands. Oh, mommy taught me this, mommy taught me that. But I want to know from men too, and from you, did your father ever sit you down and say, hey, this is how to treat a man. This is how you deal with a man without the experience and watching him move?
2: No.
3: By the way, I'm not implying that you're lacking in that department.
2: No.
3: I'm just asking.
2: That's just how succinct the answer is. No.
3: Right.
2: Like, the closest thing to that would have been my dad would say things, or he would make reference to the way my mom was with him,
3: mm-hmm.
2: that would say why he was so appreciative, or mm-hmm. why my mother was such an amazing wife, the things that she did that mm-hmm. he appreciated about her, whatever else. But I've never had a direct conversation of, when you are a wife, when you are a whatever, it's important for you to make sure that da da da. The only thing he ever told me is, whenever you choose a husband, it is important for you to pick someone that you know you will always feel that you can rely on.
3: Mm-hmm.
2: That you can trust,
3: mm-hmm.
2: that you know will always hold your family as paramount,
3: mm-hmm.
2: and be willing to do any and everything to make sure that that household remains intact. But as far as, like, my dad is also a very progressively minded,
3: mm-hmm.
2: he believes women hold up the thing.
3: Mm-hmm.
2: Like, as much as he's been the financial provider, like,
3: my dad too.
2: He comes from a background of strong women mm-hmm. holding up the thing,
3: mm-hmm.
2: right? So men played their roles, but women were like the grease to the wheels.
3: They're
2: right?
3: The nucleus.
2: They were the why you the thing.
3: Right.
2: They were how the things worked. And so for him, it was never a matter of, here's how you treat a man. It was, make sure you have a man who's worth the treatment.
3: Mm.
2: That was always more his message to me than the whatever else. But I think the way he raised us was cognizant of, we treat people well,
3: mm.
2: regardless of gender, right? And if you if you take care of, you see how I am with your mother. Mm-hmm. I think my dad's greatest lessons to me were in his actions. Mm-hmm. Like, I know my parents argued. I know my parents fought. Mm-hmm. I've never seen it. Not at any volatile level. The only arguments I know them to have had, I caused them. You know what I mean? Because two to one, it was my daddy trying to put me out, my mommy being like, now you think that makes sense? And then her fighting to keep me back in the house.
3: You think he ever had any ill feelings or jealousy about me entering your mother's life?
2: He does not know you exist.
3: Oh, so he's like blocked it in his head. Okay, that makes sense.
2: Yeah, he does not. He does not know you.
3: Yeah, he's blocked
2: in that way. In fact, what did he say? He said, "How's your little friend doing? How's your little friend doing? The one he was having some health issues, right? Your co-worker." Mm-hmm. I said, "Oh yeah, he's doing well, fantastic."
3: No, he knew because I sent him a text, let him know. I said, "Hey,
2: you sure you sent it the right number? What the number was? Let me see."
3: I said, "Hey, bro."
2: Oh no.
3: While I'm in ICU, just know that I see you, and I ain't dead yet. I'll see you before the out. What
2: does that mean? Yeah, I don't.
3: You know, don't get that. You know,
2: I don't think you got a message. Shout out to Ellie. Ellie said, "No, he did not. So leave me alone."
3: well, that's my question. By the way,
2: it's okay, Ellie. Mine either.
3: By the way, I don't have an answer for this. I'm literally just feeling this because it was very interesting to me that someone broached this, and it was like mothers always teach sons how to maneuver through life, and mothers have to teach their daughters how to maneuver through life. Mm-hmm. But do fathers have a hand in telling, and to be honest, I'm scared to even ask this question. But my father had to tell me when a woman says no, it's no.
2: Yeah.
3: If a woman steps off, do not pursue that. Mm-hmm. Don't beg too much. Don't do this. Don't be too eager. Don't do that. So my father, like, he had to tell me these things because I ain't gonna lie, that it was not inherent in me to not do that.
2: Yeah.
3: I remember one time I was in church, this young lady in church, and she was standing up talking to her friends. And I was like being annoying, like an annoying little 12-year-old standing behind her. And I was like, hi, I'm Patrice, hi. And she's like, one second. And she's like, oh my God, like rolling her eyes. And my dad said, Andrew, look here. I said, yes, sir. He was like, don't do that.
2: Yeah.
3: If she don't want to talk to you, you don't talk to her. Walk off, have some pride. Don't be no man. Hi, she don't want to talk to you. And that's okay. Mm-hmm. Now granted, I was snotty in the car on the drive home. And I was like, I love her. You don't understand. You got this one woman. I trying to get gals. But again, that was a lesson I had to learn.
2: Yeah.
3: So my question to you is, do you think it's important for men to do this? Or are you indifferent with it? I actually don't have an answer for this. I'm low-key indifferent because I don't know. This is a new concept for me, so I have no opinion on it.
2: I'm a little indifferent to it because, and I have almost like a sociological base for why I think it doesn't happen the way that it happens in the reverse.
3: Mm-hmm.
2: And I think it's because we're in a tender place right now of not trying to, particularly fathers to their daughters. Not trying to put women or their daughters in a position to where it seems like you're teaching them to bow to a man.
3: Agreed.
2: And sometimes the message of, here's how you be a good wife, can sound like you're trying to tell her.
3: Misogynistic and like patriarchal.
2: Yeah. And I can see where a lot of men would be like, you know what? I ain't gonna tell you, mommy. Let a woman tell you how to be a woman. You know what I mean? So I think maybe there's a delicate line there as to how that happens. I think the best way for a father or a man to illustrate that is in his actions and also in the way that he responds to the way, if your mother is a good wife, that's the first thing, because let's be very clear. Some of y'all have great moms, but your moms weren't great wives.
3: And I was just about to venture into that because my question to you would have been,
2: he might not even be able to tell you because he don't have one.
3: There could be a chink in your armor, not yours, I mean, mm-hmm. just in general, because if you are married to a woman who, to your point, who's a good mother, not a good wife, and she's only teaching you how to be her ideal of a good woman, and he's watching this, mm-hmm. and their marriage is falling apart quietly,
2: mm-hmm.
3: you may need him to step up and be like, hey, being a mommy ain't perfect. If you want to avoid me and your mother's mistakes, so that's something, if I'm being brutally honest, I had to watch my parents and then become a man and be like, hey, you know what? I don't want certain aspects of their marriage.
2: Mm-hmm.
3: But I had to learn that for myself. Yeah. A lot of people don't have that self-awareness to be like, hey, let me see what was wrong here and adjust.
2: But also, I was going to say, at what age do you think you would have come online to being able to receive that conversation from your father or from your parents. You know what I mean? Because like that ain't a conversation.
3: Which conversation?
2: If they're saying like, hey, listen, me and your mommy ain't perfect, but you know, here's what you should do, here's what you shouldn't do.
3: I had that conversation with my mother at the very tender and young age of 35.
2: Exactly.
3: That was when mommy had a very, very, very real conversation with me.
2: I don't think that's a conversation you can have until you're an adult and you understanding the nuances of certain things.
3: But I feel that like you could see something, because we say this all the time. Kids see what's going on. Don't think your children are stupid. Young children pick up that mommy and daddy ain't all the way there. Mm-hmm. So if these children are seeing this, wouldn't it behoove you, again, I'm harping on the fathers, would it behoove you as a father to go to your daughter and not badmouth your wife, not get into intimate semantics as to what's going on, but just like my dad did, little lessons here and there. Hey, do this, do that. Now, inevitably, there may be a question of, well, daddy, mommy, don't do that.
2: Right.
3: Yeah, but your mommy from Freeport. You know what I mean?
2: And so here we are now.
3: Right. That's true.
2: But that's my point. You see what I'm saying? Because then it comes like, it's almost like a full circle moment. I think kids know when things might not look like what their other friends' parents' things look like, right? As like a reference point. Kids know when like mommy and daddy is row. If you see your parents rowing all the time, you probably don't know no other way. That's why you have so many people who feel like if they go into a relationship and their partner isn't combative with them, that's not real love.
3: Me.
2: You understand what I'm saying? So there's a lot of ways that the way we view things shape the way that we project things into our own relationships as a standard. Now, I think at some point it's important to have that conversation as a father or as a mother with your children when you get to a certain age, when you know children can understand, to say like, listen, we did a lot of things wrong. And if it's one thing I want you to do is to get it right and know that what you saw with us is not how it should be. Mm-hmm. So the way you show love to your children, I think, is
3: extremely important.
2: It's extremely important. I don't care how detached you are from your spouse. I think that connective tissue between a parent and a child is maybe more detrimental. I've watched my parents' relationship for 40-something years. Mm-hmm. And yet, I only know what they would have let me see. Mm-hmm. I know my relationship with my father. Mm-hmm. I know my relationship with my mom. You understand what I'm saying? Mm-hmm. So the things that they have taught me, the things they have said to me, the things we've experienced one-on-one with each other and we've built our relationship around, those are my cornerstones. That's my foundation, right? I could look at them and say, wow, I'd love to have that. But I don't know what that
3: what
2: is
3: it took.
2: Really. You understand what I'm saying?
3: Yeah.
2: So I only can take the items that they gave me individually and piece that into what I see and try to build on that thing, if that kind of makes sense. Shout out to Selector Volume says it's very important because men set the tone on how these young kids grow up and successful citizens along with good partners. Afternoon, by the way. He said, I never talk bad about my baby mom to my daughter at all, but boy, I sometimes will choke until a pinky toe fall off. Yeah, and that's the thing. But I also think that in itself is problematic because you have a lot of people who, because they weren't taught how to process emotion and have these conversations, they don't know what is appropriate and inappropriate to say to children. I hear people sometimes saying things to their kids and I'm like, yo, there's no reason for your child to know that. There's no reason for your child to know that there's this kind of tension at this age between you and their parent. Like, that is really putting them in the middle of adult people's business. Mm-hmm. Children, I do believe, should be able to live a bit of a fairy tale for as long as possible until they have to see what the real deal is. Because once you get to see the real deal, ain't no putting it back. You can't reverse the wheels on childhood. You can't reverse the visuals of innocence. You can't. So as long as you can keep your children believing, like, at least my parents like each other, or at least they like each other enough for me, I think that is paramount in the way that we deal with our kids. I can't stand to see the mom who's, well, ask your daddy. I know why he's keep going through this, because you know he can say no. Like, even if that's the case, you know the child's going to then be heartbroken. Just let the daddy say no, and then you do what you have to do. Oh, well, your mommy ain't going to let you go. Your mommy ain't going to this. Your mommy ain't going to that. Your mommy ain't around. I'm coming across more and more men right now who, you know, they're also either single parents and or have primary responsibility for their kids. And the mother is the one who's you know, not coming through, not showing up, not whatever else. And it's the same thing. I have a friend who was telling me about going through her divorce, and she was saying how her kids are acting out and acting up. And she's having one conversation with them, and every time they're with their daddy, he's saying things like, well, you know, if it was up to me, our family would be together, but you know, your mom doesn't want me to come home. Also, you wouldn't tell them that you was having an affair and paying sex workers?
3: That's not important.
2: You don't have that conversation with them. So don't put her in that position, because now she's trying to protect you and their innocence of their vision of their good dad.
3: Mm-hmm.
2: But you also like lowballing her on a level of, if it was up to me, I'd be home. No, because if it was up to you, you would have never stepped out.
3: Well, folks, we got to get out of here. We got to check in on the young King guys out there in Palmdale. We're going to take a break in a bit. But I think it's important for y'all to talk to your kids, talk to your daughters, or they could end up selling coke like Mo in Freeport. Y'all stay tuned. We come back. We check in with the young King Gaza. And I see on my lips, take a little sip, private.

0: One of the five to beat more than just music. You are tuned into Unfiltered, be powered by Popeyes, Marcus, and Wendy's. Grab yourself a meal there. The young King Gaza is out there in Palmdale buying me a suit, apparently. Gaza, you know my size, right?
1: Well, yeah, I ain't gonna lie to you. Let me tell you something right now. We got some gentlemen in here. But gentlemen, my bad. we got one or two gentlemen inside here right now. And guess what? The suit that I's gonna get for you, Drew, I think this gentleman get it. Because he buying one. He say he purchasing one. And then if he gets Finny H, he could get the next one for free. That's the same one I had for you, Drew. So I know. Let's see if he don't guess it or he can't get the H correct, then I could put this aside and put it inside the bag for you. So take a wild guess how old Finny is. Which one can answer? The man or the lady? Which one answer? Yeah. You can take a guess? Yeah. All right. Now, what's your guess?
2: 58
3: years old.
1: Somebody tell him that. Hey, listen to me, man. Everyone coming inside here and they walking away with something free and they picking up something else. So I letting you all know how the style and the parting go inside here, right? Finny, you think she tell him that?
4: But that's his wife, so she got to tell him.
1: She had to give him a little advice.
4: But listen, she said she was led by the spirit. All right.
1: 35 years. They celebrating 35 years in business. Say it again.
5: Praise the Lord.
1: All right then. Let me tell you all something. The people I'm getting stylish around you, and the people I'm getting fixed up around you. Real nice?
5: Real nice suits.
1: Y'all, yeah, the ladies.
5: He knows his stuff. Sizes? Oh, he knows it very well. Very well.
2: Saying how long he's been in the business, I can see that he started young.
4: I was 21 years old. So, you know, they say, these young people ain't no hope for them. I was 21. I'm 58 now.
5: Yes.
4: And still going strong. Mm. If I take up this green now,
1: hey y'all, definitely want to come on down. We at Rosetta Street, 103.5 to beat us. Hey y'all, definitely want to come on down. We at Rosetta Street, 103.5 to beat us inside.

0: Miami and I had a free ticket and car. And then I got paid for doing what I love.
1: Yeah.
0: So whatever you love, what they say, your gift could make room for you. All right. So don't give up. If you get one business idea and you love doing it, start. I start with 12 neckties. Just start.
1: And how much of that ties you looking at inside, yo? Turn around. See a next rockery behind you.
2: Too numerous to mention.
1: Yeah, what's going on? And listen, they in every color. They got neckties, they got bow ties, they got bucket hats, they got regular hats. I'm looking at some Psycho Bunny shirts. The man asked Foresight, say, hey, you need something in your Foresight, say, like name brand. So Foresight, you know the name brand costs a little more than the regular shirt them, but yeah, if you like the name brand shirts, you got the name brand shirts for you, as well as the cufflinks. They got cufflinks, they got shoes, they got everything you need. And if you, like I say, if you anything like guys and you like dress up, this the right place to be, all right? Finney Omo, Rosetta Street, opposite Palmdale Furniture. And yeah, man, a lot going on. The people I'm rolling in too. So I tell you now, people I'm getting themselves fixed up. So if you anywhere in the area, and you're listening, you definitely want to stop on in the shop. If you with your son, fathers, you're also welcome. You might just get something for you and your son, all right? And like I say, we ain't giving away everything for free, but you have a chance to get something for free, all right? So you definitely want to make your way down. Finney Omo, he's celebrating 35 years in business, and he's doing it real big, all right? Back to you, Drew and Mo.
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1: Morning's music, folks. 103.5 The Beat, and we are back. And as promised, we got some money to give away. That's right. It's time for The Sound of Money, brought to you and powered by Island Luck. Big shout out to the Island Luck fam over there. We got a new sound. That's right. Congratulations to the winner from last night who walked away with $1,020. That was the in 20s, I believe it was. And that was our winner for yesterday evening. So we have a brand new sound. We have a brand new sound. That means no more hints. Not just yet. But we're going to play the sound. The rules remain the same. We're going to play the sound. You're going to let us know the amount that you think it is. And you're going to let us know the denominations that you think that it is in. Okay? 323-777-5. 323-7775 is the WhatsApp number. You have to call via WhatsApp. You can't text it. You can't voice note it. Call us via WhatsApp once you hear the sound. And we're going to let you start taking... start making your guesses, all right? All righty. Like to hear it? Here it goes.
2: Two more times. And last time. There you go.
1: All right. 323-7775 is Zenobel. If you think you know what it is, give us a call and let's get into it. Got a first caller for a Friday. What's your guess for us, caller?
3: 950.
1: Is it 950s?
3: N50.
1: No, it is not 950s. Next caller on a Friday. What's your guess for us?
4: Is it 1,010s?
1: Is it 1,010s? No. It is not 1,010s. Next caller, what's your guess for the sound of money?
5: $720.
1: Is it 720? No, it is not 720s. What's your guess for us, caller?
6: Hi, good day. Is it 450 and tens?
1: Is it 450 and tens?
6: No.
1: It is not. 103.5 The Beat, the Sound of Money. 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
1: 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What is your guess for the sound of money?
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1: Is it 950 and 50s?
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1: 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What is your guess for the day?
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6: No,
1: it is not 1,500 in $100 bills. We can take five more guesses. 103.5 The Beat, caller number five. What's your guess?
17: Is it 960 in 20s?
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1: Is it 960 in 20s?
6: No.
1: No, it is not. 103.5 The Beat, you are caller number four. What's your guess for us?
18: Guess for us. Is it 675 in 5s?
1: Is it 675 in 5s?
6: No.
1: No, it is not. 103.5 The Beat, caller number three. What's your guess for the sound of money?
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1: 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No. It is not. 103.5 The Beat, second to last caller. What's your guess for us?
14: Good day, how you doing?
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14: Uh-huh.
1: It is not. So sorry. And the last caller for today at the 2 o'clock hour. 103.5 The Beat, what is your guess?
16: Hi, is it 1,620s?
1: Is it 1620s? No, it is not. It is not. It is not. 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All right? We have a brand new sound. 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We got more coming up. 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

0: Jesus Christ. 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
1: nice.

0: 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We are back. You're locked into Unfiltered here on a Friday.
1: This podcast. These conversations we have.
0: I know. This the stuff right there. Boy, off air.
1: Yeah, that's the name of the podcast.
0: Yeah,
1: off
0: that's
1: air.
0: It right there. But you're locked in to Unfiltered here in the midday. Big shout out to our Etos fam. Shout out to Etos Red Eye So fam. It's Mo and Drew in the midday. I haven't gone for my steps just now. That conversation was good.
1: Caught up. All right, we can get right to it. I'm just going to play the clip. I'm not going to even set it up. I'm going to play the clip, and then you can let me know how you feel about it. I have my thoughts on this. By the way, full disclosure, I'm going to be a little bit of a hater, but okay.
2: That on the weekends, you go to the Marina Village with your family, and you walk around, and you specifically walk around to look at these yachts, right? You're looking at these mega yachts, and you see people sitting on the back of them having dinner with their families, chilling, relaxing, you name it. Like, and I'm sure I could reassure you, every Bahamian kid wished that was them. Like, damn, that's going to be me one day. I'm going to own a yacht, or I'm going to be in a yacht sitting on a marina having dinner, you know, and just enjoying life, and that's going to be me one day. And then, obviously, you're going to have that one Debbie Downer who's going to shoot your dreams down and tell you, be realistic, that's never going to happen. Like, be freaking realistic. And it's a good thing I didn't allow people to shoot my dreams down, and it was a good thing that I was freaking relentless about my freaking dreams, because I am sitting on a marina in back of our yacht about to have dinner. We just sent the captain and the crew out to go get our dinner, and I'm just here to tell you, be freaking relentless. And there are going to be people who will see this video and say, oh my gosh, she's on there because of her man, because of her husband, because of fiance, like, she's only on that yacht because of that. And I am here to tell you, let's take my man out of the equation. Let's just focus on me and you, and add your spouse to the equation. So me, you, and your spouse on y'all's most successful day combined, on y'all's most successful year combined, you could not clear me one. You could not come close to me one. Take my man out of the equation, okay? Anyways, like I was saying, be freaking relentless about your dreams. If your dreams do not scare you at night, if you go to bed and you see nothing, you do not dream, your dreams are not big enough. Be relentless. As a child,
1: Mo, your thoughts?
0: I mean, I feel like the message started off great. And the thing is, she's not even wrong for her little detour. But the delivery of her detour is where it got a little bit, condescending. But I mean, I'm not mad at it. Be relentless. Like, have the dream. We look at our kids right now. The Jazz Chisholms, the Buddy Heels, the JJs. You know what I mean? Like, I'm sure many people told them they would never get off the side of the plane, no professional level of anything, right? Mm-hmm. We look at our folks, our musicians who are touching stages they didn't think they was going to be touching. Like, we see the possibility. We know that we are amazing on so many different levels. And I can sit here and completely knock her, because I know immediately multiple people, as soon as they saw it, I was like, you married to a white man, that's his money.
1: She is.
0: She said she is. No, she said she said it. She said as much. So, but my point is, she was right that people would have made that assumption. I feel like she could have just said, and I know you probably think that I married into this money.
1: Know
0: that I make my own money. I have my own way, own being. You want me to answer this, or you don't want me to answer this?
1: Go, sorry.
3: What does she do?
0: Yeah, what does she do? So how do you know that she doesn't have her own money? She literally said, on my own day, me one, you don't clear what I clear myself.
1: Okay. No. I don't know what she does. I know based on her social media and what she's been saying, she's home a lot. And she came up once she met this gentleman. I don't know if she has a side gig. I don't know if she's an entrepreneur. I don't know what it is with her. So that's why I'm not making a comment, because I don't know. I don't know. But I know that he's the main breadwinner, and that's his money. That's what I do know, because she said it on her page. Her name is Alexi Dior or something like that.
0: Okay.
1: Right.
0: Well, according to this video, having no other whatever.
1: And I also don't have context. Yeah.
0: The only context we have in this video is that she makes her own money. She says what she makes on her own. She clears her own money. Mm-hmm. It's not about, like,
3: she
0: having
3: she
0: this lifestyle. Go look at the page. But at the end of the day, I feel like the message was great. She got off track when it came to the whole shading of you and your spouse together. Can't clear what I clear. Mm. Da, da, da, da, da. And then she goes, but anyway.
1: Right.
0: But anyway, back to the dream. Mm. Again, you know, I'm here for the message. I always feel like dream big. I always feel like we see people all the time pulling off some things that seem absolutely impossible. We were watching it, what his name is? Thingam the Stallion, the guy who throws glasses.
1: Yes.
0: You know what she's making a month?
1: No.
0: $1.6 million.
1: That makes sense.
0: $1.6 million.
1: That makes sense.
0: I'm sure when he started doing that, nobody would have ever told that man that that was something that was going to be making him $1.6 million a month.
1: I don't think people realize people now are now paying him to come to their stuff.
0: To do anything.
1: To do anything, yeah.
0: To do everything.
1: Yeah.
0: Not to mention.
3: It's Jordan, right?
0: Jordan the Stallion. Thank you. I couldn't remember his name.
1: The fact that the black boy who has to watch people do nonsense and say nothing.
3: Jeremy.
1: Right.
0: Yeah.
1: Who said nothing for years. Yeah. He's a millionaire.
0: Yeah, because at the end of the day, they learned how to monetize a system where every video that gets watched, they get paid X. They have established a value or a worth. I just hadn't come to realize how this thing works. They get paid X amount per 100 or 1,000 views, mm-hmm. right? So when you first start off, you may get 83 cents per 1,000 views. But the more followers you have and the more your stake goes
1: subscriptions.
0: Up, you could then, even without subscriptions, just from
3: watches.
0: From watches and likes, right? You become a person to follow and track and trend. And so then you could actually get paid up to $5,000 per 1,000 likes. Just for likes.
1: Okay. So here's my take on this, right? Great message.
0: Yeah.
1: Great message. I have no problem with her message. Let's suspend whatever her reality is because I don't know what her reality is. Like I said, I don't know what her job is. I don't even know if she has a job. If she doesn't, she says she clears. That could be her husband money, D. Amori, D-E-E space A-M-O-R-I.
0: Okay.
1: Right. Her whole page is how she got more money than you. Her whole page is her bags and her money and her luxury and items, X, Y, Z. I'm all power to her. Mm-hmm. If, note the word if.
0: Yeah, if.
1: If her entire bag is this man, then what is she really saying? Because, no, we can't compare her to Jazz and Jonquil and Jonquil Jones, or it's, you know why they have an actual skill. Mm-hmm. They did something for this. If what she's selling, if she does not have a job and her own income, then the dream you're selling is find a man to take care of you. That's the dream. Again, be relentless in your dreaming, but there is a modicum of hate in what I'm saying, because the only dream you're selling is find a man with money to put you on the back of a yacht. It ain't work hard. It ain't stick with it. It ain't, you know, chase your dreams with hard work and determination and good investing and all the rest of that. She ain't give us no tips.
0: So we think she's lying.
3: Well,
1: here's the thing.
3: Her real name isn't posted or nothing like that.
1: So. I can't say if she's lying or not because she wasn't really detailed in what she was saying.
0: I hear you, but if we're taking it at face value, she specifically addresses the elephant in the room, which everybody who has messaged me right now is still talking about this one thing. And she specifically says, take my husband out of the equation.
1: No. My point is, I don't know what she meant by cleared. That could have been in looks. That could have been in money. That could have been in status. That could have been in clout. That could have been, you know what? I was clear, y'all, regardless in just the way I move around. I don't know if she meant that financially.
0: I'm pretty sure she meant financially.
1: Okay.
0: Because she said, put you and your husband together. So I don't know why it would be looks.
1: Okay.
0: And I think we all know what we're talking about when we talk about why her husband's in the picture. It's his money. Everybody made the same assumption.
1: Yes.
0: Because that's what the conversation here is.
1: Yeah.
0: That it's based on this man's money.
1: Let's say she makes money. You could still afford that yacht. Go on a page. Can you still afford all these things without that man money? So again, it boils down to, what are you selling? Again, I love the message of chase your dreams relentlessly. I even agree with her.
0: She said she's a fashion blogger, fashion inspirationist. She's a style influencer and small content and content creator.
1: Bet. Do we think that's going to get her a yacht? No. Before you answer, look at her views, look at her likes, look at her thing, and then tell me if you think that. We know Jordan the Stallion worked his way to millions of subscriptions.
0: Right.
1: I'm not knocking her hustle. I'm not knocking her at all. But now that you said that, I have to ask the question, did you have that before you met White Boy? Or did you meet White Boy, living a lap of luxury, and now you're doing content creation because you, number one, have time.
4: Yeah.
1: And number two, you now have access to wealth to buy these things. Again, let me be very clear. I am happy for her. If you know a 80 to 90 year old white woman in Laifeki who on her way out and looking for a boy toy, call me. The difference between me and her is I'm not gonna shoot a video telling y'all to chase your dreams. You know what I can say to y'all? Hey, I'm out here in the Bugatti, y'all. Me and Sarah about to go to her little hospital checkup. Let's pray today is the day. Y'all be blessed. Y'all have a good one. And hey, either that or my message could be, hey, get like me. Get an elderly white woman from Laifeki and get your money up. But I can say hello, dream. Like, if you work hard, you can live like me in Laifeki. I ain't work hard.
4: Yeah.
1: Well, I mean, I worked hard in the bedroom probably, but I ain't work hard to get it. That's my point.
4: Yeah, I agree with
1: that's
4: you.
1: That's all I'm saying.
4: I agree with you 100%. Like,
1: am I wrong in saying this?
0: No. I'm here for the message, regardless.
1: Amazing message.
0: I feel like she went a little off target only when she started comparing, where she was like, I could clear you and your family whenever, in whatever. At the same time, if she's defensive because she has to always combat the thing that clearly took over this conversation, which is the accusation of her only being her husband's money, then I could also see why she's so like defensive in that thing.
1: We're getting some clarification. Apparently, somebody's saying in the WhatsApp, she has a steel company. She came in with money.
0: Well, there you go.
1: And again,
4: she what?
1: Say she's a steel company. She came in with money. Which still goes to my point. And again, salute to her for coming into it. Money, and that goes to Mo's point in that she would clear regardless. It's levels to money.
4: Steel company.
0: That's steel.
1: No.
0: Big money.
1: Steel is big money.
0: Steel is huge money.
1: Steel is for sure huge money. Two questions is it, and I'm not trying to nitpick, I'm literally asking, is this family company or is this her company?
0: Also, by the way, I didn't hear anything about owning a yacht, but you could rent a yacht.
4: Yeah.
1: Well, that's another point too.
0: People,
1: I don't know.
0: People rent yachts for holidays, yeah. for weekends, and her money could definitely rent a yacht for a month.
1: Yes.
0: To do what she wants to do and travel around.
1: By the way, based on her page, whatever happened with the yacht, she living good.
0: Yeah, from
1: amazing.
0: What I can see, she's living
1: and guess what? Salute to her. She had me at the first half of the video. First half of the video, I was like, you know what? This is a flex, but like, that was inspirational to me. Cause when she was like, yo, like, we used to look at these yachts all the time. Mm-hmm. And then she did it to like me, yo, and now I'm on the yacht. I was like, yo, good for you.
4: End the video right now.
1: Then it started getting a little chippy. Then it started to get a little bit like, okay. They just started to pick at the pieces.
0: Well, no, and then it went to the place where everybody went, which is, and before you say it, because that's how it transitioned, I know you're saying, oh, well, you know, it's because her husband has his money. Take the husband out of the equation. And she's right. That's exactly where everybody went.
1: Yeah.
0: So she went to defend the point of like, hey, staying on track. I don't want y'all to say I'm saying this to you and y'all sitting there going, oh, well, you only have this because your husband gave you this. Her whole point is, for those of you who don't know, let me let you know, regardless of my husband, this is my lifestyle. Mm-hmm. Like, this is how I'm living. And it could be yours, too. If you ain't going to sleep hungry, if you ain't waking up with a dream, if you ain't impassioned or emboldened to do whatever, then you're not dreaming big enough or whatever else enough. Now,
4: end the video right now.
0: I hear you.
1: I agree.
0: I hear you. But when she interjected that piece in the middle of, like, you know, you and your husband, because obviously she's talking to the girlies. She don't expect that she's talking to men. You and your husband, whatever y'all make together, I clear that on my own.
1: And see, you don't.
0: And that's where it got condescending to me. I didn't even mind her addressing the fact that like she makes her own money. I didn't even mind her. In fact, I was kind of happy with when she said, "Now listen." And I know y'all want to say I married this money and like this dream was given to me, but know that like on my own, I have the ability to live this lifestyle.
1: The preemptive defense, I think, is what bothered me.
0: But why? When that's absolutely what everybody did.
1: Because
0: everybody ridiculed. Could you imagine if that's what everybody shoots you with every single time?
1: If I walk in here, if I walk in here and I'm like, all right, before y'all ask, and I start giving out, like, before y'all ask, my feet smell a little bad, and I just gas in the hallway, all of a sudden y'all start smelling and be like, you know what I mean, trying to find it. I would have watched that video. Like I said, I'm not lying.
0: True, we talk about this all the time. We used to be the people or are the people who you would make the fat joke about yourself first or the ugly joke about yourself first to defend yourself against the thing. So if that's something that you know people would use against you, you often turn that
1: Here's
0: into
1: the
0: your
1: thing.
0: Defense.
1: There's a difference between self-deprecation and then flexing. Self-deprecation is a tool of comedy. Self-deprecation is a tool you and I use on here all the time. There's a difference in that. Had she said, now y'all may say, had an ugly black girl, that's different. But to go straight to the flex and then be like, well, y'all.
0: So she wasn't humble enough for you.
1: It's not a matter of humility. I just wouldn't say, like,
0: I think it is. Because the difference is she didn't come on self-deprecating. She came on flexing. If she came on self-deprecating, we would have been fine with it. The fact that she came on flexing and bigging up herself, we have a problem with it because she wasn't humble enough.
1: How many conversations have we had where we said we don't like people that flex to that point because you yourself said.
0: No. Again. Hold on now. Don't mix it up for the fact that I'm not agreeing with I prefer to be humble. Mm-hmm. But I also have a problem with us saying we don't want her to be defensive when she's clearly being shot with this thing. But at the same time, we want people to be able to stand in their truth. I don't like her delivery.
1: Let me ask
0: you
1: a question.
0: I'm point blank. I don't like the delivery.
4: I would say up until she started to bring in the I could clear you and your boyfriend.
0: Right. That's the only thing in that I was like, okay.
4: Like if she did end the video right after she said it's her money, she would be living like this without her husband. I'd be like, okay, good.
1: Cosmo, I'll do you one better. You see how the person just came in on WhatsApp and said she owns a steel company? Mm-hmm. Had she not said that point about, now I know you're talking to say I had a white man, and she just said the point about the dreams, her being in the yacht and XYZ.
4: And bring up the steel company.
1: No,
4: just bring up, no. It's my business.
1: You know what? You know why I don't want to use that? Because then the argument's going to be why she had to qualify her wealth. So let's leave all of that out. Let's say she's on the yacht talking about dreams, XYZ, uh-huh. Right? God bless. If she had left it to that, you know the first thing I would have done was? I would not have assumed a white man. Let me tell you why. Based on her aesthetic. Mm-hmm. I'd have looked at her and be like, you know what? Let me go see what this gal is do. That would be my first thing to do.
4: That's the thing. That's what I do.
0: That's what I would do, but that's us.
1: When I watched the video, you know the first thing I did? Go through a page. Mm-hmm. I say, let me see what this gal is do. Da-da-da-da-da-da-da-da-da-da. And I was doing that while playing the video on my phone. This was dialysis. So I had my phone up. Going through a page, like, yo, what this gal is do?
4: It's just like
1: my first assumption was not white man. The minute she said the white man thing mm-hmm. was when I had to go confirm she was with a white man. That was when I did that.
0: Did now, she say white man or did she say my husband?
4: Her husband.
1: Her husband.
0: Yeah.
1: Right. So automatically, I was like, full disclosure, I've said many times, if I see a gorgeous girl in a nice car, my first thing is boyfriend car. Mm-hmm. So I'm 100% guilty of that, not in this instance. In this instance, I automatically what she's do. Because number one, she's on TikTok. Mm-hmm. Number two, she don't sound like a true, by true Bahamian, it's like she's not been
4: in the Bahamas.
1: Nassau on land for a while. She has the accent on her. Again, aesthetically, she look like money. To her credit, she looks like money. Uh-huh. So no, I never would have assumed that until she said it.
0: At the same time, I think it's because she's new to you. But, and again, I hated several parts of her delivery.
1: I agree with you.
0: But the fact that she defended that, what I automatically heard was, she's get that a lot. People probably say to her that assumption a lot. And so it becomes a place to be defensive because I can imagine, and have actually, but I can imagine making a way for yourself and having enough on your own. And the minute you are now attached to a man, and God forbid he be a white man, all of a sudden now you're reduced to the fact that you're this man's wife, regardless of your things that you have accomplished by yourself already. No, I would also probably be a little bit chip on my shoulder if every single time I have to introduce myself, I have to defend the fact that, like, it's not just this thing.
1: Well, we have some added context. It says, if I'm not mistaken, this is the same girl on TikTok who said before that she was taught to marry rich and white. Therefore, it's not unfair that people would assume her husband was her come up.
0: Well, there you go.
1: Well, that adds a spin to it. Charles Bursu says, I don't think she was premature. In our defense, she's probably clapping back at haters. Context is important. We don't want negativity. She was facing. We don't know what negativity she was facing before her video. That being said, she should know what to take when to take the high road.
0: I agree.
1: But if she is the girl who was bragging about marrying white and rich, there goes the argument. I have no confirmation that this is what the person's saying on WhatsApp. Yeah. I don't know.
0: Shout out to my boy. He says people need to just worry about themselves. Then he goes on to say, I wasn't even going to answer. That's what y'all think. God bless. Back to living my best life.
1: Well, and this boils down to what is always my number one point. You could have just not make a video, bro.
0: In this case, because she's an influencer. That's what she does.
1: You could have, yo.
0: I could just not make a video.
1: No.
4: The thing is, right? I look into her TikTok right now, and it's literally just lifestyle content. She ain't really saying nothing in this. It's just photos of her or videos of her walking to someone.
0: Because she's a lifestyle influencer.
4: Right.
0: Yeah.
4: So she ain't walking to someone.
0: Because she's a lifestyle influencer.
4: Right.
0: Yeah.
4: So she ain't.
1: And again, I mean.
0: And she's not one of a kind. Like,

0: and using that as, I know girls who do that now. God bless. Miss me with the message.
1: Yeah.
0: You could have done a video on that yacht and be like, yo, I used to see the marina. Well, like, just like Cosmo keeps saying. Saw the video where I used to dream of this marina and now I'm here. Dream relentlessly, girls. God bless. I would not be, I'd be like, yo, this girl balling. I'd be jealous.
2: Yeah.
0: But when you take it to that next step.
2: But again, to that person's point in the WhatsApp, we don't know how many times she's had to answer this question before or where this level of defense came from. And as soon as I heard it, I was like, oh, I guess she's getting that a lot. Yeah, and I'm not surprised by it because look at the core of the debate for a minute was this idea of like, if you sitting at home and you were making your own money until you found out that she had the steel company, the rolling assumption was, yeah, but where does money come from? You know what I mean? So again, Godspeed. God bless. These are the kind of money problems I don't have. But God, I want them. God, put them on
3: test
2: me.
3: But again, test me, Lord.
2: Me, Lord. See if I can shut up on a yacht.
0: Let me be clear. salute to her. Salute to her marriage. Salute to her business and her ongoing entrepreneurship.
2: And dream big, guys. Dream big, ladies
0: but,
2: and gentlemen.
0: But beloved, you could just very easily just let you. Here's the thing. If I had that kind of money, y'all wasn't gonna hear from me.
1: At all.
0: Y'all was not gonna hear from me.
1: At all.
0: Y'all was gonna see candid pictures of me to someone rich house. That's it. I wasn't gonna be on no yacht talking about, hey guys, all my life, me and Mo Dream have owned a radio station, and now here I am. And by the way, yes, I. What?
3: What? What are they doing that for? Y'all what
2: the segue. Yeah. The segue at the end was sassy, but apparently, yeah. So this Ellie saying she's an engineer or something like that. She's an engineer and architect. Architectural engineer.
0: Okay, I know. All right. Well, listen, God bless to her. I wish her I wish her further success and money. And salute to her being a Bahamian woman doing her thing.
2: If you need a chef for your yacht, I'm available whenever.
3: DJ Amore.
0: Why you always want access to a boat to run your load? You always want access to some type of boat to disguise what you're doing in real life. What you want the chef up?
3: If you need a DJ.
0: What you want the chef up?
2: You honestly believe that I would want to choose a yacht to run low? Silly rabbit.
0: There it is.
2: Anywho.
0: There it is.
2: If you're looking for a chef, D'Amore, and a DJ, Ficky Ficky, you got a duo right there. Just saying. I'll be nice and quiet in the box all your lifestyle videos.
3: I even didn't need to be in the video.
0: Yo.
2: At all. I'll just be doing the food. I'm the chef you said to go get your things. You know what I mean? Yeah, like, I ain't having that. Yo. Pay me.
0: Mo will be right there by ad-libbing. They broke.
2: Not me.
0: They broke. Yeah, girl. Talk to them. Mm-mm. But they broke behind.
2: Nope. When she leave, I got to walk around these streets.
3: Exactly. I ain't trying to mess up my ass up.
0: We'll be right now, Adam, like Jim Jones. All my life.
2: Tony says, yeah, she said she was an engineer and she does interior design as well.
0: There's plenty of job. Anything good. What other find to be more interesting to do it to
2: it? No, honestly, there's so many different facets once you study architecture. That's like Andy. Andy's an architectural engineer, but she does
0: don't
2: landscape design.
0: Don't compare Andy to
3: no. Need to talk, though.
0: Don't compare Andy to no other gal in this world. Andy's perfect. All right, watch your mouth. Be respectful.
2: Till she get a white husband, then, well.
0: She wouldn't do that to me.
2: See, here we go.
0: She wouldn't do it. You crazy? Imagine that.
3: I want to say something.
0: Imagine she leaves this cappuccino.
2: No, volume. Got to leave him. That's why when these blessings come, he ain't gonna know. He ain't gotta never know.
0: Imagine she leaves this cappuccino for mayonnaise. You can imagine that, boy. Wow. I tell you. Anyway, what if we find to be more than just music? You doing it on filthy? Yeah, I know. Yuck. Doing it on filthy. Probably Marcus. Anyway, just grab yourself a meal today. When we come back.
3: Cappuccino for mayonnaise.
0: What does that say? Cappuccino the great, boy.
2: I eat mayo daily. I can't tell you last time I had a cappuccino. Oh.
0: Cosmo.
3: Every day she tests you.
0: We gotta keep this job, you know. Stop playing with me. Cosmo, come do this thing. This has been Drew.
2: Tiny.
0: Starts off, yeah. End the show. Feel the

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0: 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Happy Friday to your mama. We made it.
1: We reach.
0: That's right. We reach. Yeah, man. Right now, it's all about the Burger King pickup mix. DJ Cosmo about to take you through as we do. Make sure you keep it locked in. Don't forget, if you haven't grabbed something to eat just yet, check out Burger King. All right, they got something for you for the low. 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Let's go.

103.5 The Beat, baby. That's right. Happy Friday to you, mama. We made it. Listen to me. We're getting ready to get into the weekend. It is, of course, Friday. 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All right, we're going to take a quick break. We're coming right back at you. More from DJ Cosmo after this. More just music. It's 103.5 The Beat.

0: 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What are you waiting for? 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
3: 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Mortgage Music is 103.5 The Beat, baby. Y'all know how the thing go. DJ Cosmo doing his thing for you. I have a little issue right now with the TikTok, but that's okay. We straight, we percolating. We got volume, we got motion, all right? Big up to Bird King making it all happen this hour. We can finish up strong for you. Not too much slapping up, all right? We're keeping it moving. 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
4: No, I don't want no. And you know this, man.

more time for La Semana. Yeah, we out of here on a Friday. I hope y'all had a fantastic week. It was a short week, though a long week. You know what I mean. All right. Big ups to Burger King holding it down every single day, Monday through Friday, 3 to 4 p.m. right here in the Pickup Mix with DJ Cosmo. Hope y'all are looking forward to the weekend. To all of our Sound of Money winners, especially the most recent one, hope you're going to use that money in a great way and enjoy yourself. And, of course, don't forget to stay tuned for the next Sound of Money. That's going to be coming through at 6 o'clock. All right, so we got another one coming through for you today. So, business owners, by the way, if you

All right, that's it and that's all. Don't forget to get down to Burger King and get yourself your hands on one of those either double quarter pounder king combos or the Whopper and Cheese Meal deal. Either way, you're getting great food for a low, low price, all right? All right, folks, that's it, man. We up on out of here. It is a pleasure being here with you. And can't wait to see you back on Monday, all right? Y'all be safe, be easy. And yeah, Iron Nation's up next. Keep it locked. More just music. It's 105 The Beat. Bye.

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0: Hello, welcome to Eye on the Nation. I'm Leland Miller. You're going to be okay.
1: And I'm Sadie Brown. Welcome to the show, y'all.
0: It's Friday.
1: We made it.
0: Yes, and I want to say this, right? After we talked yesterday at length about the Defense Force officer who had gotten himself in some problems, I went out and about and around town, right? And it appears as though there appears to be many officers of the law who are just finding themselves in these little, you know.
1: You realize they're humans too, right?
0: What is that?
1: They're people too.
0: They're not people. We pay them to not be people. And
1: they're people too.
0: I've come today to remind them that every commander of every military in the world,
1: The
0: very simple purpose of making sure that he is able to keep his command, must carry with him at all times a sword. And so I've come to put the commander's sword on the table for them today, so that they might know this is a very, very, very serious piece of equipment. I want them all to know that the commander has a sword. And so as you go out and about this weekend, Sanjeska, would you like to lose your head?
1: Play.
0: Don't let it happen
1: no,
0: to you.
1: No, play.
0: I want to show you the purpose of
1: no,
0: the commander's sword.
1: Play. No, I want you to play.
0: You know, the purpose
1: play.
0: Of the sword.
1: No.
0: It's for they who do not follow the command.
1: I would forget so fast how professional I'm supposed to be.
0: You wouldn't have
1: right
0: a head.
1: Now.
0: How will you do it? And so for those people who are subject to the act, remember that always with him is a sword. And so I want to rest this here as a symbol.
1: Don't rest that there. I thrown that on the floor. I might as well let you know now. Don't put that nowhere near me.
0: It is a symbol of authority. And those who are subject to the authority of the command must always remember the

0: Amanda walks with a sword.
1: Happy Friday, y'all. I'm not going to let this man do it. It is too early.
0: I have a sword. Are you ready for duels at high noon?
1: It is too early.
0: You're just jealous because you don't have a sword?
1: The show just started.
0: Where's your sword?
1: I wanted to say something extremely inappropriate just now, and then I had to bring myself back.
0: I'm so happy that you're able to rein yourself in.
1: I'm upset that you're not able to rein yourself in.
0: I'm very reined in. I'm upset that these people that have sworn an attestation to uphold good law and order.
1: They're humans too. Also not the majority of them. So we cannot.
0: Precisely.
1: Yeah. So what is the purpose of what you're doing? It's
0: the
1: not the majority
0: is
1: of them.
0: To remind them all this.
1: You can't remind them. They can't hear you in the calaboose. I don't think they watch Eye of the Nation in
0: there. No, I hear it's a big deal in there.
1: How? They have cable?
0: I don't know, but I hear they say it's a big deal in there.
1: Must be radio-y.
0: I ain't sure what happened. I ain't never been. You want to go check?
1: Last time I've been in there, I can't tell you the things the man was saying to me. I can't go back in there.
0: No problem. We can work with special accommodations for you over on the woman's
1: side. I can't go back in there.
0: Yeah. But, you know, as you go throughout the weekend, I just want to make sure that everybody understands that the reason why you carry the weight that you carry on your shoulder is because you anticipated to behave a certain way. And when you do not, sword.
1: Okay.
0: It is for the purpose of head digging.
1: All right. I just want to say really quickly before the little rant period over. I know if y'all know, but you don't stop on a roundabout to let somebody in.
0: Didn't you just tell these people this last week?
1: And somebody just did it. This man and this bus. I wish I could call the name of the company bus, but I ain't trying to embarrass the company because it's not the company. Mm-hmm. He stopped on the roundabout to let the people in.
0: Is the name of the company the opposite of hardship?
1: No. What?
0: What is the opposite of hardship?
1: What is the opposite of hardship?
0: Isn't it leisure?
1: No, it's not that.
0: Okay.
1: No, it's not that kind of bus. It's like a bus. They do car wrappings and stuff like that, like business wrappings and stuff. It's like a small bus.
0: Okay.
1: Not like a big bus. Okay. Like, you know, them little, like the little bus. Like when people is wash your car and they do the mobile car wash and stuff.
0: Yeah.
1: You know, like the little bus. He was driving the little bus. I mean, slam brakes. Like, y'all don't know how to drive. You do not let people.
0: The niggas are never going to figure it out.
1: Someone says it's the farewell sword. I mean, y'all ain't even let the show start yet, and y'all say, don't no slapping up today.
0: No, it is the commander's sword.
1: I promise y'all we are going to tell you guys today.
0: It is a commander's sword, and it is for the purpose.
1: We are going to tell y'all today.
0: I'm taking off head.
1: Someone say you could see Sunny Lashes from Clifton. At some point, y'all have to respect me.
0: At some point.
1: Come on, man. Y'all don't like the new lashes?
0: You're going to be able to take this stuff serious at some point.
1: I will never take you serious.
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1: All right. Well, we definitely will let y'all know, okay? So there is no email. Sorry. Just go to ILTV page or Eyewitness News page, and there is a link that they have there. And in that link, it'll take you straight to the application form, right. Okay? So it's on both of the pages. I saw Eyewitness News share it earlier today, and it's also on ILTV's page. And I shared it on my page as well. If we are friends on Facebook, you should be able to see it. There's a link right there. You click that. You can upload the video. They have all the questions and everything right there. And you can submit. And like we said before, we're not looking for someone that's been doing this for a long time. Even if someone who has been wants to audition, you could have never done this a day in your life, but are knowledgeable, you know, have some sort of commanding presence, have thick skin, even say you have to be attractive.
2: That's important. I feel like that.
1: You know. He feels like that's important.
2: Just saying now.
1: You have to be able to adjust to our personalities and the personalities of our audience. What else is important?
2: And I think just the ability to be able to, you know, maneuver.
1: Yeah. I guess so. Yeah. You know, think on the spot.
2: Some decent diction wouldn't be bad.
1: Yeah. And you know, you have to be open because.
2: And I think you have to make sure your subject and verbs is agreeing now.
1: Because I think so. Sometimes.
2: One or two of these people I hear on the TV, their subject and verbs don't be agreeing, and I have a problem.
1: Sometimes I do a little stuttering, sometimes.
2: That's fine, man. But you know, I wonder, I just wonder.
1: For the majority of the time.
2: Yeah, like.
1: But you know what else I think too? I think you have to be able to be open about your life. And when I say your life, like not your personal life, but like how Levin will talk about his Grammy and his mummy and experiences when he grew up, and I would talk about my experiences. Like you just have to, I think that's a way to get people to relate to you a little bit more. And I think that's what causes the show to stand out, because I think people actually think that they know us, you know, right. Because
2: I'm everywhere. And Zani stays at home.
1: And you know, we on the desks. We are sitting up professionally.
2: Well, I feel professional.
1: There's nothing professional about you. But anyway, we just need someone that's going to be able to gel and mix with whichever one of us it is. And whoever the lucky person is, well, they're going to narrow it down to a few people. And those people are going to come on the show. So one day, they will be on with both of us. Mm-hmm. So they can get our dynamic and get used to you guys. And then the next day, they'll be on with one of us. So we can get that dynamic. And then you guys are going to be a part of it. So you're going to be able to let us know who you prefer and who you think is best suited for Eye on the Nation. Because, you know, you guys make us who we are. And we want y'all to be a part of it.
2: Dun, dun, dun, dun, dun, dun, dun, dun.
1: Even somebody say, you on TV and you look like a seahorse.
2: Y'all really trying to see if y'all could cost me rest my salvation down.
1: Anyway, say let it be closer to 501 and not 559. Okay, we'll do that.
2: That's fine.
1: Right before we open the lines, 5:30?
2: Sure, 5:30 is fine.
1: 5:30-ish, right, yeah. Right then. We won't do it at 5. We should, like the last second when the jingle playing. Shout the name.
2: So anyway, that's it for today. This will go.
1: And then, yeah, let's do it like that.
2: I imagine they'll be right at the gate.
1: We should do it like that. They can't even comment. That's what we can do.
2: This is how you know it's real.
1: Thanks for the idea.
2: Someone rang my doorbell this morning, right? I talked to you through my camera. I don't open the door. So I say, hey, what's going on? He said, man, you know, I figure I know you and you's my boy.
1: So they think you could tell them.
2: You should just tell me.
1: Early this morning.
2: Yeah. I said, you see, this. And you, so if you're coming in one of these chairs, you have to understand that that is what your life becomes. People will engage you.
1: I know, because people have called me.
2: Yeah.
1: My roommate actually called me to work today to say something that people, when she gone to work yesterday, everyone at her job was asking her who it was. And, you know, she's been sworn to secrecy, so she can't say.
2: Yeah.
1: Just watch the show.
2: Yeah.
1: Okay? She said, people say, man, they say they can tell us tomorrow, but tell us, man. We know you know.
2: I've trained my mommy.
1: Leave my mommy alone. I can tell y'all at 5:59, 59. No, what time is come on?
2: Like around
1: 5:58-ish?
2: Yeah, so 5:57:05.
1: Okay.
2: Yeah.
1: Oh, yeah. That's what we can tell y'all. Anyway, so another carjacking story. And these are freaking me out, by the way. I don't know if these are freaking anybody else out.
2: No, they ain't freaking Uncle Oat from BPL. Who want you to sit on the beach? While Pookie them a carjacking with impunity, he think sitting on the beach is a hakiki moment. Right?
1: Well, and anyway, these stories are definitely freaking me out because they're happening in broad daylight, and like these ain't even like slick robberies. Yeah. Like the last one was they rammed into the car
2: yeah.
1: and then forced him out of the car and do all of that. Like broad daylight, I think it was on a highway or something, eh?
2: Yeah.
1: Was it on a highway?
2: Yeah, but it was in the daytime, and this one is on Market Street, isn't it?
1: Yes, and then this one was also broad daylight.
2: Right, but so, you should go sit up on the beach.
1: I guess you're safer on the beach, more people on the beach.
2: Oh, all I mean is now Pookie have options.
1: Well, anyway, this is what Pookie them do. So, police are searching for a masked man who allegedly stole a woman's SUV after smashing a window and struggling with her during a brazen daylight robbery. Now, certain things in the story, I have to say my little 1-2. Now, according to police, after 2 p.m., this 2 o'clock, the sun is at its hottest at 2 p.m., mm-hmm. by the way. A 50-year-old woman was parked in her SUV, 2025 Shangan. That was she had a new shoe on. That's your boy's day.
2: People pull gun on her for that.
1: No, they wasn't trying to take a car. They was trying to take a purse.
2: Oh.
1: Listen to the story. With a red stripe. So the car of a red stripe. I thought they were saying she was drinking a red stripe. But the car of a red stripe. Y'all gotta specify. Alcoholics like me. When you think red stripe, you didn't think she was sitting in the car.
2: She's having a little cool one.
1: Yeah, but she was outside a business establishment on Market Street when she was approached by a dark man wearing a mask. Police say the suspect allegedly shattered the front passenger side window.
2: What?
1: Before climbing inside, attempting to steal her purse. So I guess her purse was on the passenger seat.
2: Yeah.
1: He smashed the window trying to get the purse.
2: Right.
1: But then the mom didn't want to let the purse go, so they started struggling.
2: Uh-huh.
1: The woman managed to escape the vehicle and ran into nearby bushes into a nearby business for safety.
2: Yeah.
1: Police say the suspect then hopped into the vehicle, which also had her phone and other personal belongings, and then fled south along Market Street where he escaped. The victim was later taken to the hospital.
2: So wait a minute.
1: So I don't think he was trying to steal the car. I think because of the fight.
2: Where was the gas pedal?
1: Because was the car on? What's the car on?
2: It take me 2 seconds to do that.
1: Well, yeah, the car would have had to been on because she was sitting in the car with the window screwed up. If the car was off, she would have been dead because it's 150 degrees outside.
2: My friend, let me tell you. You must see Rudolph the Red-Nosed Reindeer, my boy, because that's the only way you can keep up with this car today. When you grab the bag, I say, gotcha.
1: No, when he grabbed the bag, I was going to let him have it. I wasn't fighting him for that bag.
2: He was a crazy woman.
1: I am not putting my life in danger for no bag. I could get me another Tory. That's all right. Come and take the bag.
2: You hold on. Pookie, I plan to drive down Market Street when I leave here. I drive in a gray Sentra. Reach in that for my place. Let me show you how you get this done.
1: Yeah, tell me.
2: When you reach, hold on now, you break the glass. You know what that means? I am no longer
1: from you break the glass, I hopping out the car.
2: What I hopping out why am I leaving this car?
1: Because if you are bold enough at 2 p.m. while I am parked at a business establishment where a bunch of people are around, if you are bold enough to do that, you are bold enough to shoot me and kill me for this car,
2: brother,
1: it ain't worth it. The car ain't worth it, and the bag ain't worth it.
2: Brother,
1: I don't care what you call me, scary, whatever,
2: I was breaking off running. Yes, car was going to be broken off
1: that's
2: running.
1: That's fine. But you could say that, but you don't know what happened in that moment.
2: I speed him up Market Street so fast, he wouldn't grow skin back on his navel until he's 60. why would he come on the car?
1: I'm just saying, for me, I was coming out the car. I wasn't fighting him for that bag.
2: You could be dying for a long time and don't die.
1: No.
2: Because the injuries you are going to suffer from me dragging you, you could smell like, you remember when Grammy let me put lard in your hair?
1: And let me say that. And let's just say she did press the gas while he had smashed the car and he had a gun and then he shot him.
2: Firstly, I'm saying that's
1: not possible. No, I'm just asking.
2: I'm not saying it's not possible.
1: Because in my head, everybody have a gun.
2: I'm not saying it's not possible. What I'm saying to you is all this yucking with the bag, right?
1: I wasn't yucking with the bag. I was letting him off it.
2: This is my exact point. If Pookie come over here to use that gun, he was going to have been using that. All this yucking with the bag.
1: He probably didn't want to shoot, Mom.
2: He just wanted
1: the bag. He didn't even want that car. He just wanted the bag.
2: You know what's so good about Market Street? First Baptist is right on it. By the time I finish dragging him, Reverend Diana Francis even ain't got to, like, send the house for him. I'd leave him right in the front of First Baptist.
1: Well, see, I don't know. Maybe because you're a man. This is one of those things where you're a man and I'm a woman and it's different. But I ain't fighting. I'm fighting for no bike, and I'm fighting for no car. You could have it.
2: 100 as a matter miles fact, an hour up Market Street.
1: As a matter of fact, what I, well, I don't really come home that late anymore, but when I used to come home late, I used to leave my bag and my shoes and everything in the car, and I beeline for the door and open it, because ain't nobody gonna try and fight me for no bag, or I have on no heels and I can't get inside in case somebody watching you, because you know, you grab me them say somebody always watching you. I ain't fighting nobody for no bag, and I ain't fighting nobody for no car, babe. My life ain't worth it. Have it. That car supposed to have insurance.
2: Okay, you gotta,
1: you gotta have insurance as, now to be on the road.
2: Down, that, no, no.
1: That, not 2025.
2: Yeah, that got to have insurance.
1: That have premium platinum insurance.
2: Which is why I could write off 6 car going up Market Street with him in tow.
1: That have premium platinum insurance. I was letting him have that, and he could have my little Tory.
2: When they called my insurance company about this, right? They was gonna start up. I said, hey,
1: say,
2: insurance.
1: Leaving, you thinking like I'm a real.
2: Hey, insurance woman, how you doing? She said, hey, Leaving, how you doing? I said, you ain't even gonna believe this. She said, what happened? I got a 19 car on Market Street right off. She said, even how you write off all them car? I said, Pookie, show me your gun. I stopped writing off car yet. I write off car straight. And you know, my insurance company Radio on the Hill, right? Mm-hmm. Where old, but them is, right? I write off car from Market Street.
1: So stupid.
2: They know exactly what road I take to the insurance company. I write off every car. From Market Street to where my insurance people is.
1: You know what? I'm very glad that she is okay.
2: Yeah.
1: You know, you could always get possessions back. I hate a thief. I hate me a thief. I hate a thief.
2: But have you ever watched had the show yesterday? From you?
1: Happy birthday to that thief.
2: Have you ever had anything stolen from you?
1: The thief stole from me yesterday.
2: And so this is what I want to say, right?
1: You forget it.
2: Yeah, but people always say, oh, you could get possession back. That sound, that's like when people tell you the Lord give it and the Lord take it away and you're mad there.
1: No, what? The only reason I'm saying you can get a possession back is because in these young boys today, in my head, if you are desperate enough to shatter my glass at 2 p.m. in the afternoon in front of a business establishment, you are desperate. And desperate people
2: do desperate things. I get that. The only point I'm making to you is, you know, to say you could always replace your possession sounds really good until your possession actually get taken.
1: No, like, I know that.
2: Like nothing makes you feel more fondled than somebody taking something you really
1: wanted
2: to use.
1: But you know what's worse than that? Being dead.
2: I agree. I don't disagree.
1: Being dead.
2: But you can't feel being dead.
1: Your family can feel it.
2: Yeah.
1: The kids you left behind can feel it.
2: But you could be dead.
1: Your family can feel it.
2: But like, I've had a car stolen from me, right? Firstly, no one has ever stolen anything from me that I haven't gotten back. Mm-hmm. So we just hunt my car down, right? But when they thief my car, I almost felt like they took my virginity.
1: But this was a Passaway.
2: No, I was driving a Honda Del Sol.
1: This is a Honda Del Sol. Oh, I kind of looked at
2: Pookie, them who thief the stuff off. Let them tell you, but me, boy.
1: Okay.
2: Grammy, the baby, everyone, come go with us.
1: We coming right back.
2: I'm coming down Market Street in a little bit, Pookie. Come reach your hand in this little gray car. Let me show you how it's supposed to end, eh?
0: Eye on the Nation will be back right after these messages.

0: Welcome back to Eye on the Nation.
1: Hello, welcome to Eye on the Nation. I'm Levi Miller.
2: I'm Sandy Brown. I think we were done with that conversation.
1: Yeah.
2: Oh, wanted to say happy birthday to the thief. I hope he got caught before. I hope he spends his birthday in the calaboose, as this man said.
1: Yeah.
2: Ronaldo got right. Police are looking for you.
1: Wherever you is, Ronaldo, we want you
2: to
1: know.
2: People come say today is his birthday.
1: They're having one party by Fox and Station.
2: In the post, someone say he right on Tinder. Say go on Tinder, he right on Tinder. So Rob Amis Police Force, go on Tinder, put up somebody's photo.
1: Yeah, bait him.
2: A nice little something.
1: Yeah.
2: Meet up with him.
1: Yeah.
2: And get him.
1: You want something.
2: I just saying, they say he on Tinder, that's what they say. Go find him on Tinder. Plenty of these criminals probably on Tinder.
1: Yeah,
2: I know. On Tinder?
1: I save.
2: What I mean? Tinder's
1: Listen, I don't involve myself in debauchery.
2: Tinder's debauchery?
1: Yes.
2: What about Hinge?
1: More debauchery.
2: Christian Mingle?
1: No. They ain't save.
2: It's Christian Mingle.
1: Yeah, but they like, you know, Catholics and things like that. Oh. I'm from the Church of God. You know, you have like, you know what? And then you have Church of God people.
2: You know what? I can't say anything. I technically Church of God.
1: See?
2: Anyway, so the Bahamas donated $50,000 in cancer medication to Cuba amid what's going on with them and their power crisis and their fuel supply challenges. So the $500,000 worth of critical cancer medication was given to them because they are having restrictions to their imports now. I think it's a good thing that we did it. I didn't know we had extra to give.
1: I also don't know if our enduring friend could be completely okay with that.
2: Oh.
1: You know the friends that is enduring.
2: Our friend now? Well, I mean, they said they have about 12,000 children who are unable to receive care. So if friend them shouldn't be mad if we giving cancer medication to children in need.
1: You met them. Next thing you know, airfare from here to right there costs $2,000.
2: They're having a big crisis now. They say 100,000 citizens are in need of surgical procedures, 12,000 children in need of medication.
1: And they have no power.
2: And they have no power. And so we're giving to them. So I didn't know we had extra.
1: I don't know. I saw it and I thought to myself, okay, so like in the circle of friends, right?
2: He was in the same state. We have electricity problems. They have electricity problems.
1: No. There's little ways.
2: We have medication problems.
1: No, like they're doing like 22 hours a day without power in some places. And
2: ask
1: like,
2: Lutra. Ask Lutra.
1: Oh, boy.
2: Ask the people. Ask Lutra.
1: Yeah, no, I heard about that. But it is literally becoming a crisis. And so, you know, but what I would say is in the circle of friends, right, you know that in every circle of friends, there's one friend nobody will make mad. Because that's the friend you don't make mad.
2: Mm.
1: And so in our circle of friends, as you know, we's friends with Caracom, friends with OAS, friends with my friend. You know, our friend is trying to don't make him mad.
2: Okay.
1: So, I don't know. I think it is commendable, I will say that. I just await whatever, you know. He ain't coming out for drinks with us no more.
2: Well, I mean, we are ready in...
1: But that was wholesale. They do that for everybody.
2: No, but I mean, they already mad at us for mummy.
1: Yeah, but you see the 2.4, you're talking about the 2.4%.
2: They already mad at us for people who always donating things to us. And they don't like them either, so we might as well finish.
1: Outside cousins?
2: I feel like one is mummy and one is daddy. Both of them is give to us.
1: Yeah.
2: As a matter of fact, one is give a little more than the next.
1: Yeah. I get that, but see, proximity is proximity, and you can't ever discount proximity. And all I'm saying is, we have one friend who endures us, and in the enduring of our friendship, we just have to do what they say.
2: When they let us know who politician one is, then we can stop dealing with other people.
1: I can see this tariff going back up another 5%. Oh, Lord.
2: But anyway, we do have a clip of that, of us donating and Cuba saying thank you. So here's that clip.
3: At the moment, we have 100,000 people waiting for surgery, among them 12,000 children. And this is because of the sanctions, the blockade, the strengthening of the blockade from the US government to Cuba that has provoked in the energy sector specifically big problem to our country. In the last week, we have had 3 completely blackout in the whole island because of this situation. And without electricity, you cannot operate, you cannot have surgeries. And because of the sanctions, we are not able to go to the international market to obtain these medicines. That is the reason why we extend the deepest gratitude to the people of Bahamas and to.
2: Yeah, that's the conversation we just had. We just didn't call names. That people at the end, the last set, that's mommy. I feel like that's mommy. Because I feel like mommy always just give you more, but daddy believe that they're in charge.
1: Yeah, I know.
2: So you don't think that one is more mommy and that one is daddy?
1: I know where the cash flows come from. Daddy.
2: Mommy.
1: Okay.
2: Mommy give us more things. What are you talking about?
1: Mommy give us things.
2: Mommy is give us all the money.
1: The cash flow just come from one direction.
2: Yeah, the tourists just come from there.
1: That's my point.
2: Yeah, but mommy them is give us the things to bring them. Mommy them give us the stadium.
1: Yeah.
2: Mommy them give us the money for the hospital.
1: Yeah.
2: Mommy them is give us roads.
1: Yeah.
2: Mommy them is give us things.
1: And all I'm saying is one sanction, all them things will turn into a relic. You see, you have to be the power of sanctions.
2: And I understand that, and that's why you have to be sustainable, and you have to be, you just have to be. You can't just keep depending on one person.
1: But these are the plights of small island developing states. Like you do not have sufficient resource. Firstly,
2: I feel like we could have sufficient resources.
1: Firstly, you do not have enough manpower to begin with.
2: I disagree with that.
1: This isn't something that is an opinion. The entire CARICOM have actually released studies where they say that the entire Caribbean is grossly underpopulated.
2: Right, and I'm saying that the world has changed now.
1: Mm-hmm.
2: 2 years ago, not even 2 years ago, a year ago, I couldn't go on ChatGPT and ask anything, or GBT as they mean to say, mm-hmm. and ask anything. Mm-hmm. Now the world is literally on our fingertips.
1: And there isn't, I can take that from you too.
2: All I'm saying is when the world changes, it's time for us to continue to change.
1: No, I disagree.
2: Instead of continuing to rely on one person.
1: Agree.
2: Especially one person who, which you say, I make you mad today and I fire tomorrow?
1: So I'll tell you what I just had experienced yesterday. Yesterday I tried to send some money somewhere, right? And daddy, tell them people, y'all can use our platform. It ain't gonna be this platform. And I couldn't even, you know what it is, if you can't move money? You follow my, like, I don't think people understand how these sanctions can smother an economy.
2: I understand that. And that's when you rely too heavily on one person.
1: Yeah, but you're talking about something that could probably be fixed in another 100 years. Like,
2: but can we start?
1: Boy, you could be at a check when we
2: can
1: finish.
2: We start? Can we make sure that your children's children...
1: Children.
2: Your children's children is 100 years.
1: No, man.
2: You just say 100 years.
1: So my son is 11. 100 years from now, he'll be 111. We
2: your
1: have to be
2: children's
1: talking.
2: Children, I said.
1: It'll have to be my children's children.
2: No, your children's children.
1: Okay. We could start. You want to start tomorrow?
2: We needed to start from yesterday.
1: Tomorrow is Saturday. We really can't.
2: That's
1: do
2: why
1: much
2: we
1: more.
2: Needed Lincoln. Lincoln's, he was cutting off everybody.
1: Trust me, my friend. Oh, boy.
2: Mm-hmm. Anyway.
1: You go back to Lamplighter? You want to go back to Lamplighter?
2: Anyway, I think it's a good thing. I think that we are a brother's keeper. They've certainly helped us out in situations. And if we have it to give, kudos to us for that. And I hope the medication does what it is supposed to do for who they're supposed to do it for.
1: Yeah.
2: All right. And also coming out of, I guess, medical, medicine, hospital, whatever, Dr. Davos say they trying their hardest to make sure they pay y'all NHI people on time.
1: Mm-hmm.
2: They say, we know it is take a couple of months, and we know y'all need y'all money now. So he said that they're trying. I don't understand how hard it is to do. I don't understand what all the red tape in government is for. But because it ain't just them. I don't want, and that isn't even an excuse, but I don't want these NHI doctors to think that only them is take 6 months to get paid.
1: Yeah, no.
2: You could do the smallest job for government. $50.
1: Yeah. Well, that's waste. $50 is waste. They can't even find that invoice.
2: And it will take you about 3 months to get that
1: $50.
2: Yeah. I don't know what it is with the red tape in government. It takes a long time to get paid.
1: Again, it's because the way the system, so the system works this way, right? All ministries of the government only have one person that is responsible for the executive management of the ministry, that is the permanent secretary. A permanent secretary is one man. And in the culture we've built, permanent secretaries like to pretend to be politicians. Mm-hmm. So permanent secretary to all the ribbon cutting. Permanent secretary touring the facility with the minister. But mind you, paper billing up on the decimal.
2: No, I understand. I just think that the system is antiquated and backwards.
1: We have to fix the permanent secretary structure and figure out how to compartmentalize ministries. That is why I disagree with having 29 ministries. Because what you'll find is, for instance, if you look right now at the crises we're having in Andros, right? You know you need about four ministries to fix that, right? You need transport, you need works. More than likely, you're going to need lands and survey at some point. That's OPM.
2: And I don't see a problem with that.
1: But this is why I am wholeheartedly into ministry clusters. This, let's give everybody a ministerial position, is nonsense. Because what you need is that the brain power that you have sitting in cabinet, mm-hmm. you need that sometimes at the executive management
2: but
1: level.
2: But you still realize even if it was one ministry, you would still need four different people who specialize in four different things to go there.
1: Yes, so you on would the technical
2: still,
1: side.
2: So you would still need those four people to
1: but
2: go there regardless
1: of if one minister was responsible for the whole cluster.
2: But the ministers don't really go out there to do anything but do interviews for the news. They ain't fixing nothing.
1: No, but you're talking about when it comes to executive signatory and that kind of stuff.
2: Yeah, but
1: you can't
2: do
1: it until the minister sign.
2: Now I
1: you
2: understand that, but all of that is...
1: Take this one paper.
2: Okay, who in charge of this? This is a cabinet decision, things that have to be made? Because this is dumb. I think that anybody who's ever had to do business with government, even applying to work for government and having to go through things, it is one of the worst, longest processes ever.
1: And the reason that process is the way that is because let's just say you want to work for the Ministry of Social Service. You can't apply directly to the Ministry of Social Service.
2: Which I think is...
1: You apply to the Ministry of Public Service. Mm-hmm. And then they process your application.
2: Oh, no, you can apply there and then they send your application.
1: Okay.
2: So you apply there and then when you apply there, they send your application there.
1: To public service.
2: And then they have to wait there for them to clear you. And then once they clear you, then you come back and then they decide whether or not they want you.
1: Then public service back and say, Social Service, you all have any opening? Even though that's where mm-hmm. they get that. And so... It is, again, this is why ministerial clusters
2: or
1: make so
2: it just
1: much sense.
2: Doesn't have to make be that difficult.
1: I don't think
2: even
1: don't,
2: if it's in a cluster, that is still a difficult
1: I'm saying,
2: process.
1: I don't think looking around in my mind of what I know to be in the Caribbean, most Caribbean prime ministers don't have cabinets this size, you know.
2: Okay, I think we're still missing the point. I don't care if it's one ministry and everybody in there, mm-hmm. the processes is still too long.
1: I agree
2: it's still
1: with,
2: too
1: I,
2: much. That's
1: I,
2: the only
1: I
2: point
1: agree
2: that I'm
1: with
2: making.
1: That. But here's where you find
2: we got to move on.
1: Greater lags, right? So my permanent secretary ain't and he on vacation, but you as a permanent secretary, you the wake. Mm-hmm. So you didn't sign. Now you send my document over by my ministry.
2: Right.
1: But I'm on vacation, so it don't matter that you didn't sign this
2: but
1: thing 2 weeks
2: that
1: ago.
2: But the point I'm trying to make is none of that should be happening.
1: Yeah.
2: Even if it's one ministry, none of that should be happening. And then you also do find that these ministries, one person is being in charge of something.
1: Yeah.
2: And if that person on vacation, you screwed.
1: Yeah.
2: And these people is odd up their vacation.
1: Not even that.
2: They don't
1: they
2: go on no 1 week vacation.
1: Weeks.
2: They go on 2 months straight.
1: Yeah, 7 weeks.
2: And so you're like, okay, what I supposed to do?
1: Wait.
2: Wait for leave
1: and be of good courage.
2: But anyway, he said that he is working to make sure that the NHI doctors get paid on time. This is what he said.
4: Now, that's a difficult question for me to walk around with a figure. I could tell you this much, that going forward, the Ministry of Health with NHI, we will definitely do a better job ensuring that our providers are paid in a more timely fashion. But understanding that in the health insurance business, even in the private sector, if you provide a service today, there's usually a lag time before that payment is made. So it's never instantaneous because it has to go through a compliance process to check the validity of the claim. And once that's done, payment would be made.
1: Welcome back.
2: Okay.
1: Yeah. But Davil also went on further, and if you watched the whole interview, he went on further to talk about how, you know, when you talk about the insurance companies around the Bahamas, the big trees and those sort of stuff, they don't operate much different that the doctors
2: that
1: provide the service.
2: That better.
1: No, but he's saying that it's a common practice. Doctors provide the service, the money follows. The money doesn't, it is never an invoice receipt process.
2: I understand that, but that doesn't make me feel any better. Because when you get paid, when you do your work, you want to get paid, right?
1: No, I get that.
2: Because I can't tell BPL, hold on, man, don't turn me off. I promise, I ain't joking. I just waiting on this check from government.
1: No, but this whole thing is, most people that are in business of medical care run a kind of like a recurring expenditure account
2: but it shouldn't take 6 months.
1: You just can't let the recurring take so long to recover.
2: Yeah, don't make it seem like I'm an ASU.
1: And I got the
2: tan. Yeah, and I waiting on the last draw, you know? Maybe a month.
1: No, I got you.
2: 2 months the most.
1: And if you remember, Christy Butler had actually said that, remember she had come up with the staggered payment thing where I pay you half the money every 2 weeks, mm-hmm. and at least you can't say I ain't paying you something.
2: Yeah.
1: But it depends, though. They continue to adjust the strategy.
2: Okay. They're trying to help.
1: Yeah.
2: Castro, I put something for you. Okay. By the way, Alexia Castro said she checked yesterday. Sometimes YouTube is be down. There's nothing they can do. You just have to watch it live.
1: Ta-da.
2: See, she tried for you. Yes, so he's also clarifying the statements that were made yesterday about the
1: NHI.
2: NHI mm-hmm. and the sexually transmitted diseases. Mm-hmm. Because I think, like most people, when they heard it, they thought that it was representing national numbers, right. Which is why I kept trying to say yesterday, it's not a national thing.
1: Right.
2: It is just within NHI.
1: Right, I think we agreed on that, yeah.
2: Yeah, we did, but if you had to clarify.
1: Yeah.
2: Because I saw a status today where the people say, oh, it's gone up 44%, and
1: One thing I like about Bahamians, right? 2 ministers of health ago, a minister of health proclaimed on the public TV mm-hmm. that Bahamians love to skin. That's their favorite pastime. No, you could quote him. He said that. And so I'm saying to you, right? It is so amazing how they all climb up on these soapboxes, boy. As soon as they see the number, no one never skinned from day born.
2: Yeah, no.
1: I can't figure it out.
2: No, every Bahamian, they never
1: in the
2: do
1: world.
2: It. Yeah.
1: All these Bahamians which we see running around here, they drop out the sky.
2: Yeah.
1: And so I'm not saying do not go get tested, know the numbers, protect yourself, abstain. I'm saying the fear mongering is the thing that always gets me.
2: Yeah, and so he's trying to say, and then also he's not saying that, well, the stats are not saying that there's an increase, but I think what's happening is because now a lot of Bahamians who otherwise would have had to pay for healthcare now seeing themselves being able to go to the doctor for free, they are taking advantage of the fact that they can have these panels done.
1: Right.
2: Because
1: it costs $2,800.
2: I'm going to call you Lincoln.
1: It costs $2,800.
2: We talked about how expensive it is. Exactly. How expensive it is if you wanted to do it. And now you can have this done on NHI. So it's not that there is some big increase. It's just that people are
1: engaging the platform.
2: They're getting tested because they could go to the doctor without having to break the bank.
1: And I'll tell you what else is curious to me, right? And I think this is where I got to punch Christy them on the chin with this one. Mm-hmm. Because you say you see an uptick in people engaging your program for this specific thing. Mm-hmm. But NHI has reduced its SDI panel. So, I like to sing from one sheet of music. Mm-hmm. If STIs appear to be the thing that is the hot button ticker, right? Then shouldn't this be the panel you allow to remain?
2: I don't think it's the hot button ticker. I also, and this may seem, I would rather take the money and the time and stuff and put it towards other things other than making sure every 3 months you get tested. Just put on a condom.
1: Yeah, but I might can't find a condom. I'm saying to you, if you say that this is universal, then let it be universal. And if you, see, remember now,
2: they're getting tested for it, and clearly, because they're saying that they're clearly getting tested for it.
1: Yeah, but the law was made for man and not man for the law.
2: But it's
1: and
2: so, not, even though it's reduced, it's clearly still good enough for them.
1: No, I don't disagree. But if you're saying that
2: we ain't
1: this
2: have the money.
1: One bunch of people that look like this is there. Yeah, so it's just like, just.
2: But we also
1: you don't have to have hard problems, right?
2: Yeah, but we also have a bunch. But I'd rather take my money if it was me and my 1.5% that go into NHI and help mom with the heart problem or help dad with the diabetes or help mom with the high blood pressure than keep helping you and your STD gonorrhea having self.
1: But does that make
2: every
1: the society
2: couple,
1: better?
2: I'm not saying that, but
1: that's
2: I'm saying,
1: my point.
2: I'm saying if I only have a dollar, mm-hmm. because they keep saying they broke. The rest of the woman pretty much came on TV yesterday and said,
1: we ain't got no money.
2: We only have a dollar. I only have a dollar. and I got to spend 50% of this dollar, I would rather spend that on helping. Other than, because every day I got to tell y'all to wear condoms. Y'all are grown-ups.
1: I don't disagree, but here's the thing. Testing isn't treating.
2: No, there's test and treat.
1: That's my point. So my point is, your treatment may not even be covered under NHI.
2: Someone say use a plastic bag.
1: Right?
2: Man, no, but they give you...
1: But the testing... Right, and that was the thing. When NHI was built, NHI was built for the purpose of knowing, mm-hmm. because you couldn't treat something that you didn't know you had. Mm-hmm. And one of the largest hurdles was testing. That's why they built such a robust testing package.
2: Yeah.
1: Now the doctors finagled that in such a way that it was bastardized a bit. Mm-hmm. But if you keep shrinking the testing capacity.
2: I understand that, but the only thing I'm saying is I think that as adults, the same thing that you said a couple minutes mm-hmm. ago, we have to take responsibility,
1: mm-hmm.
2: okay? We have to be grown. Just because she pretty, don't mean she ain't sick. Just because he fine, don't mean he ain't burning. Wear a condom. Even before NHI...
1: if you think he burning, don't touch him.
2: Well, yeah.
1: Yeah, that's the better way to go.
2: But NHI, before NHI, there are other places in government that you can go and get tested as well for free.
1: A lot of them only testing for the big ticket item.
2: That's what a lot of people need to be tested for too.
1: No. They say the other things is a hot seller. The big ticket item.
2: They hot something.
1: Yeah, the big ticket item has been seeing.
2: Plenty of people around here burning and y'all don't know they burning. That's why when you go with these people, before you decide you want X, Y, Z.
1: I'm trying to figure out how come nobody's burning when the new person get it? Because if you had it, right, why you was out? You
2: wasn't
1: burning?
2: Because it lays dormant in some people. Like some people could carry it around in them for years mm-hmm. and it not have an effect. And then you go and you sleep with them, all of a sudden, swell
1: you up. You hot like a Cheetos.
2: Leaking.
1: But, okay, so hear me out, right? I commend the work that NHI is doing. Mm-hmm. I think that they're doing a fantastic job. But, you know, I think we have to figure this testing thing out because I think shrinking testing doesn't help.
2: A lot of clinics offer STD packages.
1: You ever tried to pay for one?
2: No, clinics, government clinics.
1: Okay.
2: You just got to beat up them people.
1: Wait on the line. Let me go see.
2: That's what I say. You just got to beat up them people.
1: But, I mean.
2: Someone say condoms for cowards.
1: Oh, no. Oh, no. Abstinence is the way to go. My friend.
2: You have 2 children?
1: And then I started up stealing. And then I started up stealing.
2: You don't do. You okay. Anyway, this is what he had to say, clearing up all this NHI. Oh, by the way, he did say that the national statistics, the ones that
1: affect the country.
2: Public and private should be released in the coming weeks. But this is what he had to say.
4: Just want to clarify something because I've watched the news report, but a statement was also sent out from NHI. Apparently there seems to be a miscommunication and we've had consultative meetings, Dr. Nakia Forbes, NHI and myself. What NHI was saying is that individuals who have sexually transmitted diseases are now utilizing the primary healthcare component of NHI. The reporting agencies for STDs, HIV, and other infectious diseases comes by way of my ministry, the Department of Public Health, in collaboration with the infectious disease specialists. Utilization was the main focus of the report from NHI, which is a good thing. It means now that individuals who are exposed to an STD, most of them who are already known in the system, can access services by way of NHI. And so in a couple of weeks, you will hear more as it relates to where we are with our numbers. But I want to make it very clear that what NHI was demonstrating was the utilization of universal primary health care and the fact that in the public and private sector, individuals can access care so that they can become well. So,
1: and I agree with them, right? So,
2: And you know what I commend? I don't want to push anybody away from going to get tested. I commend all those people who are going to get tested.
1: Right.
2: Keep getting tested. But really? The people that say, put your plastic bag on. This is not 1972. We're not teaching the message of abstinence because that don't work. Let's be honest. It don't work.
1: No?
2: You want people to abstain. You want people to wait until marriage.
1: What are they doing over by you?
2: Not you with the 2 children. You don't even speak.
1: Okay, college graduate.
2: Yeah, I don't. Mike, she ain't a graduate yet. And I learned my lesson. I know one thing. You could only track me back 18 years ago. How old is your youngest son?
1: 8. And then I found the Lord.
2: Yeah. Well, I found the Lord 18 years. 10 years before
1: That's
2: you.
1: That's why I be checking on you, because the Lord might be wearing off.
2: The point is, of course, you know, you want to teach people abstinence and waiting. At least waiting until you fall in love. Not one night standing. At least long enough for someone to hey girl you, so you could know whether or not he doing other stuff, right? Oh, and women, because there are women out there who are also spreading it. But that's not the case. These people...
1: Hooking up is a part of the culture now.
2: That's why they have things like Tinder. Hooking up is a part of the...
1: That I'm very safe. I'll tell you why I'm sitting here shocked, right? Bewildered, actually. This is now the third piece of scientific evidence that have proven that when it comes to the Bahamas and the Bahamian population, when it comes to corn grinding, the woman grinding.
2: I don't know where you find that from. Anyway,
1: you remember the COB?
2: Someone said married men and women contract these. Yes, they do. And,
1: you forget and the COB research?
2: This is me ignoring you. With that being said, we have to continue promoting testing. I agree. I just said I am happy that these people are going out there getting tested. But we also have to be realistic and also tell these people, not just the married people. Yeah. But I'll also say this too. Some of us is no.
1: COB say.
2: Yous know.
1: That the husband is the secondary sexual partner.
2: Anyway,
1: you forget that research?
2: They need
1: all of a sudden, we still acting like these
2: women
1: ain't
2: here. They need
1: to
2: make people pay. If you pay for NHI, you might still pay for a private
1: doctor.
2: These
1: women shucking the corn.
2: Anyway.
1: They grinding the corn.
2: We're going to take a break, y'all. We just, this time just running out. They must see, really want to know who this is who leaving.
0: Eye on the Nation will be back right after these messages.
5: Yo, my baby.
6: Yeah, man.
5: My lady.
6: For my angel, you know?
5: Yeah.
6: Never leave your side, you know?
5: Never.
6: Never leave you lonely.
5: Never.
6: Baby love, you know? Another sad set, we are right.
5: Yo.

0: Welcome back to Eye on the Nation.
1: Hello, welcome back to Eye on the Nation. I'm Nathan Miller.
2: And I'm Sonny Brown. Before we get into... Don't forget.
1: I'm lying.
2: No, I don't disagree with you. It's okay. One in particular. I feel like they only need to go there to dress up and take picture.
1: Yeah, and man bait.
2: That just be man bait?
1: Mm-hmm.
2: This look good, though, in the little dance, but ain't nobody.
1: Man bait.
2: Anyway. 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
2: 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Mm-hmm. You clean yet from
1: Yeah, man. You can't Island? Listen to me. I slept yesterday, and when I woke up today, I felt like a renewed man.
2: Mm-hmm.
1: I feel like all...
2: Okay.
1: Of my continents.
2: All right. That's we continuing to go or are we skipping?
1: Mm-hmm.
2: Castro, Shay, keep going. All right. So I am not going to lie to you. I did not read that much into this story. I think you kind of explained a little bit of it to me. Mm-hmm. But the National Investment Fund was used on the airport development. This was a story that one of the local dailies, I think, broke this morning. I don't know if broke is the...
1: And the transitioning director of communications is suggesting that, you know, it's a fund, but therefore the fund has a reporting period. We haven't gotten to the reporting period yet. Wait till the reporting period comes and we'll be able to know what they did with the money.
2: But I mean, okay, so they're saying that $265 million was moved from that National Investment Fund to support the government's airport infrastructure mm-hmm. program. So all of the airports that the government... is building, that money came from the fund.
1: Right.
2: And so this was according to Latrey Ramming, who you just mentioned. So he was responding to media queries as to why the funds were moved from there. Opposition leader Michael Pintard in August 6th led to the Ministry of Finance asked where the money went. And mm-hmm. so Latrey say to for the airports. I don't know. This.
1: Yeah, so basically Latrey is saying, y'all asking the questions too. Not that y'all don't have a loaded gun, y'all just don't have a smoking gun. And you can't look for
2: No, they thought they had it because it was like $265 million.
1: Right. And then he said
2: okay, this is where the money went. Now he could say that, but where's the proof of that? But,
1: and this is what he's saying. He's saying that, listen, it is a fund, which means a fund has to report. And we just haven't gotten to the reporting part of the year yet.
2: Well, the important part of what he said is the funds were primarily used. Where the secondary set gone?
1: For the transportation to take us there.
2: Say they were primarily used for that. But they're saying that the act requires reporting on the fund's financial position
1: Correct.
2: And withdrawals in a certain time frame.
1: Right.
2: And that time frame hasn't

0: hasn't arrived yet. Right. Okay. And mind you, I don't let me give LaDre.
1: So we say, just wait until we publish it. And
0: this
1: is
0: what
1: I'm
0: saying. You all have a loaded gun, you know. You just don't have a smoking gun. Mm-hmm. Because you could, if you had asked the same question one day after, you got them. But you just keep pulling the trigger too quick. This is the second time I think we've seen this from them.
1: Yeah.
0: Like y'all got a good thing, you know. Y'all just keep jumping for it too early.
1: Yeah. Okay.
0: You give them a chance to go square yourself away.
1: Yeah. Well, too late now. Yeah. So we'll see. I guess the opposition is going to stay on them and see if they report it within the time frame. Because they ain't have nothing else to do, clearly, except go out by beaches and parks. We're going to talk about that in a couple seconds as well. I just thought we should have talked. I watched this video today, and there was another video too, but I couldn't find it. Police just been getting raggy these past couple of days.
0: I didn't mean to do that badly. You thought?
1: No, it ain't just that. It's like, boy, I don't know if they pay y'all enough to have to deal with this man. I would have just let that man run. It's just too much. And where you thought you was going? If it's one place that always have police, it's the airport.
0: Yeah.
1: You can't even park for 2 seconds without.
0: Right.
1: Keep this car going. So where did this man think that he was going? Look. And it's like a little jog. I didn't have on slippers.
0: I got to give it to Constable Brown.
1: You know, he ain't going nowhere.
0: Constable Brown, yeah, kept up a good little set of little hand tactics.
1: It's no way he could have let that man out running. First of all, he have on slippers.
0: Yeah, but Constable Brown looked like he in parade boots.
1: But you see how much of them it take to get him now?
0: Them boots ain't really built for running like that.
1: And I was trying to listen to this audio good to see what Mom was saying. Because at first I thought Mom was on their side, but then Mom picked up the police hat. Get the police back, he had.
0: Yeah, I think she said, he drunk, yo, Jesus.
1: Oh, that's what she said.
0: Oh, they'll stop resisting the police.
1: So where he was trying to go?
0: I think the police stop him, right? Because it started off like a little search. It started off with a little search or something by the car.
1: Right, but my question is where you was running?
0: Away from them?
1: How far you is at the airport? You know how long that airport road is?
0: Well, he obviously
1: the police gonna hop in the car as he walk along. And then... And so please come in the car.
0: Yeah, but if he get in the parking lot, it'd be difficult to find him.
1: Because
0: he could duck down.
1: Parking lot is one big empty parking lot.
0: You ever been in there when it's full?
1: Yeah, but what I'm saying is that parking lot ain't have no big trees or no big shade. Where he was going?
0: But again, I think, when I saw this, right, I said to myself, right, since we're not going to ever get serious about adding the teeth that are necessary in the use of force continuum, I think we got to teach these boys some more hand-to-hand and armed combat. No, they need...
1: Like, I mean, you couldn't pay me enough to do that. Let him run.
0: Yeah, to the Commissioner of Crime, I think you have to mandate it now in all of your district commanders' portfolio that officers that are under their remit have to undergo some unarmed...
1: This would like foolishness, yeah?
0: You don't like it? Isn't it fantastic?
1: If you don't...
0: So that when you... You have to learn the maneuvers. So that when you get in this little clash with Pookie Dem, I have a sword.
1: You have a sword and Pookie Dem have a gun.
0: Be very...
1: And Pookie Dem have high-powered weapons. They don't even have these little pow-pow.
0: But
1: their weapons is gold.
0: But hand-to-hand combat becomes necessary in places like this. Because I tell you, the last thing you want to reach forward by this airport is your gun. Right? So we need to make sure
1: nobody was reaching for no gun for that.
0: What you mean?
1: All you had to do was trip him down, that man wasn't going nowhere.
0: It depends. How you know he ain't gonna turn around and take it all the ways? I'm just saying. So I think we have to up this on arm hand to hand. Because I'll tell you why, right? You know, behavior begots behavior, right? And so you know, we don't live in a vacuum. Other Pookie Dem could see this, you know.
1: Mm-hmm.
0: And eventually it emboldens them to engage the police. This is why the police have to use heavy police tactics at that. And so all I'm saying is, you ought to be confident in your mind that if you get in a gunfight with the police, they go win. If you get in a hand-to-hand with the police, they go win. And I think the best way to do that is to strengthen the unarmed hand-to-hand combat.
1: I just want to know where he was going.
0: I know. But you know what would have been
1: open space.
0: You know what would have been a wonderful lesson?
1: Taxi drivers
0: when he run from the police,
1: man.
0: The police just grab him and belly the back suplex him. And everybody in every inner city all across New Providence would say, boy, the police them with their DDT and I fool them with that. Because you have to set that kind of precedence. You follow me?
1: Okay.
0: Yeah.
1: All right. Well, nobody got hurt, it looks like. Hopefully he got the soap up. If you say what...
0: I think that's what I heard of that. She said, he's drunk. Don't fight the police. Why are you running? Something like that he said. But he was running, like a running man.
1: Anyway, good luck to police, because I wasn't doing it.
0: Yeah.
1: BPL apparently is getting, well, are we through BPL? BPL is getting an upgrade, $1 million.
0: Yeah, that's just a generator from
1: Egypt.
0: Yeah.
1: Egypt.
0: That actually reminds me of something like my grandma used to say. My grandma used to say, we get it from Egypt. And like, that's just to tell you how far away it was, right? I don't even know how you all get looking for a generator in Egypt.
1: That should tell you, when you have things that are so old, like if you have an old car and nobody have your car,
0: Egypt,
1: nobody have the parts for your car, so you have to go online and the only place that you could find it, that's why they had to go to Egypt.
0: This one is powering the Pharaoh Castle.
1: And $1 million, mate.
0: Yeah.
1: Is that $1 million the cost? Including shipping that here? Because you know whatever it is, I assume they're going to have to put that on them. I don't know.
0: What kind of boat you put it on to ship it from here to Egypt? Oh, boy. But you know, something did come to my mind. And people who are out there driving as you drive, like when you get stuck to them little corner and thing. You know, I listened to the woman. I don't recall her name, but the woman that was at the press conference with the salt and pepper here that told us about how complex the system we were running. And then started using one bunch of technical language about this kind of wire and that kind of cable. You remember?
1: Mm-hmm, mm-hmm.
0: You know, these people say things that hurt my head. Could we take the sharpened needle them down off the lamp pole? You know anything that'll help with all this sophistication? You realize that the more you drive through inner city neighborhoods, they got bushels on the lamp pole. You ain't see that happening, eh?
1: No, I don't really drive through.
0: I suspect that much of that is also assisting the overheating. You can't even get to this cable. When you drive to places like the Grove and Bayontown,
1: so you think a lot of it is just, well, not a lot of it.
0: If y'all ain't keeping the grass off the pole, I think y'all checking the cable?
1: Well, this is, can we say what they had to say?
0: Sure.
1: Okay, this is what BPL had to say.
2: Will soon get a major upgrade thanks to this new piece of African-made infrastructure.
3: Well, this transformer in particular will ensure that we provide a stable, reliable grid. In order for us to maintain supply to our customers on about a third of this island, we need this new transformer to be installed and be placed on the grid. It's over $1 million, and it required not only the purchase of the equipment, but also the logistics and other components were involved in order to get it here.
2: The 70-ton transformer was built nearly 10,000 kilometers away in Egypt by El Suidi Electric.
0: My brother, y'all better go send for the tree quick. BBL, don't waste another day. Just call the tree. I don't know what that is.
1: They don't have nobody there who could do a voiceover.
0: You know who probably doing their PR now? What Lil Nicey name on the South Beach?
1: Ooh.
0: Remember Lil Nicey from the COI who do all that? Lil Nicey must be in charge of their PR.
1: Y'all ain't had nobody there. Who could do a voiceover?
0: Oh, boy.
1: From the woman start talking, I ain't hear nothing.
0: Yeah. The groundbreaking transmission is coming
1: for one-third of the island? BPL. What is that? Yeah. I ain't hear nothing.
0: She actually sounded like the remember the Bovella used to do the voice for? Champagne wishes and caviar dreams. This is the lifestyle of the rich and the shamelessly famous. Same people. Sounds the same way to me.
1: Anyway.
0: Yeah, BPL, no go. You yeah, go chop the bush off the lamp pole. Let's start. See, you know, I learned this one thing about maintenance, right? Like, maintenance is about taking care of the small things that don't even really, you know, like, cause a problem. Because if you take care of those small things, like, that's the reason why you keep an engine room clean. Because if you keep an engine room clean, my natural assumption is that you're maintaining the oil in the engine. And if you're maintaining the oil in the engine, my natural assumption is that you're checking the piston rings for compression.
1: No, I get that, but I just feel like the machine, you could only maintain a 1932 Chevy for so long.
0: No, but machines are designed, the purpose a machine is built is to run.
1: Yeah, but it also has a time. It also breaks down.
0: Right.
1: And then when it continues to break down, which is what's happening now, I feel like they just keep putting band-aids. The point is they just need something new.
0: So they're getting something from Egypt. Oh, boy.
1: Egypt.
0: Yeah, ice firing everybody.
1: Jesus.
0: Ice firing the whole market.
1: Where your communication team is? Nobody could do a voiceover.
0: What time it is? It's 5 o'clock, boy. Y'all, that's the only thing we would say if y'all is if y'all ain't going on. Monday morning. I was standing by the elevator with your envelope. Yeah, you.
1: Nobody in there could have read that and do a voiceover?
0: They have a marketing department.
1: Yes, and like four or five, and all of them are former journalists.
0: Oh, wait. We know them? Boy, I know. It ain't look good. Y'all call the tree, yeah?
1: I hear that's what you're
0: allegedly. The wind. I hear that in the wind.
1: What would they say?
0: The wind tell me that.
1: That's what I heard. Anyway, good luck to them and the English accent woman.
0: Yeah.
1: This Erinny Johnson beaches and parks thing, honestly, is one of the most confusing things that I have ever heard of. And I say confusing because we don't know what actually happened. And I can't believe that this story blew up this much. I don't know if y'all have been paying attention to what was going on social media. I had to go look it up myself today after I saw that, you know, people kept talking about victimization. And I was like, victimization? Who being victimized? But apparently it started from a post that Michael Pintard put up. And so in the post, this is what he said. He said, so Erinny Johnson apparently took a job at Beaches and Parks because she was told it would be different. A break from the old way of doing things. She left a stable job for it. Then they said she was advised. She said, today we are advised that she was made to resign. She was pushed out under political pressure from agents of the PLP after she was given the job fair and square. She quickly rescinded the resignation before they acknowledged it, but then they still say, no, you resigned. And if you send it, how you rescind it? If you send an email, I just have a question. If you send an email, because most people resign in an email, right? Or you, people just print out letters and hand it.
0: I think some people do it on letters.
1: Right, you just send an email. And then you have a conversation. I just sent you an email. And then this is what happened. How do you rescind it? So you could resign and say, ha, I was only joking, because that's what it sounded like he's saying. So he's saying that she resigned and then she decided that she did not want to resign, but they'd already accepted her resignation.
0: Right.
1: Right? And they're blaming Jamal Strawn because they're saying that he's not saying anything. Just like the dog story yesterday with the lady out of Long Island, it just seems as though some things are missing from the story. Because from what I understand, she was just recently hired, which means she would have been hired with them knowing that she was an F&M.
0: Right.
1: Because from what I understand, she has been a frontline, I riding with the F&M person from years.
0: Yeah, from God Make the Day.
1: Right. So they would have had to hire her knowing that.
0: Right.
1: Right? So then how is it that she was hired with them knowing that she was an F&M and then she's fired
0: For being an F&M. I don't know, right? What I will say, when I saw this, right, do I believe in victimization? No.
1: Yes, I do believe. You mean she was victimized?
0: Like, do I believe that victimization is something that you should use? The answer to that is no.
1: Oh, you mean that people should do it?
0: Yeah,
1: no,
0: do I believe
1: in
0: nepotism?
1: Not.
0: I believe that sometimes in the Bahamas it becomes a little unavoidable, but I do not support it. Do I believe in cronyism? No. What I will say, though, is that I want those that are the victors of the spoils of cronyism to not kafetch when they become the victims of the spoils of cronyism. And what do I mean? There are people, you have a political alignment. Mm-hmm. I have a political alignment. I'm an FNA, remember that? But I am never out there practicing being an FNA in such a cavalering way that people ever question my professionalism. You follow mm-hmm. where I'm going with this? If you become a gladiator in your capacity as a crony, it means that you want to play that game. You get what? And I'm not saying the game is correct. Mm-hmm. I'm saying you cannot cry foul if we play in our game. You want, yes. you with me?
1: Yes.
0: We play in porking, my brother.
1: I understand what you're saying, but in this particular case, I need more information. If this was something where she originally had this post long time, mm-hmm. and then
0: they just recently hired,
1: under the PLP.
0: Right, but now.
1: Then how are you now fired if they already knew that?
0: So
1: that's what I mean.
0: I understand that there was some flanked PLPs that had a bit of a this. But when the PLP sent me to fix our Waukee's problem, didn't the no-teeth boy keep telling people
1: that? Ain't nobody that care about what was going on with you and the no-teeth boy.
0: No, come on. It was all over the internet with this nonsense.
1: I don't know.
0: The only problem is they know better than to play that with me because, my brother, I like to fist the cuff out in the road. Don't play with me. What I'm saying to you is, if you, and people cannot associate me with playing that game. You can't go to a same-sex party 10 times in a row and then tell the same-sex people you ain't in the same-sex things. You follow me?
1: I understand that. I just think that there are some things that are missing from this story. It does not seem to be as straightforward.
0: There are
1: some questions that I need to be answered, okay?
0: I agree.
1: And one, I'm told that she was head of the HR department. Mm-hmm. As an HR woman, you should know that there are things at your disposal that could have stopped you from having to resign, right?
0: All right.
1: You ain't no little 18-year-old person who just come here. You have your degree. I would assume if you was director, you have your degree mm-hmm. in human resource management.
0: Mm-hmm.
1: You know what the laws of the land say,
0: mm-hmm.
1: right? So wouldn't you use that to your disposal?
0: I don't disagree, but you would also know that, see, what I think she probably did was she tried to play this game of, I could tender my resignation and somebody could talk to me. I don't think she anticipated they would accept her resignation so quickly. If you notice, also floating somewhere through social media is a screenshot of her actually participating in this, the tomfoolery I'm talking about mm-hmm. when the FNM comes to power, we're firing them all and that sort of stuff.
1: Mm-hmm.
0: I'm saying that if you bat for the team, if this is a game that you play, right? What is happening to you is unfortunate.
1: Mm-hmm.
0: But this your game. So what the people on your team have to do now is figure out how to protect you until such time. I'm not saying that you should lose your job or no. I'm saying that if you thought that tendering your resignation just to see if you understand if they would accept it or if they would toe the line for you, don't take those kind of chances. You know the senior people, you know the sport you play. If this is the sport that you have participated in, you cannot then cry foul when it happens to you.
1: I just need to know some more information. It just don't seem. It ain't one and one ain't adding up to two for me. And then what's making it even a little bit more weird to me is that the FNM had a protest outside of Beaches and Parks today. Now I'm not saying that the FNM ain't supposed to protest things or that the opposition's supposed to be quiet. This is what she...
0: You follow what I'm saying to you now?
1: Mm.
0: Let
1: me finish what I'm saying.
0: Go ahead.
1: I'm not saying that the FNM isn't supposed to stand up for people who are their supporters. Of all of the things that have been going on in this country recently.
0: Yeah.
1: They protest about BPF.
0: Michael Bindel had to get a plane from Freeport.
1: He was out by Beaches and Parks today.
0: He might have been in Nassau today, but when they block off the airport, he couldn't go maybe because he wasn't here. When BPL was out of power, remember, he was in Freeport.
1: They sent a bunch of statements. They statement themselves out,
0: yeah.
1: Right? But they sent these little written statements. If I see at least four FNMs with a video about Erinique Johnson, is there something about this girl that I am missing? I feel like I am missing something that somebody
0: is
1: telling me.
0: I don't think it's anything that special. A name like Erinique, if it was something spectacular, I suspect we would all know it. You can't have a name like Erinique
1: yes,
0: and no
1: okay,
0: one knows
1: so
0: it.
1: Okay, so my question is, what is it? I'm missing something.
0: I think
1: in the comments, tell me what I am missing.
0: No,
1: I am missing something.
0: Let me tell you what is upsetting me. I am upset that these political groups want to now pull the general public in their little game of nonsense. This is the man, don't act like they're... I mean you. Don't act like the buttflies. Don't just get up as a brigade and do the things they do. We have voice recordings of grown adult men and women, some of them senior citizens, talking about how they're trying to frustrate the PLP's process during a town hall. Mm-hmm. If this is the silliness y'all play, when it happened to you, my brother, go in the corner and hide yourself. I do not wish to hear from you.
1: Because there's a post that Levin showed me too that's going around on social media where she posted and you could tell she was clearly an FNM supporter and talking about firing them and doing all of this stuff. And I kind of agree with Levin. If you're going to play the game and at this point the game doesn't work in your favor, you cannot cry foul.
0: Your team have to now just take care of you.
1: Right?
0: Not because you don't deserve to eat.
1: If you are playing the game.
0: That's the game
1: now,
0: you play.
1: If I am not playing the game, then that's a difference.
0: Right.
1: I ain't playing this game with y'all.
0: Right.
1: I ain't doing this, and y'all assume that I am this, then it's an issue.
0: Correct.
1: But if I am actively engaging in this game, and now is just my time to lose, and now I bring in everybody into it, then, I understand.
0: So, just for context, right?
1: Mm-hmm.
0: It's like, let's just say you have a cousin from out of town. Your cousin from out of town been living in Canada.
1: Yes.
0: She said, man, I know where my hot parties be. You go to this hot party after about an hour. You say, boy, something with this party. I don't know. Mm-hmm. But I ain't driving. I can find myself a little dark corner. I got a hoodie. I can drink my little one drink because I don't want more than nothing here. And when this, soon as leaving time come, we out here. Mm-hmm. Now they have party once a month. It's next year, January. You still to the party them. Mm-hmm. Can you reasonably tell anybody in here not to offer you a drink? You cannot. Because now people start saying, now hold on now. You look at you. Just come to these kind of parties.
1: Yeah.
0: You
1: can't
0: be a part of it and separate from it, all in the same. You could have cake and eat cake, you know. The one thing you cannot do is eat the cake and still have it.
1: Now, I can say this, and I'm going to play devil's advocate, and y'all probably going to get mad at me for it. But if I know Sani, right? If I know, let's just say Sani and Levin were both running for the same position, right? We both trying to be hosts of this show, right? Only one seat. And I know that Castro is leaving boy, right? Castro is the producer of the show. Castro actively did not want me to sit in this seat. Mm-hmm. Now that I am the host of the show, Castro and leaving leave, I ain't gonna lie to you.
0: Castro's
1: the first person I fire in. And I know that sound bad.
0: We gotta figure it out.
1: But you know why I say that? Because I don't trust Castro.
0: Oh, at the very least, you need to go downstairs.
1: Yes. You know what? Castro ain't gotta leave, but it's another show in this building.
0: Yeah, she could go down there and do that.
1: She could go on Mo and Drew them show, and what other shows them? Whatever. She could go somewhere else.
0: Yeah.
1: But Castro has been actively campaigning against me, and I cannot trust her.
0: Right.
1: Because if I make a mistake, I can't trust that she's not filming it and sending it to Levin, who's still sitting here waiting to get my job.
0: Correct.
1: In hopes that I will get fired.
0: Yeah.
1: Does that also make
0: it
1: sense?
0: It completely makes sense. And not even that. How do you know she won't unplug the camera, like how Michael Pentadatis do every day? How you know she wouldn't fuzz up the... You have to just assume she doesn't want your success.
1: It is a two-edged sword, and I get it on both sides. I don't think Castro should be fired because she's great at her job, but I also can't trust her because she was actively campaigning against me.
0: But we have to also say that they obviously didn't think that because they just hired her.
1: So that's why I say I don't understand. She was hired, and they known she was of F&M, so it has to be something else. Someone got to tell me something.
4: I Am the Nation will be back right after these messages.

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2: Bahamas Parks and Beaches Authority, Jamal Strong. And then subsequently forced and intimidated to resign from Bahamas Parks and Beaches Authority on day two. This is the same Erinique Johnson that probably 3 weeks prior was invited by the same executive chairman to lead a segment of a training that the Bahamas Parks and Beaches chairman led at the Nassau Village constituency for all of the members here for the authority. And just two on her second day, she was forced and intimidated to leave the job. It is also allegedly said that there were persons who showed up here on Tuesday of this week meeting with the executive chairman and would not leave this building until Erinique Johnson left this building. And that is unfortunate.
3: Alleged.
4: Hold on. I like to walk through the story. So he say she run the training program for Sean Connery.
3: Mm-hmm. Then Sean Connery say, you did so well.
4: Man, deuce the best training program instructor in the whole wide world. You ain't want to come train instructor.
3: Let me hire you.
4: Yeah.
3: So Sean Connery knew she was an F&M when he hired her to run his training program.
4: I want to tell you what
3: Sean
4: I really think
3: Sean Connery
4: this, but...
3: knew that she was an F&M when he hired her.
4: Yeah.
3: But now all of a sudden it's victimization.
4: And then someone intimidated her to
3: resign.
4: She's
3: only 24?
4: Who intimidated her?
3: She's only 24.
4: Jack. But she named Erinique. That could be possible.
3: She's a director at 24?
4: Who intimidated her? Well, you know,
3: she had a master's degree.
4: The fella say, he was a doctor at 21.
3: Who was she a bachelor?
4: Who intimidated her?
3: A director?
4: Who intimidated her? Couldn't have been Sean Connery.
3: But they saying what he say at the end of that was that people gone to Sean Connery and say, you hire this girl, fire her.
4: Fine. So how she get to the point?
3: But this is my question.
4: How she get to the point of tendering the resignation? Because he couldn't type that.
3: No, but this is my question too. In order for you to be hired to work from the government, we just talked about this. It is a 10-year process. Right? Not literally 10 years.
4: But that's an authority. He could contract her.
3: So she's contractually hired.
4: Yeah. And that's the power of authorities. Authorities could bring on the talent that they need, right? That's why government ministries make no sense. But contracts have periods.
3: I am very confused. And but then she resigned.
4: This
3: and then
4: is my
3: tried
4: point.
3: To
4: if
3: take
4: you
3: back the resignation,
4: tendered a resignation, you have just given up every right that you had. What they was going to do is drag me out of that building. That way I could call Shanta and then tell Shanta I'm suffering from pain and suffering.
3: But she is an HR director. She has all of the resources at her fingertips. If she knows the laws of the land, which HR directors are supposed to know.
4: And this is my
3: exact
4: point.
3: And she knows what she could do and what she...
4: But if you tender the resignation.
3: Oh, yeah.
4: If you tender the resignation, Jessica, then whose fault is that? When you say you intimidate me, you had a gun, eh? Because with a gun to my head, you ain't making me write no resignation letter.
3: No, you could make me write it with a big check.
4: You don't need the big check because if they send you home, why
3: pay
4: you
3: me
4: have
3: out.
4: A...
3: Pay
4: why,
3: me out.
4: That's my point. Now you're going to my point.
3: But that is what I'm saying. I know that. You know that. None of us study HR. Well, hold on. You study HR?
4: No.
3: I know you study a lot of things. Okay. None of us study HR. We know that. Big HR professional don't know that?
4: I don't know. She said she was intimidated. You don't know what to do when you get scared. You're going to be like a squid.
3: Anyway, it's time, y'all. It's time. There's nothing else for us to say. Y'all done been in here ragging us for 2 days now. Every 2 seconds, Alexi them in here is 5. It's 5:01. It's 5:15. It's 5:32. I would also like to say, I have been reading all of the conspiracy theories.
4: All these people can make up good theories. They should write books.
3: Oh, I wanted to say something before I do this.
4: And there's already a call on
3: Be careful what you put on social media in this girl position. I saw several posts. Don't think it's just government doing it. Remember now, even when you go into the states now, Trump them wants your social media. You can't say nothing bad about the states. If you say it, you ain't going there.
4: Boy, we sound like we in a bit of a tight.
3: I just saying everybody doing it. You have to be careful what you put out there. If you standing 10 toes down, but things stand 10 toes down and be able to accept the consequences afterwards.
4: Yeah.
3: That's all I'm saying.
4: If you're serious, be big and serious.
3: Be big and serious. Yeah. Don't be half serious. Yeah. And then when the consequences
4: is
3: come.
4: Is it ice joking?
3: Don't do it. Either you jump full in.
4: Because
3: you
4: have Satan joke, mean I run tall. You never hear that? Right,
3: Let's just tell these people now.
4: Mean I run Satan joke.
3: All right. Anyway, someone say, is she 24 or something? I don't know. I never heard of a director of HR at 24, but she might be extremely
4: I tell you, there's
3: qualified.
4: A fellow who have a PhD walking around your name, Mr. Rule, say he get a PhD when he's 21. He's a baby genius, apparently.
3: Okay, she might have been a baby genius. Well, no, she don't have a PhD.
4: So I'm just saying, she might have been a...
3: Congratulations to her. I hope they pay you out. I hope... Child. But anyway, how are we going to do this? Should we do like a who's leaving stand up?
4: Oh, I don't know. Like I just...
3: Who is leaving?
4: I see the phone line is already open.
3: No, I think that was there for a long time. Put your hands up. Both of us will put our hands up. And the person who is leaving will put their hand down.
4: I don't know.
3: Oh, no. Both of us will put our hands up. And the person who is leaving will keep their hands up.
4: Okay, I guess.
3: You trying to come on now?
4: I didn't know if he was going to do something exciting at the end. I wasn't sure.
3: No. I'm excited now because I just try to mess with these people in the comments because I've been reading all the conspiracy theories and I want y'all to know that everything that y'all said, none of it is true.
4: How about?
3: None of it is true.
4: How about we open phone lines? We let them guess. And the first male who gets it right.
3: No, you like man too much. Everything with you is man.
4: No, just because I don't give away the gifts. No,
3: give it away some other way.
4: To who?
3: You give it away to a man yesterday, woman have it today.
4: Fine, give it to
3: Jeez, man. What is what you would like in man, babe? Jeez. Everything like man.
4: Yeah, because man got to come take you all out. Everything costs money as a man.
3: Jeez, man. Anyway, we just going to do the hand thing. Put your hand up. Put your hand up.
4: You sure?
3: You want people call and vote?
4: Hey, why not?
3: All right, we go with like the phone lines. Right? Y'all call and vote then.
4: Yeah, they
3: call
4: like
3: and vote.
4: Who they think? Dang it, this ain't a
3: who
4: vote.
3: Y'all think leaving?
4: Who y'all think it is? And you say the first woman, then the first woman who get it right.
3: No,
4: The first person who get it right could come for the gift certificate.
3: No, man, we ain't doing no call.
4: Oh, boy.
3: We could let them call after we tell them so they could row us. How about that?
4: That's the thing that turn into rowing.
3: Yeah, we getting row anyway.
4: Oh, boy.
3: I was trying to push it.
4: Okay, that's fine.
3: I was trying to push it to as long. I tell you, we should do it at 5:55. When the jingle come on, just scream it out, and then, okay.
4: So I raise my hand.
3: Raise your hand. Then we 5, 4, 3, 2, 1.
4: Okay.
3: The person who is leaving, keep your hand up.
4: Okay.
3: Ready?
4: Yeah, who gone? You? You know the people on radio can't see this, right? this is a flaw in this plan.
3: Yeah, the people on radio can't see, but then they can hear. Do the phones? Okay, we can do the phones. All right, hi caller, welcome to the show.
4: Hey.
5: Levon.
4: Hey, buddy.
5: Listen to me, man. How y'all can talk with people who gonna put their hand up and I can't see one up. I can't see one down.
3: Nobody.
5: I can't even see no TV one up and one down. I blind.
3: We was gonna say eventually too.
5: But you gotta scream. The person, I know the difference in your voice.
4: Yeah.
5: So the voice.
3: I hope
5: said,
3: you know the difference in our voice.
5: Scream.
3: Okay, we can scream then. We can try to scream. These people are so mad.
5: I was here. Yeah, you can scream, Sonny.
3: I don't. You know what? Have a good day.
4: All right. 323-7775. Hello, caller.
3: Hi, caller.
6: Hello.
3: Hi.
4: This is only
6: how you doing?
4: Good.
3: I'm good. How are you?
6: All right. Let me tell you who's leaving. Okay.
3: Who's leaving?
6: I can tell you that man or you don't all the time, but I'm
4: saying that. Say what?
6: Hello.
4: Hi.
6: Levon, I'm leaving. Sonny, you ain't leaving because you just reached. And if you leaving, you must be going back to the media.
3: You realize both of us just reached. People keep saying, I just reached. You realize leaving, it was a completely other show. This show was created for both of us. This show is not leaving's show that Sonny came on or Sonny came on for, show that leaving came on. Leaving's show ended. I was on radio. This was created for both of us. So technically, both of us just reached.
6: I stopped leaving.
4: And you say you figured that out how? How you? What you use?
6: You leaving. I think you leaving.
3: Say, because I just reached.
4: Okay.
6: I still think you leaving.
3: But you really think, okay.
4: She don't have no formula. She like them people who's going to exam and just pick C.
3: Yeah. You know, B or C. Come on, let's just do this.
4: All right.
3: Oh, back to the phone. Hi, caller. Welcome to the show.
4: Hi, Gola.
3: Hi. Sonny came in for training. Oh, no, Sonny
7: I'm
3: didn't come in for training,
7: though. I'm just that Levon would be the one that is leaving. Mm-hmm. He doesn't get straight.
3: No, you didn't leave and get any little contract.
4: That's also a very interesting theory.
3: Now, that I would believe. Mm.
4: If I had a contract, you'd know.
3: Hi, caller. Welcome to the show.
5: Hi. I'm thinking Shani is leaving. Reason being, I did pronounce your name incorrectly, I think you're the one.
3: Mm-hmm.
5: My reason being, you said one time that, you can fix up her hair or put on some makeup and make her look attractive. So I'm thinking it's you.
3: I could have also been swinging y'all.
5: Is Shanique also leaving? Because for the past 2-3 days, she had rebroadcast shows.
3: Maybe she's on vacation. What's going on with that? Oh, I don't know. Because I know usually when Shanique went on vacation, I used to sit in. But I couldn't sit in now that I have my own show.
4: Yeah.
3: So maybe she's on vacation. But I can tell you what's going on down there.
4: Yeah, plus we very rarely see people from the studio.
3: Yeah, I think Devontae sat in yesterday, I think.
4: But people don't understand, you know, when you work in a TV station, all our cars pull up. But unless I see them in the parking lot,
3: you don't know.
4: I could go a year and not see them.
3: Yeah, and then the two studios.
4: Two floors.
3: We upstairs, they downstairs, and at two different times. I don't think I've ever seen.
4: Nope.
3: Maybe once or twice in the building.
4: And I'm talking about rare occasion.
3: Yeah. Hi, caller. Welcome to the show. Hi, caller. Welcome to the show. Hi, you have to listen to us.
4: Oh, we can hang up on that.
3: All right, let's just do this. Hi, caller. Welcome to the show. No? You done? Let's just do this.
4: All right.
3: All right, drum roll.
4: Drum roll.
3: The person who is leaving, just say me. Ready?
4: Yeah.
3: 5, 4, 3, 2, 1.
4: So I'm getting ready to get out of here, guys. Now it's time to say goodbye to friends and family. MIC, see y'all real soon. KEY, why? Because we love y'all. Yeah, so in a couple of days, I'm gonna be stepping left. Are you gonna cry?
3: No.
4: Fantastic.
3: Sorry.
4: Please don't cry. Crying makes me awkward.
3: Cry?
4: Yeah, don't cry. Don't cry for me. Yeah. So there it is. That's the big announcement, everybody. I'm going to leave you all in the wonderful, very capable hands of Francesca Brown and Person X. That's what we can call them from now on.
3: Yes, Person X. So it is leaving. I want to emphatically state
4: that I have no big, fat, juicy contract.
3: Yes. I also want to say that Mommy and Daddy were not fighting. Yeah. I see people, it had nothing to do with our relationship or anything like that. Yeah. I guess if he wants to tell y'all, he can in the coming days as to why the decision was made. But, you know, that's what it is.
4: And you all have been so fantastic and so wonderful and so warm. And, you know, you all engage as often as you can in the public. And I absolutely and completely and wholeheartedly love, adore, and appreciate that. I certainly couldn't have traded this couple of months for many things in the world, for sure. And it's been fun. It's been a good fun ride. I look forward to riding the wheels off.
3: I think we had a good time. You know, we're going to have our shows. We still have, like, I think about a week and a half, 2 more weeks or something left. 2 more weeks, I think, left. So we're going to have our proper goodbyes and all of that. You guys will get to call in and row him if y'all want.
4: Anthony?
3: Leaving.
4: Now
3: Anthony said God is good all the time.
4: Now that your prayers...
3: Anthony, could you pray for something else since you've been praying for that?
4: I'm going to say, now that you realize your prayers wake, you can try praying for something else.
3: Say his pressure won't be high from 4 to 6. Hi, caller. Welcome to the show.
8: Hello.
3: Hi.
8: Hey. Oh, y'all talk so long. Oh, sorry. Y'all just say it. Look, it's female. Trying to move it. And then what you say?
3: She won this.
4: You come for it, baby. This is yours. Give the producer your name and your number.
8: Okay.
4: All right. You even know what you win? She ain't even.
8: The final.
4: Huh?
3: No, it was something.
4: So on Fox of Day, Island Connect, who has been a wonderful, wonderful lifestyle sponsor of mine ever since I got over here, they are having a Fox Hill Day thing, as we can call it.
3: Yeah, they're having like a little.
4: Yeah, but they're having a thing. So they're having a thing.
3: And this will get you $25 worth of drinks.
4: Yeah.
3: Right?
4: Yeah.
3: Okay.
4: All right.
3: Let her leave her name and stuff. Yeah, I think she's on hold. So let me read some of the comments people saying, Leaving, I will miss you. Sunny, I know you do well. He brought the show so much character. He did. And, you know, I know y'all think that because Leaving and I don't even think it's Rowan because it's not even real. I mean, I'm trying to find a way to say nobody's mad at each other. We move on. The conversation ends when the conversation ends. Nobody has any hard feelings. Like, no. I don't know if y'all think that we be mad at each other, but that's not the case.
4: No, I save my pressure for other things.
3: I actually do think that he brought a lot of character to the show. Definitely made me laugh more times than I wanted to. Turned into the spiritual advisor all of a sudden, just giggling and cackling at some of the off-the-wall things that he says. I do think that he brought the show a lot of character. And I think he definitely will be missed. But, you know, like Levin said, the show must go on. And we are looking for not another Levin. Mm-hmm. We are not looking for someone to come in and sit here and fake argue with me or, you know, just say that. Because believe it or not, as off the wall of the things that this man says, he believes those things. It may be strange, but he does.
4: They may also be true.
3: Okay. Hi, caller. Welcome to the show.
9: Hello.
3: Hi.
9: Hello. Leron.
4: Hey, buddy.
9: Last week, now you know you like chicken wings. Pull that back a lot of the bloody wings.
3: What?
4: Absolutely.
9: Make sure all your friends and everybody on your last day get little chicken wings.
4: Absolutely.
9: In the parking lot.
4: I think I'm going to work on something. I'm working on something. Give me a little chance.
9: Yeah, but you know your money long.
4: Like tree and smoke, my brother. I love these people. They're fantastic.
3: Hi, caller. Welcome to the show.
10: Leader, the woman there.
4: I am present.
10: Sonny, how are you?
3: Good. How are you?
10: Listen, Levon, the first caller just now, he beat me to it. Listen, I can talk to you in code. Make sure I get some more little thing on where is going to be the location for the farewell pop-off party.
4: We're going to work on a little something. We're going to work on a little something.
10: Those who are in the cycle know your money long. But, you're trying to
4: I can tell you that.
10: Make sure you drop that location pin.
4: I got money like the beach got green, sign green. Mm. But I'm saying
10: definitely
4: to you.
10: Make sure drop that location pin.
4: Definitely, we're going to work on something.
10: Yeah, but I think y'all too, to be honest, was starting to build a lot of good rapport and brought a lot of humor and different things to the show. So hopefully Sonny is able to continue that and y'all do well. So just call
4: her. I have great confidence in Emily. She's been the sack.
3: Thank you, caller. Hi, caller. Welcome to the show.
11: Hello.
3: Hi.
11: Hey, Sonny. Levon, how y'all doing?
3: Good. How are you?
11: I'm doing pretty good. Man, Levon, congratulations. And I know, man, we're going to miss you on the show.
4: Thank you. I'm not sure what I get congratulations.
11: But listen, this Stevie, you might know who this is, but when I tell you who, you can figure out. But I know you was leaving the show when we was in Cat Island and I served you them drinks.
4: Ah.
3: He got drunk and talking. Levon, you get drunk and pillow talk?
4: No.
3: Well, not pillow talk.
4: I was there.
3: And bar talk?
11: No drunk. He wasn't drunk.
4: No.
3: One little drink.
4: I was carrying those drinks to the people who was in the pamphlets that I had handled.
3: Thank you, caller. Let me read some of the comments. Levon, I will miss you. You were an exceptional co-host. You complimented Sunny so well. Looking forward to you being a guest from time to time in the future. Levon, you and Sunny did a good job. Good days, bad days. I watched the show just to laugh with you guys. Levon going to the Senate. But if you go...
4: I could promise you that you would never see Levon Miller under the age of 50 in the Senate.
3: That is
4: a conviction of mine.
3: If you go, the show go flop.
4: Wait, Sonny.
3: Give me the whistle. Two people asked if you're leaving the whistle with me.
4: I don't know. You want the whistle?
3: Yeah. Okay. Levon, you will be missed. You are truly the leader of the woman them. God bless you in your new adventure. Levon, you can now go and get a doctorate degree in every field.
4: I don't know. My associate is fine. I'm very happy telling people I have an associate's degree. That's enough of that for me.
3: What prompted this move, Miller? I guess if he wants to tell y'all, he could tell y'all when he wants to. Love you both. Congratulations on your new chapter. Blessings, Sunny. Continue to do well. I will miss him. I'll talking Sunny. Are you taking the whistle also?
4: Do you feel unsafe?
3: Say please drop in on the show every now and then.
4: Do you feel unsafe? Because if you're unsafe, I have to get you a whistle.
3: The people want to know if you're going to drop in.
4: I go anywhere I'm invited. If they invite me, I'll come.
3: Leon, you're gone.
4: Listen, I'm trying my best.
3: Who will replace Leavitt? That's what we're looking
4: Person
3: for.
4: Person X.
3: So that's a good way to segue into, we're looking for someone to sit on the desk with me.
4: Yeah.
3: And I for anybody who watches the show, you guys know what it takes to sit here. A combination of being knowledgeable on current events, being able to have conversations without catching feelings and getting angry and storming off and cussing out each other.
4: Right. And every now and again, you might even need to find yourself a sword.
3: If you don't stop, I can't wait for
4: Can they do this?
3: I cannot wait for you.
4: Can they do this? See that? So, to the person looking to sit in the chair, ask yourself the question, do I even know where to find a sword?
3: Anyway, don't forget. We're looking for someone to sit here. It's a nationwide search. You do not have to be a professional. You do not have to be someone
4: who
3: is in the
4: field. You have to be a professional.
3: No, not, I mean, like,
4: not a professional in the field.
3: In the field,
4: but
3: yeah.
4: I want you to be a professional. Let me want Pookie come now.
3: If Pookie could sit here and do the job, why not?
4: Because other Pookie...
3: You ain't too far from being a Pookie yourself.
4: But what you could do
3: when... You want BTVI certificate away from being Pookie.
4: What you could do when Blacks outside waiting on Pookie?
3: I tell you one thing. If Blacks and Pookie in here, I know I safe. Blacks and Pookie ain't robbing me. I know that. And from 4 to 6, I know the community safe.
4: The only thing you might be able to do on this show is blow the whistle.
3: Anyway, have a commanding presence. Be able to think on your feet. Be humorous.
4: Keep my sword safe.
3: Leaving keeps saying be attractive.
4: Yeah, come on. Because I don't want people who have, you know, radio face.
3: You could be a man or a woman, old or young, you know, we just looking for someone who gels well. So what's going to happen is I think that it's closing next, August 11th. I think that's next Wednesday or Tuesday is when submissions are going to close. All you need is a 1-minute video. That's it. Talking about something that is relevant.
4: Oh, and to the fella, hold on, I got one fella tell me he was coming here because he wanted to audition and he was supposed to bring us some treats. I told him, I don't know if he's trying to bribe us, but you know, we in the treats, right? Mm-hmm. I want to say it is now 5:55. You ain't get here with the treats yet, my brother. And ghetto youth, don't crack joke. He's a ghetto youth.
3: Anyway, send in your 1-minute video. I don't think they have this on the flyer, but you know, with your social media accounts as well. So go on ILTV Studios on their Facebook page. You could also go on Eyewitness News. They also have it there. There's a link that you apply. With that link, you upload your video and all of the information. And if you make it to the finals, I can't remember how much people they said will make it, but, you know, still ironing out the details because this is all still new and fresh. Then I think 5 people, I think it's going to be, don't hold me on it. Mm-hmm. But I know the finalists will come here and they'll sit on the desk with both Levin and I for one day to kind of get the feel of how the show runs, Castro, Shay, and all the things that go on in the studio. And then the second day, they'll be here with me by themselves so you guys can see our chemistry and then you'll be able to vote on whether or not, voice your opinion on whether or not you feel like the person is good, not so good, or maybe A, B, C, or D is better. So this is all going to start, I won't say next week, but maybe the week after that.
4: Stay tuned. You don't go anywhere. We've got a lot to share.
3: Yes. Someone say, leave the whistle for Sunny. Ask her to marry Leavitt. Ask who to marry Leavitt.
4: She, listen to me. If it's like the hem of the garment. I didn't tell you that before.
3: I don't think he's leaving. They just punking everyone. This thing, you know, it's not a joke. Y'all two was the best. Thank you very much.
4: You're even kind.
3: Use a sellout. No, you'll be nice. He's, listen, sometimes we love to move on. Senator Leon.
4: I promise you not.
3: Leavitt, you will do good in government as an advisor. Sunny will continue to do well. I enjoy listening to her from car to time. Oh, thank you. I used to sneak and watch the show when I'm to work. Blessings to you both. Wherever you go, this person say they will tune in.
4: They know something.
3: I know. Yeah, Leavitt, you better carry Rose, but you, Rosie ain't doing well.
4: Rose, my love.
3: I didn't see Rose pop up today. Rose, anyway, my love.
4: I will always be yours.
3: Love you guys. Leaving. Sorry to see you leave. Sunny, I know you'll do an awesome job. Thank you. Wishing Sunny the best. Thank you. What is this? I'm hearing Millie. Yeah. Shashka. It's our friend.
4: Oh.
3: Shashka.
4: Yeah.
3: All the best. God endeavors. I know good things don't last long. Be safe. I know they won't answer the phone now. Wow, I's the one who's make them answer the phone.
4: Child, I can't vouch for that.
3: I's the one who's read the comments. Mm-mm. Leaving he never read a comment a day. When I gone, leaving just read the comments?
4: Yeah. I see people messaging my phone. I want to say I'm not prepared to talk to anybody about it unless they are prepared to come where I am and pay for the drinks.
3: Say, please select a male, whoever it is.
4: It's Friday.
3: Whoever it is. All the best, Mr. Chairman.
4: Of
3: Mr.
4: what?
3: Mr. Chairman.
4: Of what?
3: I know. We will miss you leaving. Do well. Be safe. We got it. It's Friday. We told y'all. Leaving is leaving. We're going to let him do his thing.
4: And so wherever you go this afternoon to frolic, when you go into your spaces to water, so that they know you're serious, pour your first 6 drinks on the bar, man. But wherever you go, to saunter and to sachet, make sure that everything you do this weekend does nothing to add to or take away from the population. That means you don't kill nobody, but more importantly, you don't let nobody kill you. And we'll see you again next week.
3: All right, guys. See you later. Have a great weekend. See you guys on Monday. You know, holiday Monday.

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This is your Eyewitness News headlines and weather for Friday, August 7th. Good day, Bahamas. I'm Notario McKenzie. Here's what's topping news. The National Health Insurance Authority says it's exploring new funding options as growing enrollment continues to put pressure on its government-funded system. The authority CEO, Christy Butler, says the board is reviewing international models to diversify funding and strengthen the program's long-term sustainability. Now, for more on that story, log on to ewnews.com. Meantime, PLP Chairman Fred Mitchell is urging Bahamians to trust the professionals working to stabilize Bahamas Power and Light while pushing back against criticism from former FNM officials. Mitchell, in a statement, said political attacks during the ongoing electricity crisis are increasing public concern. He's calling for BPL's technical team to be given the space to resolve the issues without political interference. And opposition leader Michael Pintard is demanding answers over the reported drop in the National Investment Fund's balance from more than $265 million to just $200,000, calling for greater transparency in the management of public funds. Senator Latrey Ramming says the funds were primarily used to support the government's airport infrastructure program and that details will be provided through the fund's required reporting process. Well, that does it for your news headlines. A check on weather is next. A deep layer trough moving westward through the island chain combined with abundant streaming tropical moisture will continue to support showers and thunderstorms as the primary weather feature across the country. Meanwhile, a strengthening pressure gradient will maintain moderate to fresh winds and moderate to occasionally rough seas, especially across Atlantic exposed waters around the island chain. Heading into the weekend and continuing through the middle of next week, a strengthening ridge of high pressure will bring a more stable air mass across the Bahamas, resulting in a gradual decrease in shower and thunderstorm activity. However, lingering moisture over the northern half of the country may still support a few isolated showers and thunderstorms at times. The daytime high is expected to get up to about 90 degrees Fahrenheit or 32 degrees Celsius. 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Once again, I'm Notario McKenzie. Do have a great day.

0: All is all about the sound of money, man. 1K, man. I use the voice, but my voice kind of a little under the weather. You know, round about now. Shout out to everybody who party with me last night, the old Fat Tuesday team. Kiam on the commission this weekend.
1: Your song clear to me though, Kiam. Your song clear. What's going on, Juro?
0: I shaky.
1: Hey, big shout out to everybody ready to win some money right now, man. If you ready to win some money, this is your chance now to listen carefully for the sound of money. Because guess what? We trying to hook somebody up. And the last one I think was on the Weekend Vibes, right?
0: Yeah, that was yesterday.
1: The last winner was on the Weekend Vibes. So we trying to see if we could get a next winner on the Weekend Vibes again. So listen to me. Y'all already know what to do. I'm going to play the song 3 times. And after I play the song 3 times, then we taking calls. Please don't call now. Don't call yet. All right? Please do not call yet. We trying to make sure y'all really listen out to see if y'all go win this money. All right? Hold up. It's time to play the song. Let me see what's going on. Let me see what's going on, man. I know the listener. That's one. That's two. That's 3-3-2-3-7-7-5 is the number to call right now. And I want to see you can guess the sound of money. You already got our first caller?
0: You already know we got our first caller.
1: Good evening. How you doing? It's 103.5 to beat. You ready to win this money?
2: Yeah, man, ready.
1: What's your guess, bro?
2: 550th.
1: First no of the evening, bro. It's 103.5 to be. Good evening. How you doing?
2: Yeah, $105,000 and $100,000.
1: $5,000 and $100 bills? No, bro. Good guess, though. Good try. 103.5 to be. You got it locked into the Weekend Vibes. This is a Song of Money pod by Island Luck. I need to know your guess.
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1: 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It's not. The Beat, how you doing? Good evening. Hi, caller. I saw the last person win last time. 103.5 The Beat, how you doing?
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1: 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How you doing?
6: Hi, good day. Is it 720th?
1: 720th. 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
6: Is it 810?
1: 810. It's not. I really want someone win this money, man. I really want someone win this money, y'all. Think about it.
7: Hi.
1: How you doing?
7: Okay.
1: You ready to win this money?
7: Yeah. Is it 1250 and 50?
1: 1250 and 50. It's not. I'm sorry. 103.5 to beat. How you doing? Good evening.
8: Is it 1220?
1: 1220. It's not. I got time for 3 more callers. All right, 3 more callers. 103.5 to beat. Good evening.
9: Good evening. Is it
1: 520? 520. No. It's not. 103.5 to beat. Good evening. How you doing? Are you ready to win this money?
10: Yes.
1: Take a guess.
10: 750.
1: Could you say it again? I didn't hear you.
10: 750 and 50 is.
1: It's not. I'm sorry. Last caller. 103.5 to beat. This is the Song of Money right now. Are you ready to win this money?
10: I hope so. Yes, I'm ready.
1: Give it a guess.
10: 820 and 20 is.
1: Sorry. It's not. The lines are closed. We do not have a winner for the Song of Money today, all right? But y'all know what to do. Keep it locked. When they hear the song again, Cam, let them know, man.
0: 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Weekend Vibes with 1K The Voice. Foresight in the building, all right? So Tinks is vibes up. Shout out to the winner who won yesterday. They picked up their Tinks today.
1: And I ain't gonna lie, when I saw win the money, that's actually someone who I know. She ain't call Gaza and do nothing for Gaza.
0: She ain't say Gaza boy, that was nice.
1: She didn't even say one little ten.
0: Right, she didn't even say it's a good thing I listen to you. Hey, let me get your lunch.
1: And I go on, I ain't gonna know. Everything cool, but no, Miss Johnson. Everything cool. That's
0: when
1: all
0: you
1: I
0: win
1: say.
0: That sound of money, that's yours to do what you wanna do. And it's brought to you by Island Luck Quick 5, powered by 103.5. The beat, and it's definitely fun hearing you guys top in and try to win that sound of money.
1: Yeah, yeah, yeah. You're on our Island Luck doing it. They hooking you up big. And they got the bag on them, boy. So yeah,
0: make sure to check out Island Luck, that quick five. You can win up to $50,000 every 30 minutes.
1: Y'all already know what you it know. Is, all right? It's the Weekend Vibe, DJ Foresight in the studio, so we got to kick it off just like this, all right?
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0: 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You know it going on. A DJ Foresight, she love
1: 103.5 The Beat, more than just music. That's right, this is The Weekend Vibes, brought to you by Marco's Pizza. Foresight here. I know, Foresight, just slow it down today, boy. I gotta ask my boy if you alright, boy. You okay, Foresight? What's going on? I leave you good. You get on your brand new shirt, Rob. Where you get that shirt from, man? Foresight, man.
2: Holy head, guys. Holy head.
1: You funny. Good, though? You good? Everything good?
2: Yeah, man. Everything is straight with me. Honest respect.
1: Man, like you going through some things,
2: no,
1: man.
2: No. You come against that. No stress, nothing. A blessing, good evening to each and everybody out there. You know what I mean? Foresight is in the building. You know what I mean? What are you going to say now? Oh, Lord. What are you going to say now? If I can.
1: Hurry up, boy.
2: No, yeah, not you. You don't, but if I can't choose something, guys, do it now.
1: I'm just making sure, man.
2: Oh, man, I had to play the song with someone, so who's listening?
1: I'm looking out for a brother, you know?
2: They asked me to play that for the late movie. Who they riding with right now?
1: All
2: right,
1: then. Overstanding, yeah. So. That's like a little request, why?
2: Yeah, but I feel the pain when the song say, my baby's gone, and she dancing with another man.
1: You know they say, when you're feeling pain, only two things you could do. Either go to sleep, or go eat, boy. So if you're feeling some type of pain inside your stomach, brother, you might just be hungry, right? While you're hungry, go grab one large, one topping pizza from Marco's for just $10. Yeah, only $10. Available every day at Marco's participating locations. Fresh dough, real cheese, $10, that's it. You gotta tell these niggas when they belly hurting for a sight, go drink tea or go eat some Marco's, boy.
2: Marco's is the best thing, though. Okay, Gaza. Yeah, man, what's up, man? What you up to? What you do all day?
1: I cool, and I been on the remote a little earlier. You know what I mean? And I got a long day. Sorry, I got a long night, and then I get an early morning tomorrow. So I just trying to take my time, man. I ain't gonna lie.
2: Yeah, like you'll be eating the markers and taking some bills to make sure you're up and running.
1: See, make sure you're up and running.
2: Money ain't getting nowhere. You might go somewhere.
1: But the money ain't getting nowhere.
2: Money ain't getting nowhere.
1: And if you think that you get all kind of money on your bank account, you're bigger than the program, then just pass away and see it happen.
2: That's like I tell people, enjoy life, travel, do things you never do in your life. Nah, I say do what Diddy do now. You know what I mean? But do things you never do in your life.
1: Get closer to God, too.
2: Yeah, that's number one. Like I say, I always tell people this. God first.
1: Yeah.
2: Money second.
1: Yeah.
2: And woman last. Oh, no money, you can't get no woman.
1: Yeah.
2: You know what I mean? Oh, God, you can't get no money.
1: You think that's true, though? Without no money, you can't get a woman?
2: My God, so listen to me.
1: You think that's true?
2: If a woman come to you and say, listen, my rent is $1,500. And you can't pay that. We didn't have it.
1: You can give her something towards that.
2: If you still can't give her nothing, you can't give her candy. We didn't have it. But big up ladies. Some ladies like lousy fellas now. I must say now.
1: Yeah.
2: They love that.
1: Yeah.
2: The fella, you watch this gossip. The fellow taking care of them, they taking that fellow money and taking care of the fellow catching the bus.
1: Yeah.
2: You know what I mean?
1: Ain't nothing wrong with catching the bus now.
2: Ain't nothing wrong with that, but that's all you should show.
1: Yeah.
2: Fellow put your ass in your car.
1: Yeah.
2: You give him the fellow gun, but your ass, then you get him in your car. He can't put nothing, and your ass going up.
1: Say that.
2: That is how you coming from?
1: Overstand.
2: So in life, people like who they like, guys. You can't stop that. Like I tell the fella, you can't never stop a woman. Oh, she can never cheat on me. You stay there.
1: Yeah.
2: You can't never stop somebody from liking who they want like. So.
1: Don't care the Marcos and see exactly what's going to happen. Right? Don't carry the Marcos then.
2: You know, $10 a box.
1: That's it.
2: So, lady, you go there, he tell you, like, you put out half, little up out of the door.
1: If he asks you for five?
2: half? What, $10? You go for half?
1: Hey, celebrating 50 years of providing financial services to the Bohemian Public National Workers Cooperative Credit Union Limited, the best place to save and borrow in the Bahamas. So, fellas, if you didn't get it, hit up National Workers Cooperative Credit Union, all right? They might be able to lend you something. But for God's sake, if you ain't get it to pay them back, leave the people their money alone, man. What's that you laughing
2: at? You gotta laugh. Some people like borrowing them, you know what I mean? Listen to me, you have money for me, and they say that for me, I said, I need a lady thing. I got people like you too. So if I can't have the people, I need a lady so I can get them. My face got to look good. You know what I mean?
1: Yeah, you don't have to come see nobody.
2: Yeah, all right. So I can need a lady. Going yeah. once, going twice. So time I lock up, I should have everything then lock. Hey, Foresight, I'm putting on your account. I put on our luck for you. You know what I mean?
1: Today is Friday.
2: All right, today is payday.
1: Yeah.
2: I owe people. So, I want to keep my face clean.
1: So pay
2: I mean?
1: Me so I can pay who I owe.
2: All right, that's all I said. I don't call my phone because I ain't get paid, so I can't pay you.
1: Yeah.
2: So pay me so I can pay who I owe. That's all I said.
1: Hey, we got to go to a quick break. We're going to be right back. Keep it locked. It's 103.5 The Beat. That's only the first half, man. We warming up.

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Sorry, Mella Mocha. Saturday, August the 25th. It's all about DJ Melody, big birthday. Yeah, big, big, big, big birthday celebration, all right? Add one crew. On top of Bristol's. Gates open at 4 p.m. You definitely want to be there. Tickets only $25. I remember, it's a Melody brunch, all right? It's going to be crazy. All your favorite DJs on the outside. Hey, Melody, what's going on? Can't wait till the big bad party, Melody. I ain't gonna lie. How we doing it?

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Sizzler, Capleton, Anthony B. Definitely want to be at that big concert, all right? Get your tickets now. Yeah, well, I say down at a low price, all right? I letting y'all know now. Nah. If y'all way too late, y'all gonna have to spend more than y'all could spend now, all right? Big shout out to the Island Lock family. Song of Money. That's right, be giving away this cold hard cash, all right? Tune into Unfiltered Weekend Vibes, Firestorm, and you have a chance. Sorry, the Morning Grind Morning Show as well. And you have a chance to win this money, aight? National Workers Cooperation is celebrating. And you definitely know they're the number one sport to get that money from, too, at times, aight? But until tomorrow, the Voice of the Moms is signing off. Enjoy the rest of your Friday. Play it safe. I'm going to be over there at Oasis for I Love R&B Fridays, aight? So pull up.

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2: Relax, man. 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My Bacardi Bahama mama.
1: Oh, I hear they got a new flavor. But let me ask you this.